was able to do, you would do even one. Is somebody hearing me? It means that it is every. And the Lord spoke to me and said, many of us, we have been crying for a long time.

0: Freedom.
1: The Lord has done it.
0: Weakness in prayer has made kings become beggars, and beggars are riding on horses. According to scripture, 1 Peter chapter 4 verse 7 says, the end of the world is coming soon. Therefore, be earnest and disciplined in prayer. For this reason, Freedom Time Praying Partner, FTPP, is inviting all to join this power-packed prayer program every Sunday, Monday, Tuesday, and Wednesday midnight, 12 p.m. on... 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
2: Everything in you that attracts evil people,
3: Jesus,
2: by the blood of Jesus Christ of Nazareth, we kill it by fire.
3: Amen.
0: Don't forget that the fervent prayer of a righteous man availeth much. Therefore, be part of this program. For any information, call 0244-115-618. Freedom,
1: the Lord has done.

0: Freedom, the Lord has done it.
1: Freedom,
2: the Lord has done it.
1: Freedom,
2: the Lord has done it. Erabia
3: Yewie. Praying time with your prayer leader, Pastor Bernard Ousmane.
4: My God, my daddy, your baby is singing. We will be singing, shouting, chanting till the rest of our eternity. My God, my name is Pastor Bernard Ousmane. This is Freedom Time Praying Partners. It is Tuesday midnight. Let me ask you, how was your day? And then I would done it to say, and I would say, and I would say, and I would say, and I would say, I do tembian and also here and then so I can't force you on my way to a border. So, yeah, they are be too kakra. My name is Pastor Bernard Ousmane. I am very happy coming your way. It drew. And you're missing here, the bonfire. Do tembi or brew womb. 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
4: fm so Isaiah kan wo se nso wona wo twen nyame anim ne de oma wona ho de foforo wo de ntaba tuti se anoma wo korie omre na ompa bada sana wo so ompa bo ye. Yes, people who really pray, God gives them strength. God gives them power. They never worry and they never also get tired. That is the workability of prayer. Every man who prays a lot never get tired. Even though sometimes when you go to work and you return back home, you feel so tired, you feel so weak, you feel so exhausted. But sometimes you need to try your best possible never to let your tiredness overcome your prayer life. 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You know, Kase, we are live on Adom TV. We are live on Praise TV. We are live on Ago TV. We are live on Sony TV. We are also live on GH1 TV. And also live on Light TV. And we are also live on Joy Prime TV. And also Angel TV as well. So please, you can join all these TV stations. If you put it there right now, you will realize that they have picked it live. All these TV stations are demo live. Nye bibia o ye boa o se de be ya betimi abom pa ye ti wotimi hunu se mi wo TV bu o me dem so ma bre reven nye woni sole wate na pa ye de ye. And we are also live on Prime BFM. It's 104.5. And we are also
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0: listen to some few testimonies, and then we will get back to business. And yeah, bumpire, I'm telling you, we are still fighting against the evil artists. Enra will be free, say papa. Enra mpire ne dia. Me catch any sana dreams. Wunti ne ne dia dia dia banet enra. Me you drew a bay phone on this abosom near mana. I am in Fenia grow. Fire ya boy aside your betrayal studio clanyas. Uti me voice credit me send in a bread. But quick one, maybe and any day they can. Maybe today happens to be your very first time. I want to take this opportunity and welcome you to the altar of freedom. We do pray from every Saturday to Wednesday, 12 midnight, on the TV stations and the radio stations that I mentioned. I'll be very happy if you join us every Sunday to Wednesday, and also on every Saturday. I'll be very, very glad. And my dear sister, you be my papa, da ma, wa papa wa brese de okura no mia wani asori kakra e mema ne tutu mema ye mpempa e bokura ye ya pos mami pos reven mi kru de ye ya no wada wo pos mi de 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Sorry, I want us to listen to some few testimonies. And I hear my name, Chetty Senra. And a testimony, no, a Jimmy and Sam Pantana, Miss Amy Bonum, you know. Mammy be or send a banner, the testimony is OT and a bear called Wun and a banny woo ye. I'm yet number the banner called two cold rooms at 35 minutes. 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So I son of phone woo tea freedom, ye be bumpire. 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
0: 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catch them same pipe one year juma what are you talking about hey. You say when you need some pipe one year juma you join the freedom we want to sample All right, quick one. I want us to listen to some few testimonies now. Yen share yen pipe on us.

0: The Lord has done it. 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
0: 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My testimony ne se. A few months ago, I don't for be a minimum nache. Suddenly, say, or start say, or frame me, or person boy me. Nan baby, I quit. 1 month ago, may chat in and won't reply. May chat in no send me message. I'm going through something. I'll call you and one bear 1 month. Me name near Koso, me send a message on reply. My friend, na won't fat to my friend, na down for back where war. Well, to me, I can't support him, but I say, just pray for him. In fact, me, him shame me now. And I do be a bomb by we are. Me bompae man me boni din freedom nyame ne ekoso bia yini free mu me nema de kode mu enso freedom nyame yini free mu yini free mu wo yesu din mu adana I say you so seed of 50 cities no me so seed na me say freedom nyame seed ya me so ma madam for no yini free bi bia re ekoso na brabo mu Pastor Bernard.
1: Amen.
0: And then some me wa wa bom me din wa send me message wa bom me din na me je so. And I say I'll call you and I'm see you. And me me wa wa
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0: No so me ka say me friend na I'll call you. Na me am call me ni say. Akolebia me ye the guardian na o tell me nche. And an occult school, I see who bruises one once a year, the child abuse, and the tone so. As a Bernard, Nasan or Chimuno, Nanya Sankatoa. Nan yammy freedom yammy jinny free moo.
1: Wow.
0: My court I declare no innocent.
1: Wow.
0: Me de radias say.
1: Wow.
0: Freedom yammy, me da was say. Pastor Bernard, me da was say.
1: Wow.
0: Yeah, that was say. So the freedom by it.
1: Wow.
0: Yeah, that was say. Wow. You mean shall no you can see it. One was off for you now. You mean shall no you can see
1: it. Amen. Wow. Free. The Lord has done it. Child abuse, our brucheries, obed them. Only a bruchel and I say, won't to acquire one shed and tears here. A bruch obed them. Just say, oh, tete, ya colebi. Obed them. The twins was so friend or say, I am really going through something, but one can't go the answer. No, it's Miss Rock, I mean, pie boom. Not in about freedom or taste. The ham pie bonon so dear. It is where the enemies is always defeated. At the altar of freedom, God being so good, see a declare no innocence. I say, we need more shame. To God be the glory. Amen.
0: Freedom. The Lord has done it. Freedom.
1: The Lord has done it.
0: Indeed. The Lord has done it. I'm a man. I'm a man. I'm a man. I'm a man. I'm a man. I'm a man. I'm a man. I'm a man. I'm a man. I'm a man. I'm a man. I'm a man. I'm a man. I'm a man. I'm a man. I'm a man. I'm a man. I'm a man. I'm a man. I'm a man. I'm a man. I'm a man. I'm a man. I'm a man. I'm a man. I'm a man. I'm a man. I'm a man. I'm a man. I'm a man. I'm a man. I'm a man. I'm a man. I'm a man. I'm a man. I'm a man. I'm a man. I'm a man. I'm a man. I'm a man. I'm a man. I'm a man. I'm a man. I'm a man. I'm a man. I'm a man. I'm a man. I'm a man. I'm a man. I'm a man. I'm a man. I'm a man. I'm a man. I'm a man. I'm a man. I'm a man. I'm a man. I'm a man. I'm a man. I'm a man. I'm a man. I'm a man. I'm a man. 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
3: the Lord has done it. Yeah. That is a mission be brave. That is many age. That name is Pejuma. Name my ID. Me come to say. The gusum parom parabosa ana. We see a for 31 cities. Daddy. Me born for anywhere in the man day now. Your friend me say Mr. Pejuma to member office. That is the same no case. That is the same year Juma sister.
2: Wow.
3: Many age be brave. Your mission. In a ministry of freedom for in a new assault for dinner, and daddy, oh, she been causing me to cry. Me to cry, Roach, daddy. The bomb pie attendance to feed on your baby, mommy.
2: Amen.
3: That was super.
2: Amen. Yeah. Oh, nice.
4: Freedom.
2: The Lord has
4: freedom.
2: The Lord has done it.
4: The Lord has done it. Pastor Bennett.
2: Amen.
4: My sister back to South Africa. And in the world, I'm back Ghana. Back Ghana, my friend, is having fun. I'm just saying, I'm going to be born. My name is Moku Masia. My business back South Africa. Back Ghana, I'm going to be my business. Now, I'm going to be back South Africa back. Remember, I never did. My back passport got two more.
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4: You be drew South Africa. First week, second week. No more fresh air. Apparently, I can't visa.
2: Wow.
4: I'm saying, now you kid there. Second minute, you say 1 year, not so far. Every number day, I go to my private visa. And I see 1 month, pen visa, yaba. In fact, I am one. Who said Empire Bona Ebono?
2: A year, Juma.
4: If you can see the diablo. Freedom, I mean, I be a mommy. See, last week, you know, we may show see. Say, the BBC, the boss, half of them be my crown. Now, me, I don't. Friday, trim, yeah, a crown could do UK.
2: Wow.
4: Just send me the answer, the man of
2: football. Wow.
4: Freedom.
2: The Lord has done it.
1: Freedom.
2: Wow, that is awesome. But quick one. And then we can say, me my yentua so be brina yet me any time.
5: Someone, I'll just sing it to someone.
2: About Empire Queenie Moka Kra.
5: Can you see?
2: See what? And see, na ya sori o twedi ampo nyankopon ni aye ne kese e ba kwekwan ma memma o san kai boy. If you are on Facebook, TikTok or Instagram, there are some scammers, there are some criminals that are trying to use my name to flood a lot of people. I beg you, I don't send message on WhatsApp. I don't send message on Facebook. I don't send message on TikTok. Menye bida. 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
1: I'm
2: WhatsApp me na ma reply. What testing or WhatsApp?

even say my reply nyina ya short, I will be praying for you. 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I want all of you please to be alert. But this thing has been going on over and over and over. TikTok, I'm in call order. So near the card in my picture draw order da. 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
0: We thank you, King of Glory. 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
0: We can never thank you enough.
1: Never thank you enough.
0: Yentimi nawasi mi da.
1: Yes, Lord.
0: Papa. Dear Canada, you know, I see any soldier. Why you are here? No, I see. Yet I was. We thank you.
1: Thank you, Lord.
0: Open our tears.
1: Yes, Lord.
0: It is only you alone who understands our language. Only a tipeja for. Only a pija ye teacher.
1: Yes, Lord.
0: Now you need to answer the word.
1: Yes, Lord.
0: Open pay and the new one.
1: Yes, Lord.
0: Open your new one. Open your own one. Yeni mo bibiara kan wo urade ho. Yeni obi a. Yera wase. Osoro soro hene. Yera wase. Tumi ura. Yera wase. Ewiase sura. Yera wase. Asasi ura. Yeden mo nyama. Mo nyama echa oba. Ene wo kunkunti. Amen.
1: Amen.
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0: Alright, get up and let's enter into the serious prayer section right now. So we're now young rampai bonimo den. We are lifting it up. The prayer before the King of Glory. The I am that I am, the Ancient of Days. He's alone. He alone deserves our worship. Still, we still have 1 hour ahead of us. So we can still worship God and still thank God. Alright, can you please rise up? We are live on Adom TV, we are live on Praise TV, we are live on GH1 TV, and we are live on Joy Prime TV, Angel TV, Light TV, Praise TV, and also GH1 TV. We are also live on Agogo TV and Adom TV. Share the page. Catch it will be 7 Funny TV into her. We are also live on Kasapa. 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Okay, sorry na ye shempa bonasi anesa. To sorry na ye moja no tu pa.
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Oh!

Real quick, we are going to enter into a very serious prayer section right now. I'll be very happy if I get every one of you who can quickly share the page on Facebook. Come on now, go ahead, share it right now on Facebook. The name is Original FTPP. On Facebook, the name is Original FTPP. Original FTPP. Original FTPP. The Lord has done it. Go ahead. Go ahead and share it for me right now. Come on now. Share it right now. Go ahead. Share it right now. The name is Original FTPP. The Lord has done it. Or Prophet Bernard Uswansa. Type FTPP. The Lord has done it on Facebook. Share it for me right now, please. Be a blessing to people. Even though you're not going to call, and so you can't cry to say, Empire, I'm not going to be born. This is Sunday, man. Yes, we are also live on YouTube. The name on YouTube is FTPP. The Lord has done it. Just type "The Lord has done it" on YouTube. We are live. Now, we are lifting up the first prayer topic. And this is the first prayer topic. Every evil altar that always speak evil of me. Evil altar that always speak evil of me. Apostle Biara, a radio mami mufia. The biomo can boni ni gumiso. 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That always speak evil against me. 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

please share the page for me. If you are on Facebook, I beg you in the name of God, come on now, share the link. 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

0: Ghost, Holy Ghost, Holy Ghost, Holy Ghost, Holy Ghost. 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Whoever pouring snap. 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Empower your boy and smabo. Ever, whoever pouring something on the ground and cursing my mother and my mother's children. Whoever that has poured something on the ground and cursing my mother and my mother's children. Jesus. Whoever that pours something on the ground that curses my mother and my mother's children.
1: Jesus.
0: If we be benina, I'm telling you, if you were born black and if you don't really pray hard, I'm telling you, somebody will pour something on the ground and curse you for no reason. 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
0: 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Die by fire. 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

our next prayer topic. 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Can I get 10 of you on Facebook? Come on now, please. Share it for me. I beg you, come on now. Share like 5 times. I just need 10 people on Facebook. Please. 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My God. 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

0: 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The Lord will give grace and glory. 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

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He makes wars cease to the end of the earth. He breaks the bow and cuts the spear in two. He burns the chariots in the fire. 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He is not like a consuming fire. 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But on the kase o Yesu Christo dima. 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

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Owe tu mi asendi u prayer request edi aba. Our sign number is so 0244 744 204 so number back on the phone no asenti enye juma Fimpacha o send the prayer request in the first one out fra Emma and he sim no Eni min chance si ya. 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Sign number in our sendi prayer request fasu wa wunsa ebe kan yen. Ana yen sabe kan. Enti sendi prayer request fabra in the form of text message. Sendi prayer request in the form of text message. Udi udine ebe di kan. 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Never be a wow tea, I had a toss with me and son. 0244-744-204. Oh, send the prayer request in the form of text message. Ube to me, I send in it through WhatsApp, voice note, and I say SMS. U prayer request, you know. Ube to me, I send in at the afar SMS, WhatsApp. And our voice note so Eddie Amayen. Number we to me send the prayer request in our first one is 0244-744-204. Udi udine bedi kain. 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Aye de tosu mi eno. 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Time on soon sa ube fre. Me si send the prayer request. Yes, send the prayer request. Time on sons here befre. A ye prayer request in a yes sendi. Udu din a bedi kind. Nanny o pese no bohom paye aye de tossum ye no. Never be a wa utiye yen aye de tossum ye san. SMS, WhatsApp, voice note. 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O tini ni mpai ba imo den. A ye no ma bebre. Tuesday into Wednesday. 2 a.m. to 4 a.m.

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Now, two quack, quack, crofu for soa, a honour, quack, or yen, ye, and yam, mohon, sems, I want yen, and ye, dear. 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Patro, cassa, where yes, to Christo demo. 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My honest in a bonpire Magana, Bonpire Magana, and Sue to ensue in a jada baby. Now, fire service for Crabbe, then, or to me, I could do no. Everybody a srow, everybody a srow, everybody a srow, yet the man shall sell, a srow bimbo, a srow abasa, and you can say, well, may so. We are mobile fire phone so a chay. Everybody and say a mumu yeni a mra tuni a so dem home and tree and a so. Fachay. Ewa Yesu Christo demo and a yabon pie and penny for no monster so. Mumma and running ye juma. 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Some better to go to Munuma ye name be a munya. 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
0: 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Ye bon paye ema Nana Frimpoma, ye bon paye ma Abra Frimpoma. Ye bon paye ma Grace Ama Obi, ye bon paye ma Mama Ya. Ye bon paye ma Berime Chum, ye bon paye ema Erwade Abigail, Nini Kunini Ma. Ye bon paye ma Malizi, ye bon paye ma Emma. Ye bon paye ma Grace, ye bon paye ma Benjamin, ye bon paye ma Steven, ye bon paye ma Martha, ye bon paye ma Millicent, Akosua, ye bon paye ma Millicent, Ano, ye bon paye ma Amalinda, ye bon paye ma 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Ye bon paye ema Chief Inspector Ba. 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Ye bon paye ma Benjamin Aka. Ye bon paye ma Nana Frimpoma. 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Ye bon paye ma Sister Fia. 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
0: Isimbe ye nondu. No do no cry and already I knew I do my just say offer taxi and I will set by over bumpo.
2: Radio reward. What's your driver?
0: Monsieur.
2: Okay.
0: Monsieur.
2: Why your lances?
0: Lances in an amazing.
2: Shuffle.
0: And you know, more lances in what you want. More friend than I'm in far by you, man. Munya.
2: Shuffle.
0: Munya lances in my. Sir.
2: Sometimes you're coughing back. Yeah. Preparation for an opportunity.
0: Okay. Man, you know, from that year, won't you? I
2: am me free, maybe me free, but you are basically one who you know, I'm the answer in the question I'm driving.
0: Okay,
2: that was the first thing I did. Apart from say, nah, she said, me, yin, I'm a German straight away. Yes, starting, I'm German, nothing, Sabrina, don't war,
0: Tema.
2: Now, me, I propose to answer. A baby or tiny baby, I'm a tin of ye. Ain't he of rash awful shear me a wadum? 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

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He said that grace and peace from God, our Father. 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God, our Father. Yeja, Eja, Nyankopon. And our Lord Jesus, Eja Nyankopon, ene Ewurade Yesu Kristo, enka wo ewo bebiya wutie me. 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Sometimes you have read from the good book, the word of God, ye wonipa physically who were not that strong but were able to defeat mighty men, a mighty nation. Not because they were so strong. They were weak, but they did not depend on their strength. 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
1: Is this my double shot, double cream, double froth, double pump, double whip, double sleeve?
0: Yeah. Can you handle that much caffeine?
1: Did you know Discover automatically doubles all the cash back you've earned at the end of your first year?
0: Oh, really? That's great.
1: Seriously, did you know Discover automatically doubles all the cash back you've earned at the end of your first year?
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3: I would cheer on us about 94.7. The Lord is my provider. The word in Yambechre, Hedipam, who see what you soon ye pie, Eja Abraham. Abraham, a badanin, and in Wobusan, say Eja. Now, Waffen, Sue, Waffenina, Waffan, can't tell no grandma, ye de coba for in where Abraham sinyame Bechre. Okran and Kuan so a catcher almost so many a buffray a fruit near Koba for rear abba. 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Meanwhile, he was going to sacrifice Isaac, so he would not come back with Isaac. But he would come alone. And we say, Nemi Nim San Semino say, Abraham, no Ojune wasn't Timmy Ko, Namin Kwame Ba, what would happen to me? How would I explain myself? Why, I mean, you know, was him in the Abu Frey, a co, near Koba for real, or Suruhaba. 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

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Nyami shura mo pa. Jumadi obetimi ashana live on Facebook obetimi ashe wo Emmanuel J. And Asempa 94.7 FM. Obetimi ashe on Facebook Asempa 94.7 FM. 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

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And you wait me a share now. Oh, ba and shakwa and shakwa yatro na me ready near watch no. 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Yesu echreye, a model of prayer, model prayer, your friend, the Lord's Prayer. The Lord's Prayer. 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John taught his disciples a particular prayer that they used to pray every day. Now, I believe it was some sort of recitals. And I yesu asia fo no so call yesu no am say ewurade kire yem pai bo. 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Itin, minu obikasa last 2 weeks. I'll catch him so on there. Okay, can empire our body the whole day? 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

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Number three, and that your hand might be with me. Number four, and that you will keep me from harm, so that it might not bring me.

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0: 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Erradi Ma, was it deliver us from evil? Evil. This morning we pray that will be our main prayer point. No, we're going to thank the Lord, we're going to confess our sins to Him. To pray for mercy. But one of the prayer points that we're going to raise is that Lord, deliver us from evil. Deliver us from evil. 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Nelson Boateng from hey prof. Hey my prof. Say good morning reverend. You are very inspirational. Thank you prof. Pacho papay. Waye university professor. Ewo. Holland, Netherlands, Amsterdam, precisely, where you're a university professor. Prof, good morning to you. I hope you are doing well. I see a castle. Dano TM is a sofu. Ma send you Bibi Kakrafa to Fuwe. 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We ti mache. Anti what is so also in the area na wo na see a friend Soko. 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Your friend Soko. no no so say oh mama me nana asani ubi bi kakra fa tofu well. It is good to support a good cause. I will not digress from what I'm saying. What? But I'm saying say enye me bi wo ha e ba wa kwai mu a esese de biara da ade e bechi na ye na making ade a make say me copie sui ni pay what you are na ohu ne ya wonye ne sese ye hye ne nkuran ne ka che se menua ye nim se wan hye da emra ne de adi wu at susuma en hye wo so ba esa se odaseni bi ze kristo ni bia eye wo mpa ye na sam pa ye wo bobi na wo ka che rade se lord deliver me. 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Deliver me. 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But start with thanksgiving. 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That fast that me ready. Sheni di ani muonyam. 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And that day, yeah, yeah, chiminim was some, but mean the would ye, we ye all knowing, intina, what tesoron, what tesoro. 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
1: you are our lawgiver.
0: Otna sikura sebi sebi sebi. 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Oh Lord, deliver us. Deliver us, oh God, from evil.
1: Oh Jesus, I deny.
0: Shining church, the mupa, wo ni Hebrew, ni Greek, no pa, or set deliver us from the evil one. The evil one,
1: why is it?
0: And pay, let it be your prayer and tell God, Lord, deliver me from evil, deliver us, deliver my wife, deliver my children, deliver my mom, deliver my brothers, deliver my sisters. Oh Lord, deliver my entire family from evil. And Yesu Yusu Pura, deliver us. Pray, oh God, deliver us from evil. Any evil, gas explosion, fire, theft. 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Sebiya Kronto. I'm robbers about so now. Sabi, we shall be maybe Nika. Ah, a shana siya. Sabi, sabi. All be shall say when you better. Ah, Rade. Ah, Rade. Sadia, we will be a den at Timiefi. May the Lord Jehovah God deliver you from this mess, from this evil. Deliver us from evil. Deliver us from evil.

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Another prayer point here, but me pesel bompaye, bosampaye. Lord, deliver us from evil. Deliver us from evil. In quenchia, for our quenchia radins are sometimes. Adiabakua, what drive him? And opay, Miss Sorina may drive oba. Ni yemi hupa, and it says a quino sunina, a ye sun, and our nemua, no winim, untina, why ye careful? But who light back on what to soon? Who light him? And TB. Bi wo wanim kura no ye en wan isu aminam na ka bi asai asi inner lane she a speed lane ye ewrate deliver us so I had ye me say risk no eye too high to light mienu oh afe ube hu se wura esum light in so the drive no and cut so yisa because we light in so ye too high and also be ha other drivers a radin one as so so ye mu bia Abrakwa Abruchre underground tunnels in yina lighty and okradi enum 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If say mpesa obefa sumu. Lord, deliver us from evil. Deliver us from evil. Deliver us from evil. In the name of Jesus, let this be your prayer. This morning, oh God, deliver me from evil. Deliver my children from evil. 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Lord, deliver us from evil. Ensure a toy, a dear, a young crop for power. A dear, ensure to ye, a young crop for power. Me pesa ubom payana, udi wankasa, or any a dawa kuma sukwe radianim. Winim, sir, o be, awo, mammy be, awo, abra wedi 62 years. Enra was celebrity ni 62nd birthday. Owo Mary Lucy Hospital. E ono wo ye. 62 years she has given birth. At 62, me ka je osa obewo a, wo ji ma chenye. Pay is a what's our problem now? Fuck, quite ready on him. Catch a ready, say, ah, a ready. Say, Obia, who at, would ye? Mary, dear, Martha, dear, Hannah, dear, Elizabeth, dear, Opa, Fatunche, Messi, Obia, who say, see ya, Ewa, Mary Lucy Hospital, Ewa, Enya, Ewa, Awashi, Enyaho. Messi, our hospital, Kohoko, why would this particular week? What God cannot do does not exist. Sa slogan, I buy into it. What God cannot do does not exist.
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Wa wari yache. What the same 42. 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

0: de kura da wo so minim ha wo kura wo namu so yesu atadi mkachire rade se lord I'm believing you for a massive financial breakthrough I am believing you to build my own house I am believing you for divine healing I am believing you for deliverance lord I am believing you for something what are you believing god for What are you? 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
0: Intimidia me kosona tadim. Aden, mami, we will have fise Peter. And Crawford in the book of Acts. And Crawford di wamo and Crawford a yari begu park so. Park in wa ya ofano a co fellowship. Se Peter e chemua ni sun shum just his shadow. Oh my God. 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Peter's shadow. Not Jesus' shadow. But because Peter has believed in Jesus and he has been endowed with the Holy Spirit, the power of God, the presence of God, Peter shun shum keke. The shadow. 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Se papa yi betwemu a ne shadow Peter ne shadow ne shadow e fa yarefo no e sokra keka do you know what god can do ano pay enye wadwen se wo problem no de e so che wo bia de Se o problem esuche obia dia ye wo onyamia osuche problem bia including wo dia no Yet tisani ya mami kai se I know that if I may touch the hem of her, his cloth I will be whole Mi sona tadi mu ano keke Minim sa me wo beto me vaida chira mate I met baby. And say, my minister, I know one thing. The one thing that I know that is if I may touch the hem of his cloth, I will be whole. 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And may today be that day. Yeah, you are touching the hem of his cloth. And you are sebi a mum free yesu dimme gurewumu. In centrani, a radinya one centrani, na wakuma, ya one num, a drubi, a friend, a drubiano, yes, dim ya wayaresa. And yet, we be an enamu yam, and ne, be boy, yes, dim sasa de crono, let it disappear in Jesus' name. Adie tiari, be a wayaya, enko. 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Oh, edro biya ube unse wa sobi unse. 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I pray for somebody this morning. Said, may you receive divine healing right now in the name of Jesus. May you receive your miracle. miracle right now in the name of Jesus. 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Receive your miracle. 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

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Listen, from today, you'll never be the same. 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

0: Asempa 94.7. 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
1: Wherever you are,
0: we bless your holy name and we give you all the glory. 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Father, we thank you so much, O Lord.

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0: 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But if I'll contact to JB, you'll be here for any programmer. 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
1: Okay, but you're meeting your Auntie Vivian. A class or Apostolic Ghana. Apostolic Church of Christ. I want Mataiku. Media, a frame out the donor, the name Auntie Vivian. 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
0: Maybe I will hear me be out frame here. Okay. Asempa 94.7. Mami fa birthday wishes be Emma ona. Yes, sorry. So, happy birthday. Happy birthday to Bedin Savita. Happy birthday to Bedin Savita of Bozano, Italy. God bless your new age with good health, long life, prosperity. In Jesus' mighty name, from your children, Daniela, Joel, and Alina. You can just say, Bedin Savita, the Lord bless you and make you great in Jesus.

birthday to Mr. Evans Boy and Rosalyn Otu. Happy birthday from Mr. Evans Ago Boy, Mr. Evans Ago Boy and Rosalyn Otu from Nungwa want to wish their son. So this birthday from Mr. Evans Ago Boy and Rosalyn Otu from Nungwa wish our son Junior Ajete Boy happy birthday to you. Are 6 years today. The Lord bless you and make you great. Ajete, you are highly favored. Everybody, Anthony Shirenshu, Engu Abraboso, Jesus Christ, Dimo.

day from me, humble servant Kwabena Akufo, to my lovely brother, Mr. James Anani, who worship with the Apostolic Church, Ghana, Latebi Okoshi Mega District, on this special day of your life. Bro, the Lord bless you and make you great in Jesus' mighty name. You are blessed and highly favored. Everything shrew na on your kesie on page on fi adumu neda wa kuma sunyi nano eradima embremo ewo Jesus Christ dimo.

the Apostolic Church Ghana Suedro Equiapim District. The Apostolic Church Ghana Suedro Equiapim District invite you to a welfare service in honor of Pastor and Lady Opare Boating and that and their family. Enti minua beme mi bibia Pastor Boating oh yes supreme fat a very good and humble servant of God. Nyame ya aduma on the 9th of August ya transfer no ewo district awo na ye jane kwan enti e bomodian se ba ko hwe na bibibia aye fefefe eye anopa 8:30 AM venue near Suedro Equiapim enti bomodian on the 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Ghana Union Conference of SDA Church Music Ministry Department. 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Music Week. Nyame aduma. Ya shasye dada na yebewe on the 11th. Memory dede ye nimianti. Across all the churches ewo SDA. Tinis integrated for mission, understanding the seven-day Adventist philosophy of music in the Ghanaian context. So we are inviting you, baby Bia Obiano, our SDN, and we are inviting you to join this wonderful session. Music Week. Radin Shrao na on your kasie. Mpacho en you feed you in fia ni edie chreno and a edosun. Asempa Sports News at 6 and a year de bro. Asempa Sports News assist and a year de bro mpacho dazi aye krado abednego aye krado alatula omunyina aye krado omde ebro eradin shrao the name remain the same your humble servant Kwabena Kruphy. God bless you all. Baba Joel, God richly bless you. Can see you attire by ni name no movim abednego nura tsunami tio. You are doing well, keep up the fire, keep the fire burning. 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Bye bye.

0: Asempa 94.7 FM mabusa fo ebrason sa nopai ye de asempa sports news at 6 edibremo nunsia abo ene eye da ukwada ene eye 8 July 2026 midin ere set dazi kumwa jaman de semi producer no eye abednego ko 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
0: Asempa 94.7 FM bisa 4 years and 7 as the ISAS Eddie FE former player and afi assistant coach Edema the Blasters of Ghana Eye Ura Masua Kunedu na enche na Ghana ko World Cup ye ko round of 32 Emma 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
3: Well, I read the statement, but I think he was just, you know, reflecting on the entire or his entire period with Ghana, and he thinks things must be done in the manner he was trying to, you know, put across for everything to work well together. So I don't know, other people or bloggers have taken the whole thing out of context, and people are, you know, drawing their own conclusions and concluding that he is resigned or he's left and all
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3: that.
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3: Once we are not there in the States, let's wait and see what happened. But what I read, if there's anything to go by, I don't think that means he has resigned. Mm. But maybe he was just sharing an opinion on some matters that maybe arose in camp.
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0: Wei ene nsima ura Masua Kunedu wade etuja ebusha foye ntuasu ni yonko ense mfufrumu anese Blasters of Ghana ense mfufrumu ewo honu mwene die na yese si enye fedi akoni nyinano imu ese papa na ye 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
4: our football people, the club owners, or more no musani own positions at the FA. They are the same people owning position at the FA. So imagine say be a Yashem Rasa entry player can be $1,000 near the between you say on our approval. Do you think say he's going to approve that? I don't know maybe Tracy as Kanama players. And do you even think say he's going to approve that? He's not going to do that. And you know, I've said it countless times, say your football no be yeah, no credit. So won't you create away your football no more in your year. But question I better say on say your crew mono, you better mean the credit around your football. Because people don't like the truth. So what can you cry near found hunt? You will be or can you create a din ukraine enim and you will be or can you cry or can because of the personal interest in team. Because some of the Ghanaians no more nyachum because obe bought a DNA. No, it's by the moment so when you opportunity no so what can I know to monk as because say no so your interest personal interest be all thought I say and you know no cracker and you know credit any bit my
2: FM
4: and yes our party
2: FM
4: but the other question is and answer another question is you bet me the nucleidie arani your football nana you bet me the nucleidie arani your football no nucleidie any nyamisuru no you bet me the arani football I don't think so.
0: Sadiq Adams Okocha, former Kotoko and Afi a national nurse imponu team under 17 last season on the atu and no credit and no crecano a yet din edi amay. 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
5: Look at long term project now, so long term at least 5 years we shouldn't think about getting the coach in and the coach comes in and then you have to win something. Now we need to be patient, have a 5 years project. Next World Cup is what, 4 years to come,
6: yeah,
5: right?
6: AFCON is also coming.
5: AFCON is coming, but the AFCON, we shouldn't be thinking about going to win the AFCON now, because we have to be very honest, we don't have a team at the moment. We don't have a team at the moment. So we need to hire a coach and give him long term at least 5 years and use him as a project. The coach should build a team for us, and we should make sure we have a team before there is a competition. We shouldn't wait last minute and then we'll be calling players to come in, or players that will play qualification or work hard last minute, then they will be throwing them away and then bringing players in. You can't build a team like that. You won't have any consistency. I'm a Ghanaian and I would love to hear that call ringing. I would love to do that, because there is no joy in you doing something.
0: Way and in summer, former player Edema the Blasters of Ghana, like Kinsel, what the air to ja na Yonko National Sports Authority for also ya. Then they say Enchaye and a calf Edema and so African Cup Nations and a 20 Ghana NG no host to Ewo 2027. Na and no Mmake Ghana. Yes, 70th birthday independence, no. Na be answer to me akonkai Emma Ghana Football Association Edema. So hooray! Nessa Ghana at the na National Sports Authority for Wamu General Nessa Director General Eye Yao Ampofanka and what the atuja say. Yao sinya mienu Ukraine. 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
6: The Accra Sports Stadium is, should I use the word, breaking up? Yes. You know, I don't want to cause fear and panic, but it must say in plain and simple English. The stadium is in a very terrible state. And it's not about painting. It's not about fixing bits of wood here, upholstery. It's not about, you know, tightening screws. This is a stadium that was built over a couple of decades ago. We've had renovation works. We have had rehabilitation. We've had quite a lot of interventions, especially when there is a major championship, whether it's football or otherwise. There was a review and a tour of the entire facility just 2 weeks ago with a French company that has come through the Ministry of Sports and Recreation. Is privy to this. Their report should be ready any moment from now. It could be today, it could be this week, and they will tell us the true state of the Accra Sports Stadium. They will tell us, this report will tell us whether we need to close down the stadium for a few weeks or a few months or a year, and the extent of work that needs to be done, the steelworks, the floodlights, as you mentioned, the pitch. What we have done at the NSA is to propose regrassing, new floodlights, new state-of-the-art scoreboard. But Nathan, it's about funding. So I can talk, yeah. I can request, I can do all that needs to be done. But if we don't have funding, whether from corporate, whether from, you know, international partnerships or from states, nothing is going to happen. And I don't think, and let me be just, you know, for the record, where we are now, I don't think we can host the African Cup of Nations unless, I'm talking about the under 20, we start work immediately.
0: Ini nsaba National Sports Authority Penny Pa Director General Rua yao ampofanka di atubia enti under 20 nesin stop ne die dabi yentimi hustu esensi enoma enye ewo agopamana suno di atubia yako club 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year boy no more bomb water and will house folk as so anti and omutimi ebo modia age no monasu na golden era edema house of okono one is me ado and when it's a emrant a duba bia first level in the 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chepa.
7: Now, what's say you are both together. If we play like 3 years, 3 consecutive years together, same players, the same crop of guys, you know. And we added one or two people to the squad.
0: But
7: generally, you know, in general, the whole 3 years, you know, we're using probably like 13 people throughout the whole season. Players, 13, because apart from your first 11, you know, sometimes, you know, Jones will be substitutions. We'll be back, Cops will be back, Chasalo will be back, Jones will be back, Aja will be back. Sometimes, also, Obebun second. Have this on your mind, you know. It was like we had the players right there, and, you know. And beside that, they are both together for a very long time. This
0: way, and in smart, it's my Andrew Eddie Tuja, or your former top scorer, Ebwa Ghana Premier League, man, 3 times. Phobia and ana usina kan edimum. Hearts of Lions aqua sign coach and it edi Kasim Gokadis na minu kasa de coach wabagana pain ababe coach team sinibebre 1 year ana wasain edi ama Heart of Lions no se and in the swadunna ewa Heart of Lions and they wadi ebromno eya dia emu ewa ye papa and yanimu animu ya nya legniji and emumno waba abebua ema Heart of Lions et me produce players wamu talent no ewasu na fe team ninsu egina naso.
8: Yeah, with the new club, we want to reach as much as possible the success we can achieve. We will have a lot of young, talented players, which we want to promote to higher levels and if possible to abroad. So I'm here, we will see what will come. That would be not correct to say, but we want to play a good role, let me say it by that way, but to win the Premier League, not this season, no. Yeah, I hope up to now my fans always have supported me very well, and I hope that they will support me by the new club too. And I can only say when they support me, the success will come definitely with it.
0: Wei ene nsema Heart of Lions new coach Karim na ese ne wode atudwa enso ehho na yenwura mu kakra ewo eye World Cup a etodwa no enu eni enu a Egypt wo mu edi cancer first two goals ema ebukem emra 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94.7 FM nyame atum na atum tumi a wochna news at 6 e wo asempa e be san so aba samre de ye so nso na fe Dennis Asamoa aka Alatula Abba and the ultimate sports show and the Abremu Seth Dazine, my 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Yeah, sorry. So.
9: 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Ubeti miswa kwa www.electrolandgh.com. 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
2: 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So,
4: you dream me, Dan, I say, you know, Mwaman on it. You almost see a cacra, you almost will hunu, yes, yati, in your etnasia, ya cabum.
5: Memory debia, a bonusia, a pemusia, a question of what a change in your home, our approach, said the Yakuhu, any diabedrufi, the Yahu, near her, the Ye, near the Abba, the Enyano, and you can say,
4: yes, I abrochin kuma na dim tintim pa
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0: wo CCTV cameras any ye crystal clear nebo phones any accessories abi you know dada franco eye number 1 burua franco shop bia benwo ne kwaje electrical appliances a ya tete so fresh 0246422338 ana 0555939311 ana ko www.francotrading.com obetimi ako app store any play store no download o franco app Franco! Still! Phone papa! Is he?
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Black Stars able to be a compete in major tournament being it AFCON being it a World Cup it you know it's a good year the amount for a can and pre no young per coach I be man a long-term contract no way to me and yamre no I build a team Eddie amaye kwan ben yen faso soa ufi se coach biba obetimi atutu ni omamaye na yetimi enye team a yepe na yetimi a compete with the best

Into the way forward of Black Stars, your national team, the senior side, Black Stars, in the way forward, anything, ni na ayen koma. After your exit, no, ye to aso na ye didi ama bibianso etimi akoso. Ghana free, but the World Cup, no, and yadi ya, ye wye, World Cup, no, ye wye, egusua ekoso, into your reporters, what US, no, ye beko, na after say US, free, no, said ye, America for no, ACFA, no, Mexico, free, Canada, and so free, into your one, host studio, and so free, World Cup, no, feeling, eti, senra, Leo Messi, NNM Argentina, AC, former, and also no, hong komo, boy, nan, ye beko, na, ye 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Also, Opera, only a Chibian, so no, only a Ache, Sanso, and Aoko F, no, Abu Buanoa. 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your proud sponsors are Adopay, Omo Ekan, one of Pay, Omo Boy. Na ye de a year the Bon Kratan, so 80 Abersomo live. Ewo Asempa 94.7 FM, so live Ewo Asempa 94.7 FM, so Abednego Comensa, Abednego Comensa, and the entire team, no, Ina Yakabuma, Yevene, the Abersomo, but here, yes, that Emma Franco Trading Enterprise, Adopay, Franco Trading Enterprise, Nanopay, Yede Asedak, Emma Mona, Urem, Ewo Francois, Senonso, Emma, me say, Franco Trading Enterprise, Abobuano, no Nokia, Unsa, Ebitimi, Akabi, Samsung, iPhones, 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Ewo. Wana Bobuano, and Tishan and so Emma, my only Franco for Etrick and Coma, 0246 422 338, and 0355 939311. 0355 939311. Franco or sister, phone Papa Pafi, and no, and Tishan and so Emma. Compu Ghana, and so as a go rush season, and he said, Utiano Washington, so the ultimate football experience, you know, and now a Gusua Ecoso, Ewo, Canada, United States of America, and a Mexico, na 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
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achi or see your home of entertainment enti eno so eye DSTV for so enkra to kakra eno no yankwani enti we anse de enkra ta ho no achi bo no aba

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1: 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It's not about on the field of play. 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Two, I had your hair bono so. And blasters is sena se. Ghana Football Association. 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Under 20 Nations Cup. 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
3: some of the leaders
1: when
3: some of the leaders
1: uti ko dia maye papa
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3: Mama
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1: all right good morning
0: na senior pombo ko de
1: everything is fine
0: since one of pay any adagia when ya edia my award the ultimate sports morning show you so nyamisha any yeah we juma wobo
1: yo thank you mosu nyamisha
0: senior ya nimse world cup koso and ya nimse ya league so ya bo kroman so eko na wie ye and eko na wie no uko baba ya ya unse juma koso so far off season, you know, and I'm on two better and I say to set a bear, yes, tell you, I don't know, you bet me, and you know, in good shape.
1: Yo, Mina, thanks very much. We are aware, sir, over the past few years or many years, your challenges be great, and what most, if not all, of our stadia, especially pitch maintenance. If specifically the car Babaya Radia, what is happening is that the Selma completed phase one of pre-rehabilitation works. I know you're very diligent, painstaking, and delicate regrassing. Almost as in, it was around early June. And time bound. Until we are restore the soil layer, no which we add the necessary pitch fertilizers and all the other things that are in here for the regrassing. So, you see, our groundsmen and women, I'm sure you've seen the photos, not viral video now. We could try it for mischief, but the actual work that is being done. And in some way, understand it. Who knew how pitches are laid out? If you don't know the technology that goes into the air technology, and your ordinary grass, idea, your back garden, and now your lawn, derby. This is for sports, high performance, high impact, quick recovery. Into oh yeah, ignorant and which like I said before going to the NSA, you know, now me ignorant about the kind of work it goes into making sure the pitch from week one to week 10 a bit matured. Into I say a lot of people, including my own colleagues, because of Sebio. Ignorance, and I've said before I went to the NSA, now I'm ignorant about the work. I don't blame them because only need the kind of work that goes into pitch maintenance. It's a very important, sir. There are a lot of education and you're trying to say open up to the media to understand the work. It has there that it should be easier to speak about it. Subject there, if you don't know how it's done, it there over anything about it. But they say a tree book, then we understand that putting up a pitch and a grass is not be a back garden. We a bobo also. Ubu your recovery period. So you sure on tour, you cannot put any ordinary water on the pitch. There are all these factors and a process. But thankfully, no, over the past few years, almost about 3, 4, 5 weeks now infestation. Aba, are they almost friendly disease? Cry, it was a problem. No, it's step by step. No, we'll try to eradicate those problems now in a solid, firm pitch. Rain or shine, it should be able to sustain. Though an experiment, but this is the way to go because almost said previously, you know, they've tried everything, but after a few weeks, another 2 months, now weeds no asamba, and weeds now ekano, they are very aggressive. It's the now I take you over pitch, no, now pitch no more, weeds rather than grass. It's in the movement, they are video no be tried the cars, no. That was the work, the dirty work, somewhere and sana almost starting processes, no. So for me, you know, I don't think there's anything wrong with it. So be here. But somebody has to do the work. And these are the groundsmen and women who are sacrificing to do that work. If you're not there, they have my full backing and blessing to finish. Only raise our aspects, no. So we are moving to the next stage. Now I call third, fourth, and then final stage. And so hopefully, by the 10th week, it should be ready for, you know, full action.
0: I was for you the Director General of NSA, Mr. Yao Ambofuankra, NAD and Commando Pay, live on the OT Sports Morning Show. Senior, so far, your stadium are real. Mamuhano, apart from Baba Yara Sports Stadium, no, him fans, so, no, Juma will be a man. At least, he has said, Yabaya said, Yabaya, you beat me in your stadium, Mahroni, in good shape.
1: Oh, Saturday, all our stadiums. You see, we've got to be very honest with ourselves. Yeah, mediocrity and now say what we've been doing over the years, no, we should continue. If we want to do what we've been doing over the years there, then we will continue. We cannot continue like that. That's why I was asking the simple question, say, after 5 World Cup tournaments, as a so-called football nation, by now, we shouldn't even be discussing the quality of our pitches. Any topic for a country that has been to the World Cup 5 times, talking about our pitches should not even be an issue. There are better and more important things to talk about. But here we are. We are talking about pitches. And our stadiums, there one also, we need to do a lot of work on them. If they say about world-class matches, not just qualifying matches, but hosting tournaments. Now, also, I invited Belgium and Argentina and Spain. We should be thinking like that. If they are naming to me in my time, but that is the plan. Whoever takes over can also now take it to the next level. It's difficult. The conversation is difficult. He doesn't want to hear about this. Because they are uncomfortable. But in Ukraine, if we're a football nation, we should have at least 3-4 international standard pitches that reach me about category 1 international matches. We have one of the best international airports in Ghana, in Africa, sorry, in the world. Our tourism sector is booming. You have good roads. We need to do more. You have good hotels. We have all these things. Security is good. So countries like Argentina, Spain, and the rest, there are little things that almost better share. And your pitch quality is one of the most important things. For them to bring Lionel Messi to Ghana, if your pitch is not up there, forget it. Do we want that, or do we want to continue the way we've been doing all these years? Kasa no dey reach me akasa. But that one we can talk, but the work must be done. It's, you know, let's pursue a set agenda. Then come boom, now you set an agenda that we want our sports and our football to go to the next level. Of course, some people will not be happy about it because already say you are attacking them. But the truth of the matter is that you ain't cut to the root of the problem. Apart from funding. If you don't manage it well, you have a problem. I can bring all the good plans and which I can say, but if you don't have the know-how, the expertise, the capacity building from maintaining the pitch to the next level over one season, the infrastructure, the washrooms, floodlights, PA systems, pitch panels, digital electronic pitch panels, LED giant screens. You see, I know we don't call it a PA announcement screen. We've gone to the next level. You see, we need to have this conversation. See, in this scanner, we need to find the money somewhere. And we can do it, but a process. If you come once a month, let's be very circumspect. Let's be calm and let's look at the future. Now, yeah, have a conversation. And we are near Bufu, and yeah, you know, it's a challenge we have.
0: Okay.
1: But I think, sir, we can address it. If we get the backing, we'll be able to solve it.
0: Director General, who is responsible for this? And some are working, said, your stadium, your pitches near the NBQ, who is responsible?
1: 100%. The law tells you that it is the National Sports Authority.
0: Okay.
1: Yes, 100%. But just like police, law enforcement, protection of properties and people, one more ammunition, one more the tools and the necessary supporter, the police will not be able to work. And it's the same. You need the right tools. And this is not something that has been a challenge a few years. It's been a long time, decades. It's like Mibisa said, there should be no excuse because Yako World Cup, 20 years now, 2006, Germany, 2026, USA, Canada, Mexico. We shouldn't even be asking of the issue of funding. You're planning ahead. Every World Cup, you need 2%, 5%, 10% into the maintenance of our sporting and our football. So World Cup, you can say FIFA. So football infrastructure, which includes the pitch. By now, we will not have this conversation. But I'm saying it's not too late. NSA is not running away from responsibility. What we are saying is that we need to have this conversation and agree to sustain the maintenance of our pitches. NSA, that solid plan, consistent funding. Now you upgrade it every time, you upgrade it. And yes, sir, about tournaments, rehabilitation, renovation. Oh, they check your records, no? You are renovating Baba Yara, Accra, AC Pong, Cape Coast. They are renovating Sarakabana, AC New Stadium. You can't say it is something that happened just a few days or a few years ago. It is systematic, but we need to address it. And if we don't have that conversation honestly and openly, then we'll pretend to be okay. Now, tournaments, but they are starting to panic to put things into place. But maybe I cannot be diplomatic with the facts. We need to work on it.
0: Okay.
1: And it's not something that is impossible for Ghana to do.
0: All right. Director General, now can Akundia Ebema NSA etimi aye na juma. Hefo na ese ma NSA asnas na mbetimi di aye omo juma no.
1: Certainly a combination of factors. And my church, I've given you one factor. Having a sinking fund and also having a consistent, sustainable fund. And one is the World Cup that we always or mostly qualify for. Now, over the World Cup and so on, these are the same pitches we use to play and qualify. So that is one. We cannot rely solely on state funds because unlike Morocco, maybe unlike European countries, some of their overall budget, 100, 200 million for the next 5-10 years, we need to be honest there. Yeah, so your health challenges, security, education, roads. We have all these challenges. So as a pragmatic say, Obekase, okay, into me ma $200 million, $100 million. But we can do this. Now also corporate Ghana and our international partners, FIFA, UEFA, CAF. It is possible. This is where we need to agree, sir. Going forward now, we put this in shape and plan. Now I go forward. Now we get the funding and start somewhere.
0: Okay. And the World Cup now here koni bi ano. Hono de eh ministry na said de senka de beba bi ya TV tour.
1: Oh, why not? It's a discussion and then action will be taken.
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1: The topic was Accra Sports Stadium and who stayed under 20 AFCON. And I may say, at this stage, I want to, we cannot play the AFCON. We need to start work so that we finish it. If it is March, there. And the reason why I'm saying it is that you are saying you are not diplomatic. Now you can't correct the way it is. If we do want to see disappointment about Moa mobe baba kaka se adena ya wan kase we are not ready and say stadium no ABCD. Now that we know say mo person mo set agenda, the agenda is to make sure say we mobilize and get ready to get our stadium, not just Accra Sports Stadium, not just Baba Yara, but overall we need minimum 3-4 world class pitches. Pitches need a key. They are kind of dressing room and floodlights and all the rest that comes with it. We can work towards that. Currently, Isipong is still going renovation. The contractor has been there for more than, if I'm not mistaken, 5 or 6 years. You need to ask yourself, Oyeden. These are some of the things that, say, as a media and as journalists, na say, yes, it's the agenda. Let's go deep. We improve it. We answer questions. No, it's been your answers that you'll be getting closer to solutions. It, you know, it's not a crisis, but this is a challenge we've met, and we need to address it and work towards finding solutions.
0: Baby, Gina says here, and I say, you're not ready, sir, 2027. AFCON under 20, you're beating your host.
1: So, because I showed that the person is not being straight with you.
0: But say you better ready party. I just say and I'm two no you're in a double. Now that uncomfortable because you are just say be host to Abani say well who didn't tell me one point for start it didn't come out. It means a proper stadium a row at your host you.
1: Oh yes, sir. Inspection team the summer. They have intervals of inspections. It's your notify and say yeah, Samba, Ibia, October, September, November. They've not, CAF has not notified us. But for us, no, we don't need to wait. Now, I said bad news and I said shock, Abba. This is the reality. In Shuton and Seyans, no, lightning somehow, a strike here, floodlights. We're sure someone who photos, no. Yes. We need to change our floodlights. We need to change our seats. We need to change our pitch. So I can't sit here and say, oh, you're a bomb pie. There, the empire bond there, you're a bomb pie, but we must follow it with the work.
0: Ah, okay. And he said, "Yeah, call World Cup. We are the next. Gather my body. I said, 'Yeah, Timmy to be. Yeah, Timmy to be. Been here. Did Juma. Did you? Your various stadium.
1: Oh yeah, sure. Said my predecessor, Professor Chumisi. I know they're a ball figure, Ankasa. But what we are saying is beyond one stadia, I say it could be beyond that. Now you have overall comprehensive infrastructure maintenance, upgrades. It's very important. That was a few years ago. It's as I was at this moment, so there, the reporter, remember, from engineers, some of their first inspection. And then they bet check. Omobe my details. Without having that information in terms of costings, no, I cannot sit here and not bought any figure at all. But clearly, there's a lot of work that needs to be done. And it's good, sir. We bring it in the open. I don't think there are any negative EBR. I'm saying, people might misunderstand why we're having this conversation, but any secret over across for stadium, there will be who you see it. Oko Esipo, Cape Coast, Babayara. They are not international standard stadiums. But we need and we want. But SS, yes, I say.
0: Okay. Now, the current state of Botema and so to say.
1: It's a challenge. We have to make sure say, that is also part of the conversation. And Accra is the latest infrastructure for the African Games that it hosted a few years ago. So we need to look at that as well. We have to work on it.
0: Now, sir, any wet cap or not? Say, I'm called wet cap. Why, you see, can be a bit media steady.
1: A conversation, a option, solution. There's always a way. It's, you know, I think going forward, we need to look at plan A, option A, sources, and a very sustainable. And if it's a theory, we cannot maintain it. Unfortunately, we share all our national stadia. The Syria, you know, after a few years, we've had challenges with maintenance. Now, maybe rehabilitation, renovation. But the regular maintenance after the building, those who built it, there should be a regular maintenance schedule. For problems to arise. We've made those mistakes in the past, whether Babayara, Accra, Tamale, or Isipong, we can quickly reset and make sure that going forward, that policy and that system is put in place. And that is exactly what we are going to do.
0: Director, you better ask your pay.
1: You're going to submit an answer.
0: The Director General, I don't know, what is an opera, you know, a Cassanti, say, where's the studio? Says a Juma, where you studio, I run, say, I'm under 20 after I first you host to India, Yen Tumuna, because it's a car, Ombi, Yadia, Jumano, as so, and the way I call it car, Punibi, as you're sky in Yana Yaba, SNK, Timidi, yes, you studio, I run, no, I mean, ya, at least Yenya crank a gun, I was studio me and son. Ye papa ebe timidi ye nse siye bo akase ye steady u papa ye woni inti anytime ya ye kwa konwa na ye confidence ye ba ye chia pressure via anyhow. Dazi
3: Director General Kasembi say we should make it an agenda say ye be fighting ebi a World Cup sika no ebi be ba NSE na omotimi edi INCC ye me ya umensa amiti I will not make that agenda. Men ya agenda bia. Because the penny for code ha. And until I catch on say NSE won't make obia me yeshi. NSE. Ah, yen penny for code ma yes yes I go pamo near Cheska. Ye yen says you near Cheska. Yen ya finance minister bejna parliament, the whole Ghana catch and say a 90% complete. Agenda bena me koye. Menkoye agenda be. Kolobu Teaching Hospital. We should make an agenda. M say born ni yentiasi ukodium ha. Sports ni yentiasi. Enti ne ko walk up a. Ebu kama na ubia kanili. 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Yesi yentiasi. Emma te say di a jury asai.
0: Yani ya kwa jidi ya FS kemure mni yenye ya diye.
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3: Enche biyana President John Mahama. 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
0: Chama moro si ubenya bi.
3: Yenya oh and yeah, me me kawi amayu esa nyennam di achi. 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I mean, you no mo bi wo ha, eni kwan se, afen na wo ku be ko Morocco. No, and intend na say mo jo, and Morocco for host tournament do do.
0: No more facilities no wo.
3: They have it, they have plan. And isu ade hunu ne so. Enye ye die ya, enti unim, enti na coach ne kache se e blasters no. Enya pitch ne so nko, sanwo mo we nyira bi kan wo. Enya pitch ne so nko o. Also we invite Messi ba ha o ma because agopoma ne ye. So you expect Antoine Semenyo Senaya nim ayi so mbebo wo so. 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
0: me say
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0: but grow mama pa de ye wo hawo ni da ko se ya ye botema o ha se si ya ni eja ma na a se yo
4: me call botema ma me call botema enya 3 weeks ye me ankasa nya obi na ka me call ho
0: enya o re ho ye
4: chale me continue compound no so
0: mhm
4: na me dey miss a
0: good team
4: because the location of the facility no aka e excellent am pese set wie am emra ho because minua yampofo ankra on say okasa okasa say mra na o tie chire no no fi say o ni ye no ye transa it no ka ye ho na na ye complaining and there say na nkasa nkasa dan kwan no mo ana me boa nti afedi o hu say dia ade no esetie yes I totally agree with him say developing a grass on a pitch you know and yet that simple say dia yeah ordinary people everything no. Because I've had the opportunity to have hand-in-hand work with people almost who are almost named DNO. Once I could do Obuasi and the Green Sports Stadium Kotoko.
0: Yeah.
4: I say, yeah, regressing. I am yeah, in good shape. They are boy matches. If I make cut now, I'm in pain for a year. Juma was so for months. Chale, anya easy. Like he said, no. Anya say. O sorry an opo san so se o di ye o di water
3: by Nina dey tin here so mo catch say enye easier we emra ask good bo bo ase anaso bo ase stadium no won wo da ba ko a wa ko bo ase stadium a yes o apart from say no team wo ho bo bo no yes enye enye mo say eye o man no agya pade e wo ko dwem anti yenye ne ye yenye ne papa obi obeka se enye e your money dia
4: asema we ka no unti ase e won se e take months asema what to be their develop pitch
0: yeah
4: and no dia you can't take it away from anybody get closer to the experts they will tell you only one month ante e be who say see foreign weeds e wo grass mu on a pitch you know and you see how difficult it is sometimes you know you have to deploy workers e say won be tutu no maku enti maybe sabe ho se eya ye ko bidi for tournament ah what are the factors are you put in place and what are the yes what do we what how do we see it and say ko bidi se
0: oh yeah oh yeah wechi
4: oh yeah wechi
0: oh yeah wechi
4: say wo bi o say wo ni bi o en fa wo hu o so as ba ko bidi ye host two way ye yes say meanwhile Ghana ha enya re ho se among all the facilities in Ghana, you know one standard stadium I've met international competition.
0: See, come back to the for more Black Stars.
4: The beer,
3: your problem. Omo approval from the finance ministry. Nti yao at the moment corporate environment and as a corporate body piano obi ani ho awaye card wa. Nti your manager pade na ese no. Yao pa chair say walk up sika ma. Nti yentimi nyensisi. Yao e pa chair say walk up sika ma. Yentimi nyensisi. Yao yenka no kwente ho. yenya MPP NDC asem no ne yenka no kwente ye ho yenko kwogi skam fi aba ho fanye
5: sports fan
3: skabi amfri ba bi ama
0: sports fan
5: ewa hi because
0: Mamma Chia Papa, Mamma Chia Evergreen, Evergreen Jay is a pop.
5: Now, about as a walk,
0: good
5: day, every coach,
0: good morning.
6: Moyala,
0: Mamma Cordia,
6: Boko,
0: Vivia, Costa.
6: Yeah, I say, Ute was some number, son, and here was the choir, as a proper beef.
0: Oh,
6: so who's what? Well, yes, I'll be as soon as I'm in my own frame, I said, Menor was a quite different thing. I said, that's a minute to cash what? The Bamaka, no, there you go.
0: Said, go for you, be a dihun go off air.
6: Oh, said, there's a minute.
5: All sports fund no. Offer on way now do a 200 as a Ghana sports fund bill 2025 memorandum. Me kind of first paragraph no. Or say the object of the bill is to establish Ghana sports fund to provide sustainable funding for sports development in the country and sports for development as well as provide for the management of the fund. Say you be nyasika. Now you are investing into what? Sports development. What's that? You pass the building. Hey, yeah. Since then, besinne. What is a penyin be? Abo sports fund no so. Besinne ya kasa imenu.
0: There.
5: Akoda o.
0: Akoda.
5: Say
0: nyabi. Say nyabi.
5: Say na akom.
0: Say na akotom.
5: Say board na mo kasa ombe constituted board. Na omo spear am the management of the fund no. Say omaye who are those members are omo form sa board no. Wo mo adwuma ne dan akose say wo mo hyase fri hi. They say sports fund no say na yenya wo. Be sin na me no kasa obia refi. They go concentrate on sika yenya from World Cup. Dia ya establish a kasakasa enunti and I establish to develop sports infrastructure in this country. You know, how far have you dealt with it? How far? And now me look, I say, Obian Kawasem, Obia Refi, Accra Sports Stadium. Go show the shape of Accra Sports Stadium. Missy Bottom and you'll be like a Missy Biko, and now 1 month, it's about 2-3 weeks ago before you go wake up. And I'm call Bottoman. Now you just a facility. Simrim. The only place I'll call say, Omo Ado and in Chen Chen Kakrani and a administrative block. No,
0: only Ado.
5: Oh, and no crani chessia from the war, ni hasia me dunya misa, Udin Krama Koshe with the Selbenya Krantiachi. But them and say, yo, Nangan and say, yeah, never be athletic program be of Ghana. Ha. Yes, your facility and your macro and you're ready. And then I say,
0: oh, yeah,
5: that's here. 2 months cry.
0: And now, I poor, I want wine, I want a boo boo boo.
5: Yes, say that 2 months cry. So, you're paying for now, or moody and you will chrome Hano. I want more salaries, yakas, yakas, yanya, it's in their pan on Yamaye.
0: Mesa bani ya tuwaso, mame nkwa humano suna, mene Alex Kobina Stone, nkwa di nko moka kra, from the US, sana se World Cup ni ye frim diye, but World Cup no end diye. Kobina, good morning.
7: Good morning, Ala.
0: Na, baby, abu tubo kwa diye?
7: Oh, eradi adum, ene empire bonti no, bibi ya ye kama pa.
0: Kobina, no pa diye, ye boko waha? Said the worker say, "Oh, so Bibia, come on, Ewo Hono. World Cup, Uganda, Nyane, exit. But he didn't say, 'Egusu, Ekoso, host countries beat it, Mexico, Canada, and the US, Nankasa, Almighty, no, Omunina, Efrim, so far.'" Say ena host countries ni nya exit no ene Argentina ne nra one Egypt game ni ade ni nyina no nyoma AC ekoso ewo US.
7: Well, Allah, all say. Oka US are in the US here on my papa a host year papa. Na America shall get your favorite beer, meme wapoche, and all a Boston. Na Shannon should say, aha, and then Yaya Duma, Yawada, a year Morocco, and a France game, a bitch me a basso. Na Oshe Agupamachi in Trinchi. empire for a question. Any unam promo or share said the anima air cost of old crudima as far as that game air concerna. Allah, any brepa and abba. Na the Sanya Nikapa, Mamene, most of the community, Sabia, a year blast in the community, Sabia Becase, Nigeria for Abia, Morocco for Meta Sabia, African community. An employer, a Ghana, for your son, is there, maybe a Morocco, a Biapa, Omgibi, sir, so much to me, a representative. I don't know, Koma. A sign, a chassu, and fast, a Ramukakra, a war, a year, one of the cafe, I honor, Mecca say, Morocco for no, a diablo hopper. Once already, no, Morocco fans, no, as I say, a massive presentation, a bit to me, a costo, a war that, a year, greater person gamer, and no, a bit to me, a costo, general, the Ramu, our one cafe. Na uchi komedi dia na ekoto ewo kase hanwa
8: ultimate sports
7: na chese omunso Morocco for no episode mo chese sebi bebi omo duro no omo represent Africa nemo omo no representation e ade omo e omo represent oman e no e Morocco mini bididi koma otu se e na akakra unso bi kan se e na akakra ba. And to the more most of the two janitors, maybe Alba Ghana and Kaya, also
8: the ultimate star,
7: Honorable Kofiada, and Oko Morocco, almost first minister, and only did our crusade next day. Baby, I do know, and yet Africa said, African team said, by any other, the Africa, Africa, Africa, Ubiad in India, a coffee. It's woman, dear, Omono, a buffer on my Morocco. And you know, Omuni has a Omobe, a year Africa, name of all representative of my and a year Morocco. Na Emma Ghana Fork, and I'm in all so Kenya. Near Craddy Okuma, a chance to get the support of ever called Edia Mamoruko, Dominic France at the Ephraim's. That's a sports minister, Edi Sam Kumbaya. Let's say, Emor Jerem Kakra. Eti ama as we speak now, no Morocco game in France, no. Also already France is here on my back. What also Africa players that wanna is here can help with this. Eti na ma atiano akwe bibi kaka. But niyame ya zuma game in here yepo, eno eya dia ebe papa ewo eya football stadium of association. Say yes, we me akwe present it. Asempe FM, Adum FM, affiliate state, Adum TV, so a station, the Baba Kwa. The FSC did South for Eddie Amano. Other stations are almost tap for Eddie social media. And the engineer, the FSC, massive debate me are presented. Now, as I say, African interest, and I say, Moroccan interest, and any study, I was in 2 p.m. there. Romano and Nano as in Suno Nancy Oma Canada. Then Suno Begugu Kata, and Rasay, the Gugu Kata, and the Jack, who we did, said the Nema Elqua, Omchessan of Preston, the Begugu Kata, and you know, Sabri, Enya, and Tati, a Gugu, on Safina, about 3:38 a.m. in Jayahoma, our house, at the FSA, and a public summit, maybe a Suez at 11, as maybe a 12 in Ghana. And stadium anime every say a African interest and I say a Moroccan interest. It never talk for me as no. My dad say you so ever met you for life. I said 94 points.
0: Kwabena, Trump mananga se film no US for the feeling to say
7: US in it dear Mecca say yeah. One a year do to one a June comma and the sign a woman a say ya pan is said omo players nibi answer that and put a performance a omo a put here from the group stage a little bit more a was half stage a even a Juliano
9: It's now quite to say pointing fingers at a few players and on the topic are Koso. In fact, who to me to most of the TV stations, most of the maybe portals now, a work crew them are team commander aside the CBA, who share a Uber driver be any the team commander. Most of the time, no, the McFa online cars now. Yeah, I'm percent me to jump up for the loop. Americans, you know, I mean, saying I feel in a crack here, and I'm percent my Americans, you know. And who's your mon common after 2 to 1 hour? And the monster, a church, individuals, Victor. Omdita, Omoma de Mono, a quadra, and can beat me up for Ama, national team, you know, a Jana. So, but again, Omojidi Susa, I guess, anything at Anna, Primo. 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miss 2 penalties in a single edition, including a shootout. Now, I know you're toxic back one, a cost of a come once. If you see this, Messi and the first player in the FIFA World Cup history, you know, was set in 6 consecutive knockout stages. It's the Omidi said, a man Messi and a player back one. The all share 8 goals. That was 2026 World Cup. And also the last 2 players are one more completely a year 5+ dribbles, a creative 5+ open play chances. A World Cup, you know, a year match versus a year Argentina, a year it's game, of course. Nice, and they I bet you say any Diego Armando Maradona, dia or year in a year 86. And only Messi Jayce, any dear SCL of Aquasimo. And to go down, only say a branch telling you, be a 77, would you not announce a party as what you call now what you South Guano at all. If you Ronaldo fans and also AD and Como said, yeah, of course, in Indiano, I say. Ronaldo, every mono edi a yao kesiye pa anso apa. A omujidi se, work up neshe no, on Ukraine sebi oye Amerika ni, neshe no, on peso meko anko hebi call, Ronaldo every mono. 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And water, no one asking me a few months. No, and see a comma. I quite say in Chibuka about where Canada went to a Canadian. Oh,
0: come on, baby. Oh, no, America, the CIA and Ghana Hanke and Temu area. Na Utium Comona, quarter final, I do you, or my man, your bonny deans or standard toss over to me at the wet cap.
9: Well, on my eye, you bonny thing, bad year. Utiation, Commander. On the Duduana, me names a brofona, Omo Canindia. I say, England. Na Mitimisho, be a name, say, ah. Now, work up now, yeah, bo. Ah, Tese, and if there so, Samaya Hudua, et me a pray, and it's a yadi, a Romana, mobile bubble bo. On my bitch, say, England, and a dear. Namino. I am a Rem Kaka. But if you so effort, Argentina, and so I am my Bakua, Messi factor, no, a bit me, I am Juma, a woman, and also no, I am dear Bakua, and also, it's in commanded here, Obia and Canada so far. Mecca say, African countries are Yantimi and do the love war, and Kibian Kibedubano, Nanka, after who's after good stage near Josopa. Today before so unka, you have a good this level in there. Nanka African countries in a womb. And so Menoka say 6 of the 8 quarterfinalists, you know. That was our fee tournament, of course, you know. Ninjano every Europe. and acquire the highest number of European nations at this stage, you know, almost no share Jubedi a bit me a con can you know. Feeling idiot, say about one a bet, you know, Allah. A sure say Abia Echina Nabia Dum Nancy Epiemu our stadium France. Any a year Morocco the Bepina. Mitch Messa Enya Tuna Nafi and Lono Crano. I got the 1-on-1 in Kobobini as I say any bit me ako. But as we speak, as it could be our Najini, and in Temu Temu said that Okano, Oko Conquenu as in a month for Eddie Beer. Bro, I'm now soon. Yeah, one but to be at the bro now to send seven. So, I'm to be here. It's 7 at the edge, but the common acquaintance will be answer our interest and also our cost of our hand.
0: Cabra, young fellow is here. Now, said your moji announced what you know. So, they are bro, moody, because you are not a bro, and I've been there.
9: Oh, sir, I did it. Oh, sir, go to room. I saw you had your room up for you. Omono betimi akọ de high nebi aw di low key bi
0: aso
9: wi tia di now dey chira onze mu bi no mu sef sef e kan sa ye njin sa ba ye no mu sa
0: David David David
9: tell ba no mu dey atna ti dey di nkomo ne dey it me pa.
0: All right, come on, all the best
9: me that say nemo kai che odi na che no e be ma enmeku a omo e na e kwa e ma ta FIFA World Cup we no for tia tia Atom Brands, you know, I have a question, you know, who makes me a the AMA manager, Madam Mas, if I sat there, and we, a year and pen for our door, Omopoa, enemy became our ABA, Ura Abdullah Audu, and then ABA, Yura Safia of Quadadi, his first director, and pen for our door, Omo Safia Jumea, and Chapua, AMA, yet me ABPM, we won't do a seven in the way so. Mekua almost any boa pantino. Then what kind now? I'm a man.
0: Governor Mate, you didn't see because I'm a one young coupon because I'm sure. Alex Kwabena Stone and our team in Kano, we a report out the MI from US World Cup no home and come. You're free media, but you're free man as a World Cup no end day, a quarter final, China, best at what was so does it? You, mammy,
3: yeah, maybe, mammy. Now, wouldn't World Cup ye kwa un, especially Ghana, ye boka chen sika ikunyo. Enti World Cup sika, eye sika ba mwen ni mwa. Enye se Ghana akope mfasu ubi, ye nyam fasu ubi, ye dini akwaji keke. Because World Cup ni mkwa ye kono, World Cup ni mwen Ghana, e approve, anase meka se finance department, e approve, $13.7 million. Walk up on the Ghana call and say,
8: the ultimate.
3: Yen yan 11 million po, 10.5. 13. Ye bo minister be catcher say, ye bo one match be a qualifies in Ukrudium ha. As time to be corrected. $1 million US dollars, any sika, a PM say, ye bo every match be a sika, ye spending no. How many matches? Would they say 8 matches in power? Would they count 13 million here saying we have spent almost about $20 million on the blasters and walk up a bit? And to you, says, can you tell me you be in fences? Yago Pama. You tell me you be in fences? Yago Pama. I'm a do blasters and you're a pedesica. And you're a room. You're a Yago Pama. No, a good. Now you expect to say, sir, business now. Yaya Bocano. Nisika. And ye debeko akwaye ayago pama hodua aka. Yao, me de waka bisika. Uma weni bra. Oma mi ameye omain meye omain bapa eti kude my citizen. Mi tia tax ni de. Waka pne boye no, eye kan yabo tong.
0: Dazi, brase, set. Ma menti u kakrebi on to say what is a FNA taking legal action against Prince of Wushu. Ne ante now be key that allegation say FN.
5: many FE are dream. You see, we ever force the family of Prince Usu.
0: But play another. But
5: it doesn't take anything away from the panel or your interview, no, and in the panel publishing, you know, and it's not legal team, no, a dear man who say on retract it. And now my demand is say on fa full evidence nso emra me de I totally agree say lady no kasa aye no so what evidence of amra na yengine no so because sometimes no won chale ni ma be break so a ye nim ye ye de no so ma say ye nim say ade ye ya ni pay kan e no kra na say enye no kra but say one day ba ku bi ba bon thing so I see my see where number demand one or two cities from me here. I can't buy a football, no. Because once they said they are echoey, they are in 3 years, they are brushing off. They are turning off. They are back to now, and every season, and every way, they are going to work up. And they are going to major competition, they are going to never win. They are going to be a brave. And then they are going to post, they say, one more benefit here, no. They will be at the defensive. They will be defending. One more. Oh, man, benefit, you know, they will attack from all angles. And then I hear who know, and they will attack with bitterness. And see, and you know, and you know, for no, and I know, for no day, and so what, no more. It's the Siano, you can't see him. You need the all kind of cray. Me, dear me, ya, the I am, yes, see, and say, 1 3 year, not a brand, you know.
0: Prince Owusu
5: no. Na ebi ani potential play. And I call up Obenya or Blasters. One share.
0: Na ende.
10: So let's say we in the quarter. See if so ni
5: mo. One share year. Share Ghana na ye wono.
10: Ano kwa na
5: si ye bo. Set. Onye ho ho from wa.
0: Master.
10: Allegation ni kwa na si ye friend man bebo.
5: Me say double threat.
0: Na office allegation we come where be from wa mo.
5: I say mo.
0: I want to say we ni system.
5: So we shouldn't pretend. You name system my woman Ghana. It is my own the recall said that the somewhere is seen and say yeah call up a young friend now is in the waffle back as an idea. You will see senior man's son. So Benya call up again.
0: Oh.
8: The ultimate sport.
5: You know. It is me a hope and me.
0: Now one better. What my turn? What my
5: turn?
0: No. What my turn? What my turn? Who are
5: coach? Me see.
0: WWE.
5: I don't know.
0: I don't know.
11: But I see coach.
0: Maybe a sun somewhere in the end and bow. Sun somewhere distraction. A way a distraction. We have so many things to think about. What does it say? We are a country. I never be see any. When we say distraction, what does it say? Open a can of seminars, I wouldn't know court fan. Who is a player? What does it say? What's your
8: encounter?
0: Forget it. Because, and somebody can't find the panel. Oh, and you're with you. And some I cafe ni pam paron and there's a supreme court dabia nko fo betra ho
5: but
0: I too much
5: you see listen
0: this is not the first time this is happening this is not the first time this is happening I happened from Isaac Bentunu time what I say I be this side what do we call court oh but the banner can asem now forget it listen yeah we say okay say oh okay, eko, I'll say. What you want to be so, now, Nanaka, what you are so, what's the same? Eko, the Aka, yeah, eko. What does it say? There's other things you don't have to bring to us and here. Don't bring them. What does it say? Well, I say, Buni news. No, Kofa, we'll be able to have our car. Don't forget about it. We are talking about the improvement of our football. We are talking about how we can succeed like Morocco.
11: And your court to say.
0: Yeah, that be your court to say. Court to say what you're calling.
11: Court, yes, it's Naba. And he's moving forward.
0: Yeah,
11: as a tactical, as a
0: tactical. Who's the Naba? Who's the and I'm going to say about him.
11: Oh, yeah, film. So, yeah, where?
0: Oh, that be me, yeah, where? So, they say.
11: Oh, yeah, where?
0: My master and back, I'm going to say about him.
11: Ah, coach.
0: Coach, you say.
11: Who we feel
0: here? Eh?
11: Who we feel?
0: Oh, we do quite a bit, Naba. Allah, unim. I said last week, I can't get to go to the house. I'm going to go to the house. Yeah, we are before 57. Yeah, go to the house.
6: Adamwa. Wala we Ghana ni.
11: You're Ghana ni.
6: Yes. That's it. Ghana. That's it. What does it?
11: No, what can Ghana ni go kushunabu?
6: Sir, matraba. Sir, are you jumping?
11: Hey!
6: Well, ya betra ha, ebobo, black sauce, sem. Emo bi frey, uka

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2: No crane ho. Woka we fisebia, we are enemy of the state. So young and I get to muse. Preparations in African nations they call Cup of Nations World Cup on the bottom. They had then been to Cup of Nations. It served as a warm up for them.
3: Teamwork no
2: hole. Yeah, uncle. So we had a big problem in front of us. But as Ghanaians, you know, we always hoped on past glory. Oh, 2010, your quarter finals. 2014, I'm the date in the bank. The best batticians in the world, Ghana for. Your bank couldn't have won one, Ghana for. And I shall wanna, Nanka, when we say two, Nanka, we draw away, and can you see? That's how we are. Practically, no, we have things to talk about. What I say? So say, Yako, well, I don't blame anybody. I want that issue to go out and see how best we can carry our black stars forward, how best we can revamp our team to go forward. No, it's gone. Let's plan ahead and see how we can rejuvenate our team. No, Maundi Anije, the heartbeat of this country, black stars. Oh, because black stars, no, Bobola. There's nothing like MPP or NDC or CPP or anything. No. There's nothing like that. There's no discrimination. Nipano, one more boring in Anno. You are not the region for whom. You are voter region for whom. All regions are represented in the Black Stars. And the national discord. And you know, the choir, of course, after a Wales match, you know, we had that confidence. Say, at least there's a movement, an improvement. By Carlos, because when you say about Belgium, so basically, no, he didn't even feel, he didn't know outright. Say, be okoya, at least for the local players, be where boy, you know, be beka nitting, but he didn't go. And I will not listen to anybody say, Ebia, what I can't say, Ebia, Allah, does it? Any mezzo come out, you know, or you say, now looking at my pedigree, Mr. No, I will not need him because he didn't see it himself. What I said, Brunidia, who we are, on Castle Befa. No, no, no, Beca. We moved on. We played against Panama, was very abysmal. Say, game, Panama for Boyano was how we Ghanaians were playing in the past. I mean, you feel the beauty of Ghana football in those days. But we didn't see it. And then England for Koshi. England, no, you know, match, I said, Kotokoni Hasu.
4: Oh, yeah.
2: Kotokoni has England at any level. Any competitive idea, Kotoko versus has any game plan. Well, plan well, you play well until they ever pie. Oh, and a couple defensively. And a pie. No, who wants some Ghana? Oh, Carlos, or a defensive coach. Or a damn home adjectives, I did describe on. Oh, I'm ready. That match, you know. Brought back the spirit of this country. The whole country was jubilating. In England, about draw. Ah, we'll be in England for some time. We'll be in TV show. And so many matches. You have not lost a match. Yeah. And Africa for crown. We'll be in TV lose to them. So we were at the receiving end. Next, we'll go about draw. And you get in here. Because I said, Oh, Kaneshi, Kaneshi Hono. Nana, oh, sorry, what could be? Woman, Coco Clinic, Kwano Sohono. Miko Fiona Hona Jamo. Sambua Benia Pacho. Oh, Kojito, I say, I'm a quang. Because I won't draw. I give a cup. So, and a bar, Croatia. Luckily, no, I qualify. And I may say, let us see the Black Stars play open game. Near Sessi on say, I'm playing Black Stars, over Dumpen Subiana,

0: because you are qualified there, you lose crowd. At least you have played football. You have bought ball and who said, no, Ghana Black Stars, you know, are back to limelight. In a colour. And also a hunsam codan chain. The colour like I say, a film, him. And I call my Croatia.
1: Name film.
0: And I feel like Colombo, Colombia. Colombia. Missy Colombo. Salabano, Colombia. Na any Colombia match, you know, and I'm making kind name of fishes beat him. And my Spanish coach, you know, a statement say, Ghana will go home by playing Colombo because North African, Americans, you know, the way they play, just like Brazil, for one boy is different. And these people have come to a point, say, they are now tactically very good, they are very physical, they understand how they are playing. And I am coach, you know. Queros, who's what you say? Queros, you say Carlos.
2: Carlos Queros.
0: Queros. Or say, we are coaching team leader. By the time I'm not coaching team, no, now they hadn't come to that person. He said he had that respect for the team. I say that time no more this level. Like I said, this level, no, I'm not going anymore. So I was thinking, say, with this background, no, we should plan, be a bit to hold Colombo for no, Colombia for.
2: God goes now kind of Colombo. God goes now kind of Colombo.
0: I don't know what I said. Take a new background, got to be a mistake. Oh, and a cowboy. Colombia for no crown, they had respect for us. Yes, the way they were playing, they had respect for us. Oh, and what they played tactically was that when they kicked the ball, they lobbed the ball into our box. The first kick, you know, was into our box to see the reaction of long balls into our box to see how the defense. You see, football is a scientific. Oh, I get it. If I was to say, I like to over square P less than that, yeah, my boy, so cocoa movie. This is a sanity. They say, machines are bum. And I'm a monitor, yes, who said this. So play to them, let us see how they react. So when the ball came, yes, yellow ball back. Then they put it down. They started playing. Say, Mope, Sazizo, Zizora. If I know, a friend, Obucho. Sa, I boom, a friend, Obucho,
2: Obucho,
0: San Efeno. Miko Cameroon, Cocochiano. My boss, that game said, you are a Ghanaian. So let them play Ghana football. Here they play Obucho. And I said, what is Obucho? I said, boom, boom. That's a way to tell them, Obucho. So,
2: as a boy, and
0: us, oh, and at least say we came up to the party, but it was difficult because the tactical aspect of the Colombians as against us now, they were a little bit of ahead of us. Now, in our team, who was going to score for us in the olden days, we knew, sir, at least your Amwabi.
2: Matthew Amwa.
0: Matthew Amwabi will hold a share. As a man, will hold a share. If it's Stephen B. or Baby, I'll be from Wakoshe. Like, it's the best from Wakoshe. This is it. Montai Beshe, it's it. We had them. But this present crop of players, you know, who is going to score for us? Who? Semenyo? Are you?
2: Inaki.
0: Inaki? They were blunt in front of our attack. Oh, Jordan was playing more of as a defensive midfielder than attack. Now, no, make us say Messi. Let me say Jordan Osua Messi. Corner kick Messi ball. Free kick be a Messi ball. In the moment blame Jordan. Obi a star or open as him. Say what the obo free kick, obo free kick, obo corner kick. Say Messi is ball. No.
2: Okay.
0: Oh, and you know. And I'm telling you, Mumfa will be on Tunchain. Achia Emuye, sir. And you know, young plan, young transe, ever phone Franco for a new DB, young transe, a convention, a befa, young quantity, no, sir, yeah, dear bay. We have not lost yet. We have not lost yet. But whether they will listen to people is a problem. Sir, Oka Soria, a big Cossoria no Makoda. So for no Kenyano, auntie. Obi wa na tade wa pamono on the record show or so for say but tade amedia bani. Obi so wa nyamesum ti no atade de kokwa wan to so.
2: Okay.
0: Eje se dem ye ka no Ghana e ye man. other, we should also be proud like Moroccans, like Egyptians, like Cape Verdeans. Like, we should also be proud. Say, I come ball. Yeah, share, but I come ball.
2: Okay.
0: And to me, the American, the discussion is there by now. You know, court, you know, Mofanto Jane.
2: Coach Jay is up on, I don't know. Nanaya, I say, good morning, Alatula. I'm really shocked that Nidako is the one defending the FA. Is it not the same Nidako who said a lot of allegations against Kett in his first term and went on to get banned from the FA? What has changed that he's now defending more than anyone? God should continue protecting our integrity always. Nanaya,
3: when you are criticizing, okay.
2: All right.
3: The moment I didn't know they think otherwise. So when I was criticizing, how was he feeling? It's here. Someone said, "Oh, be a dear way, no. We need to defend her." And no, dear. Or thinking.
2: 0302216545 numbers no and the amount you have the very first caller. Hello, good morning.
4: Hello,
2: yes sir.
4: Agbedefu
2: you enter.
4: Yeah, hello to please also the name me kakakra. Put in the dinner corner, what you say, or ya can. It's in the same in the panel or your interview, and you say, a bear before the court, no, offer a dear book a saving year and to us so as an hour call because so GDP said, your Muka and Nuclear, me GDP said, your one year or can't be a man, move your upper court in Yedder, every round with us. I'm with the
2: Fumas with us, 0302216545. 0302216546. We any numbers are no pay a demo. Once you beat me, Afrena on the Black Stars and Koma AD. Sansu and a NACD, I didn't know pay now. No beat me the Wajinche Abba. Good morning.
5: The ultimate sports.
2: Yeah, fabulous.
5: Only me.
2: I didn't know.
5: Titichrao.
2: Yeah, Titichrao.
5: Titichrao. On the Bobo Foco Urum. Now Titichi. Not to try to get a bottle, the second.
2: Oh, okay.
5: What do you say?
2: Matias.
5: They're gonna for a venue and then second. What do you
2: say? Okay.
5: Namicha Gana for Namicha Kotoko supporters. If I told American free, I say free Asante. What do you say? Because Asante Kotoko, they wouldn't name me Papa. Asante Kotoko, they will be named Kaya Marias. The Asante will be a lady. Let's say, the support to Asante, your small Asante, and then your small Asante.
2: I'm not sure if you're a man.
5: Morocco, Egypt, I'm going to concentrate. I'm crazy. I'm a fan. Say, we have a fan where they. I didn't go to no. I'm going to call them. The best fans are Ghana Football Association. You call any man here. Say they're not a fan. Say coach Air Cano. You must transfer near plan near plan wall near pep quiet for swa. Next 2030, you call wet tap of your ma. You bet me. I will be approval. You tell we are saying that Ghana. I bet you wet tap. You could be your Bobby in the moon. How are
2: Hello, good morning. Kwakuni. Apumba kodi ebra.
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2: Okay.
8: So, very blunt. But if you say 65, I can be original. Me, I like $100,000 appearance here at my blood. I mean, so what do?
2: Are they?
8: Who? Ah! Una bedin bobo. Now, what the bobo, and I am still not up to qualify. Now, to me, 100,000 my player back here. Obi, I think $100,000 is your coin. To be unfair for the black class, you need to qualify for the
9: competition.
8: Because the World Cup is the only competition that has always been won on merit. Which I said, who's the general sky can listen to the OC, any quality, any quality, and it's a fact. Any big game players with your team in the moment. And as I come out, I'm going to say, OBC, I'll have to OBS, of course.
2: David.
8: Because president, I say where there is smoke, there is fire. BBAC maybe a chairman. Because I like to be able to be still say we have anything. The GFA is an institution infested with slothful opportunists whose sole aim is smash winning can't relevant. Very good. And so then that time we better than we. Yes. Because Yang Gigi say the Gigi can't say didn't go for a say Plaza when Your friend say under 70 player. $30,000 for the buy our friend Blaster. Yeah, friend between Anna. That year officials, he's in charge of tickets, Anna. It's in your news, and I had in the cognac. Some of my friends are circle for more, a 100,000 because of Vamadi and Vamako. And I have
2: you.
8: I scandal because I've got the Anna Navanako.
2: Qatar 2022.
8: Yes, it is that your friends and renovation official work. World Cups can get the buy. I said, in football. Send a young Bofaka, it has a Kaganyata, 100% in a Nassau, $100,000. If you ask me, you really took off $2,000. Because a bit of time, yeah, and you're never in to me yet. Because I don't know $100,000 for one player. What's that for you? You're a couple. Yeah, so much is on Moko.
2: Sure.
8: Okazan Uganoji.
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9: Good morning, Alatu.
2: Yes, sir. Would anybody be a Kazafri?
9: Mikazafri Kukumimina, yeah. My Ghana for you now.
2: Ghana for you, so.
9: Alatu, Mipacha, no pay you in Komokaka. I mean, I have to say, Ghana hired the 94. A fire and penny to a Umudi and Nimu a year policy. Yaka stadium, stadium, sir. Oman penny for 4 bases, stadium. And Jabian and Emma Suyan refusal. NDC, any Atamel, any Mamma here would be present in Navy. At the time, 8 years, a car roping to command to be a fact as to say Domine, Baba Yarane, Tamari, any a supompo. 8 years, now the word here, a Japadia, one Casa word here with Japadia. I said, Uncran Crown, 8 years. Once your car room found one, this I was at the end of the year. I know my 2 hours of work and we are new, Oh, bye, and then I will find one and I will be so worth it. We'll be buying all one and our whole time will any day. What by 1 year, 8 months in 7 months in here, and there be papa bear plan or I have found. Among coming in here, Cameras will say, Ghana, ha. Ube, ube, ube, politics, and ask Ube, MP minister. If you have boss suspect is too deep, or man's cap, as you get 10 years of grand, then you do what him. You do what him now would defy. As you do that for his card, you book, for me, never bunk of one woman against the womb, and then what he has
2: to do. Hey, Massa, Boko, dear. Boko, no pay. Zero. I Hello, good morning.
10: Hello, good morning.
2: Bacho Dini baby Akazafri.
10: I'm Pacho Medina Nicholas could you put one question to go more absent drop you?
2: Nico, you do.
10: I'm Pacho some of course you are done here. Because many a small boy or quite a 17 for camp. Now quiano.
2: Hello. Hello.
10: Hello.
2: I say me your friend will bet me you are no. Some come out will be your friend will bet me you are no.
10: Oh yeah, I mean the agent no come here in the car. Oh yeah, where?
2: Oh there, oh there. Allegation where the family see you no pay. Why?
10: I'm quite sure all the man.
2: Eh, na can't say I'm for.
10: Anna, that's an issue. So, you can say first, no, you must not bother no more, no, because age now. Yeah, I'm with the man, you know. I'm the bad one, and yeah, no. I want my issue. You know, you are with it. I will take the years. This is what I'm saying. Sir, I'm very 25. In some bad ones, I can't be a normal brain. But I'm funny. Yeah, yeah. I'm with you. You see, yeah. That's right. Yeah, bad one. I'm going to say, yeah, we're age, you know. Yeah, I'm bad one.
2: Okay.
10: Next, contact issue. So contact us. And they have to book. Baby, yeah, na. Baby, yeah. I'm pretty. So I start here, no. So I need to start telling you, sir. Baby, you.
2: Okay. But I say 0302216545 0302216546 Hello, good morning. 0302216545 Hello, good morning. Controversial man.
11: Oh. I ask him more. That's it, young family's out of the
2: any of Dini and Gray.
11: Oh, there be a dinner here. Obey
2: experience man, you call Abba.
11: And no one on the Wakano. I mean, Shachas or says, do I? Uncle Ponchan or a Branty, the Anapa Pavia, or here Juma Bawi Dean, Uncle Ponchan, baby Obia. Minia, it's Ghana Okahumbi, and I am Kahumbi.
2: Now, baby, I'll catch a freeze over Ghana.
11: Ah, okay. 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
2: Unyaga.
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2: A one.
11: 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mo nka no kra ma Ghana football en ko ye sa
2: Young fancy, young fancy, you na a semi be a while. What can I your castle brother be you and why not a new in the bed? A semi fear won't go fast and be a mafia and a neddy feed. A neddy feed, oh, eh, and I said, feed,
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2: shene so say ye memene da bia 6 p And bugger near Abrochin Company.
8: Jack, but I better be my uncle.
9: Waddle!

The National Pensions Regulatory Authority, NPRA, is the regulatory body of the pensions industry in Ghana, ensuring the compliance of the three-tier pension scheme, being the mandatory basic national social security scheme, first tier, managed by SNET, a mandatory fully funded and privately managed occupational pension scheme, second tier, and a voluntary fully funded and privately managed provident fund and personal pension scheme. Employer enforcement has been beefed up, and therefore, we are entreating all employers to enroll their workers

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1: 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Ebrano Asun, ye konko fo amanso, ye rum ewa obodoibu. Akofa aye update no efrun kofo amanso yina Eddie Abreu, the foreign minister. 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Ye riasida ema electroland fo. 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Na montine ni mu. 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Na tese monsa aka mo television set. Aye 50-inch television set. Say Nasco. Say Samsung. 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And then Electroland 4, entry train Komo, 0503159739. 0503159739. And now, Ura Electroland Ghana shop will be out on Sa Ebeka Odie. My inspiration flows, can't wait to hear the tune. Do the two. Brush in the morning and the night. Because every meal is a snack attack, especially with World Cup games at dawn and midnight. Without the right defense, James will score. Yeah, Pep student. And I'll pay you a kung fu at the mouth. Yeah, I'll pause here. I'll hold a ding. With the truth, see a mouse and a whole ding. A kutia, a James, if you are. A mawanum so a dao, kama. A t a pep student near kung fu at your mouth. Pep student. A did an aquam. Oko supermarket bia, we say open Pep student. Oko shop bia, we say open Pep student. Pep student, a busho, ewo be bia. 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bibia enko so Betway ade a Aye, unim say you are home gym. Quarter final matches ever to us. So it is always start a World Cup. 104 matches ni na odi egu echida. Obekosua asan edi egu echida. 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Betway.com.gh. Or say Betway. Or say get way more. 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Unim say 10 year aye birthday celebration. 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Yeah, well. ho ede amaye. 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
0: Ya obi ade.
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0: 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But I am a one man.
1: Oh, star.
0: Brown, who knew my coat, Tim. Yeah, yeah, yeah.
1: A bonic is a chain.
0: I say, a bonic ambassador. A queen, you papa, papa.
1: A queen, you mama.
0: Show him my feeling.
1: Okay.
0: Show him my feeling. Come up. What you talk about? Never tell. It's a one sabbanning. A lot too.
1: Kajua.
0: And some of the other torso. Yes, a fatta sortino, and yet a beba. I want an insane one affi, a beja fatna say the commodidino, and swat was where the amount. Now I have sent also on some, and so a sea at ye. Yana de Nankasaka Kidwara home. Eric, I see you do boy D. Yet is the quenemony and quiet, the son say, Tamna Bukov, dia, bed this a hood or what? The debashim, I like to, and they are bed in the one fine shima.
1: And ye,
0: I mean, the Adam woman is yak, I'm set to home in the Bishim
1: Mati.
0: Why, there's some addition to all. Beboa pa de chemu to ho eboa pa ya so beboa mpesi na bike so mpaso and then mpaso and faso so ni free nti na kese ho asaba no ye ni ba bi e be xase afi se enra World Cup spectacle aye ba so wo aye the run of aye 16 last games and I say she na ye yi adi efi ho no na ha de Henry yi yi fi wo ye wo ye wo ye wo ya aye brode anya mankan ya latu Argentina qualify for the next running style.
1: Mm.
0: And yet again, and against another African opposition, a similar script, I'm going to qualify. I don't know. Well, I'll be your fault and I say, I know be someone who say, what is wrong with the Africans? A mentality issue, and I say, same, and I want someone to say it. Because, you know, again, I still want to crowd, they are fine. But I let you, in see back, in see me, I see how what can be as the African phone, and I can say, I know it's going to do. I'm going to say, I'm saying that Banister needs to my head.
1: You're a fear. Coaching is as a World Cup, yeah, my Messi.
0: I'm here, my Messi, and I said, but then, right, was a beautiful game. Mama born, young born, I said, Munanga. Once I want to go near Maso Cassidy. Follow him. Say, what's you been as well as Santa Quinn at Chiquay, fine. Matodian, our person would be corner. And your foul. Salah, you are losing born a query. Titia Mudi, Mutia Quinn, as you sana, the Saladi, Tian Naso. 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Egypt-Iran, wait. And an Egypt-Switzerland World Cup final. Now Argentina-England. We're sponsor.
1: Argentina-England.
0: It's way of FIFA, so we're nipa. In as much as we're in our business.
1: Oh, yeah.
0: It's all about Krita referee for the bra. Because Bobby, what just say, nipa no boonim. I have a little 50-50, right? Oh, and you're out. And then the first time you're going to have 50-50 ball being a referee. As for when you go to a crabby, oh, even in our league, even in various tournaments, that we have a walk away, no. And you clear foul power on your mouth. And on your mouth. So we did the coin in the Argentina.
1: Oh, yeah. So over here, over coin in the Argentina.
0: It is everywhere, Nana. It's in a second, when it's out of the shame with him. The young say, looking at the beautiful performance, I'm boy, boy, beautiful goals, I'm share, yeah, beautiful goalkeeper, chit, how come goalkeeper, sir? Keep back, keep on, sir. The same, you know, sir, I'll be good, sir, you want to. And no, next year, check, will be in you, be a Africa, won't pay, sir. Inferiority complex, and how would you do? When Argentina, no Argentina, or come and come, 79th minute, ah. Na tudi na okache mezano.
3: Rojai na.
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0: Ete wa jire no wa make sure say sa tana me ye evening news. Make sure say around that time when no akwa ne friend. 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
3: Odo wo be kwante na.
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3: Da ono kra all ban se dia ma fosi paja na wo sro se ni bucket one dey ball all body
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3: eh obo chepa yini
0: na de ondura bo aba ondura be bo no bi ni And I that's a yeah. You got born with Jimmy Zenka and you see. No, on the bob, bob.
3: Say, say, idea.
0: Ah, no, quite no, no, bob, bob. That's as I told no mamma penalties. And yeah, yeah, and in the answer, we're not too funny, boy. What I say, Uduba be and put him
3: a bear minute.
0: And a sala, bob, pan, sala, jib, sala, what's where, what? Sala, umpa, or what's what? Or what? Hey, to say, yeah, come cool. Why won't send your money?
3: Mm. I take one article.
0: Now, drug bar, na chichi the poor say, Bonnie ban the same nature pro, actually, poor, eh, who chance in the name of the honor. Anyway, was ever back to chance in the boy.
3: I can't.
0: Drug bar, she found the boss, Eto. Eto, we in our last days. Terry, her, yeah, last days. It's a sanity. It's a noma, 200 to honor, Neddy. Jan, I'm part of the king too.
3: I do, I heard your nipple.
0: Jay, it's a sanity, it's a body away, cacao. Until Bob, you know, you can only say Captain Albert two nights old. So, baby, bad, let me go comment. 1:30 in the mood, you know. I'm a chilean. Connor Beto Hona, chairman, go for Connor here.
3: Nanty,
0: I suppose your friends said, can't go for Connor, only I say one.
3: I'm bandable, and I'm way do.
0: Be our mamma, yes, sir. What kind of creatures and another? And pa, we are the two be our no bono, but just say, oh, I know I'm going to be a phone. Bloody young coupon. Maybe cameras a crap, gave you a minimum. And I say in tear for my niswa. Ye free moons, the Anna Columbia for che, Wanda Park, and so I say, ye be, yes, Sala, I know the place, ye be.
3: David,
0: my movie. Ah, you a free moon, I say. So why do you
3: ask a what to
0: say? Check, but
3: that's why you may be here, you.
0: Ye dear man, go for ye, smoke, rubber,
3: you there. That I only, that I ain't. So the sooner you
0: with the old
3: Shadama,
0: Shadakeke. I don't know, sir.
3: The woman, I don't know.
0: Nipa, I am a comedian. I don't
3: know.
0: Miss Bonnie knows. Because how the comeback happened, live on YouTube. How the comeback happened? Now, Messi Susa, Mama, because. Edu Abina, or don't come and done a so. Come and done a so. Come and done a so. Hi. 13 minutes. It's out to church at 3 the Mugu 13. Ya boom. It's a mamma found my cancer, so be you. Oh, bien, yo. On one to me, Africa for any anime ye. Morocco, no one, MSA, one for ye. Morocco, no France, and anything. But so far, the young woman will work up, be as such as it is possible. It is very possible. But Argentina, for so bear, won't say, I don't know how much.
3: Yes, zombie, say,
0: you can be lucky
3: because France never show, say, yeah.
0: You can be lucky every time. I read Tim Fufro on your African year when you trim out. Now, Colombia crowd boat too, say, yeah.
3: A bad day.
0: La. Chile crowd boat too, also measure. Chile boat too, also measure. There to be a few trauma, but Messi came to the party. When you need him, and the two baby, they needed that one goal. Nothing at the
3: pressure number
0: four. Yes. We can do this. We can do the one first goal. He told me, say, boom, he says, shoot. Around 79th minute, yeah, comment to KB cry, give you up, Senator. To defend the World Cup and Tessie, 80, sir, Obeti may defend it. Said, this is the end of the road. Now, one down, Ronaldo Koye, Messi is also leaving. This is how they're going to end the thing, and then the magic started. And my, oh, my control, what about two chairman anymore? Tell me, before your son, and I bomb by a man, I couldn't be from Quadia. And that stadium was so. I did. She said, stadium with Johnny Ginaso. Or my comments here, I feel not coming in our bay. Tell my jibboard the crowd, my jibboard him. Oh, wait.
3: But seriously, your teammate in finding their group.
0: Well, I mean, he's the leader of the team. Nobody's competing him. La Toro Martinez. Away, animal, you want to talk about it in Tamil Mia. Masaya Mahama Machelator, now we have Messi today. But it is him, the Rivero. That was the last time I Ghana play the end. I said, you him. You see, for when he's not there, we are not there. Hey, him. I'm a
3: Zamajan, the Yavi. The Hudi as a Moja,
0: Nasajan, Mr. Kudus. But Kudus was fab because he was going to be see all Masa, Chona, Kudus. They may be a hammer, they be a castabo, yeah. I'm passing, so yes, I always hold you, you know.
3: I'm not going to be able to do it.
0: but to the name side the abesu near float to both five years
3: because what cup win to me makes it Ronaldo and Sam Messi.
0: Well, let's see how it goes. It is very possible. Maybe we are going to have a new winner. Well, omo my GGB danana e baba GGG. Ani adia adia. And so, mommy Egypt coach no. Edu baby.
3: Aye, hello, Kwekusi. Use that same energy for Semenyo and Inaki.
0: Wasani ne huaba.
3: I say Semenyo not our key player going to the World Cup.
0: Masa,
3: that
0: masa,
3: is the fairness, but not so.
0: T. How many years have you played the national team? Who is more experienced than you on the pitch? Show character. You are the leader. You are the captain. When people come at you and so as if say they feel say Sunday also we are the son of the match, you know, we are big boy, we are a captain, you know. Say, sir, me my one example.
3: Yeah.
0: I said that character say, you are rallying them around. Master, I'm sorry, me and any who messy the other. But say one how bet you be now one can do it. When they go and get stuff. You don't look down, you don't be looking down and be walking like a desiccally like there's nothing at stake. No, that is what I'm talking about. Obi and time will be a national team in the bay. Who say we are saying?

0: Me dey usi, but Switzerland adu kwata fana for the first time in 72 years. Hey, Switzerland aya die.
1: Aya die.
0: Aya die. Penra, I had to go to extra time. I had to go to penalties. Na we bona mwen, na we bona mwen. Yee, we dey yango pon. Penalties are to ehu pa pa pa pa. Yesu ko no we camp ya rete si o. Bre. Go mo mo tutu kwen o. I am on games of Boboy in a contour cra, a babamunia jadia, Achesania sent to a cra. Now, stress and a no way for an yaje, Nayaria yet yesimua. A la two, a bread, yesibimania flu. A bim so air boa.
1: No way for no.
0: No way for no. Eh, no one in England ever won a one in
1: a one way by the end.
0: Quite in the first game. You know, Stralassen, so no, you know, Oyare, Oyarekaka, Makus, Hungren, Munina, Yare, Yare, Yare, Yare, Nignano, as we in fit, we want to pompo. Yeah, and I'm up for the area of Costa. Hey, Kafua Casa, who's a sending a former place in Casa Samecono? I see, no cranny say. I told him the ultimate cock was so quaji and fat. And Norma, now 2030 World Cup, neighbor. Preparation starts now. And you've been here catching Ghana for no. The next World Cup preparation starts now from the AFCON qualifier to the AFCON. Oh, yeah. See, I can see here, yeah, they said they like it, so yes, you know. Now, yeah, planner. Even if you are qualifying for the next AFCON trial, too, because we know what we are building, and we trust the process, and we trust the coach, Eddie Edmana Manuel, too, we won't be bored. Because back to England, team, I communicate, say we are building. You hear a match, so you say, we are doing something. We are new players coming up. We are building. We're born out, too, there's some, you know, understanding. You know, say, in the next World Cup, you're going to do something. Let you come here, come for this, and there's someone here. And only the other one, some, and so ever. Now, I, Paraguay, my men, my person, no, or China, my can be. Why? And someone can catch Mbappe, my person, too, beauty, my men, say, and I'm Mbappe, only a bank, as I say, hey. Obadi won't be back as asa. To be here Mbappe, yeah, or so, or Mbappe, a colonized Cameroonian. Colo, on Yemba. What's up, match in the Egidi Pau? Aya Kakra Palm and Mbappe, yeah, and Yamaka Club. My many boot fullback can't to Munia, the idea. FIFA, a Craig Jack was handsomely racist. Bono should go beyond racism, yeah, the idea. Mbappe is called ex national, so called Tuba, my media, no, no, just say, and the idea. Abelo, I call Femino. I hope Femi Abeloa as the next coach of Fulham. Now, the first game on Chelsea Nebo, and of course, on Xabi Alonso, and Nebo on my first game. In the Kwambia, so I don't necessarily send him to Tia. I don't want some so I have about Honomo. Well, I'm going to give this an experience at the Real Madrid bench, you know. It's a bit of a bomb, I'm going to be and so I'll Honomo. And I'll have to make Kojukovic. I'll have to 5 hours near about tennis, you know. Remember, you know. I'll have a 5-set epic. Game partner, but now the next semi final on your next scene. And no bad thing. Then I can't go on a telephone, you know. And for another time this season, at the Wimbledon, Djokovic, Skeka Krabai, or two where we have Sakrania, Felix Oge, what an every year, the man from Osono, Oko Pima, Coco Golf, so I had pa 2-time Grand Slam Sengre champion. Coco Golf now qualify for the next round of the competition. They by one building or China, so you become you enough you want some and so at the but also 22 years ago. I bought tennis on. We 22 now, yeah. 22, not the edge man.
1: You did 22. Not the
0: edge man. No, I started ready.
1: You did 22.
0: No, I started ready. Anyway, where is Kiache?
1: You have any known him, Dinamina?
0: No, yeah.
1: Yeah.
0: Now, counselor, and they said Clementine.
1: You know. Jose.
0: At 22.
1: We shoot 2 in our very.
0: Say Mary.
1: Yeah.
0: Ingin ay nantiya.
1: Yeah.
0: May the tofom fi official town. Ma womu ba. Hene scanner so. Me me home me ku fiya me ku fiya ba.
1: Eh besa.
0: Inti me ba na my office na. 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Say no dey bad man tell me. Ah me dey bad tell me dey. I'm going to go to the house. And we are 7 p.m. Norway, England, 11th. And also, 9 p.m. Nafi, Argentina, Switzerland. Argentina, Switzerland, I'm going to match. I'm going to match. Mr. Felix, there. And so, Diaba. Okay. Naomi, I'm going to coffee. Okay. And I'll channel my name. All right. Why not your time?

0: ɔchane ma yama ɔyana dena nkasa kakejwa ne ho erika sie dibodi mayi ni so abo
1: da
0: na me shiwa de me water bill number
1: Black Bob was say our team there is no seriousness at all. Speaking the truth, it's too difficult for Ghanaians. And the most annoying part is we use everything for politics. We even or say even when people are dying, it's politics. Or say which country is this? I know Black and no Ghana, no Eriku, Egypt was robbed. I know Ishmael there. And also Edibar on Facebook. And then Bismarck say Eriku super. And also another message about say what about Sammy Tuga and large Gruzes issue? And also another story to tell another day. Sam and so say so you are telling me if the player ends up playing for Bayern. Man City or any big team in Europe, the FA wouldn't call them. I know a Prince who should issue now. That's the case. I see a friend no prove me here. No, senior Kobe Jones, I will have Master Banson. So I was answer. I said, need a code what the kind acting in Canada. I will fear about 9-2. Master, good morning.
2: Good morning.
1: Maybe I'll find
2: you.
1: Who's senior chair? Senior, good morning.
3: Good morning. We are my fellow. I'm not a
2: government. I'm not a
3: Oza,
2: Ɛnyɛ
3: hwe.
1: Mame starting free ɛyɛ master hall. Yɛnhwɛ ɛyɛ nura Argentina ne Egypt game no kakra.
2: Oh,
1: dabi yɛnhwɛ no kakra. Sɛ World Cup. Ne yɛ free man sɛ still a World Cup.
2: Mame bɔ hɔ bɛ tre. Egypt for no ɛno da. I think before the game, sɛ wohwɛ Adom TV, I said sɛ before say Argentina for bɔ mo toughest game in the tournament so far because of how Egypt team is how organized omo tie. And if I look at the Argentina team, I realize that. Now more of a sneaker who traded tina and kaino in your pizza. I think normally bring a course who gave me more. I had an uncle.
4: I'm the best in the world.
2: You can blame the referee on the day. You can also blame the Egyptian coach and some of the Egyptian players. And I say be at the Egyptian players. After the match and then some Zico can some the Ahmed Hassan Hussam Hassan coaching. Some of them seven boy almost deserve some of the being so I feel if you say Egypt for now so boy me I'm not sure. The African script I actually woke up and say, kind of last 10 minutes near home pool, near loose concentration. Now, a mental toughness number for me, I say, goes and start to say, but after Egypt say two goals, now you comment, you know, and I make us say, the game is not over. The Argentines just need a goal. Only one goal pair, and remember more that confidence to come back and start to attack. And only a go near it. But I think Jose Mazan, he mistakes Kakra, and one of the mistakes were here, they say, you were leading two goals, Kobe. There was no because player bit say Salah and Mamush. I'm almost the same players. We have a lot of similarities. In general, I'm here. Obenche, Mamush, Obenche, Trezeguet. These are two key players on the entire bench. I was thinking say maybe do maybe in the second half now or don't be because we do an Argentina for now. One day before, now because of force change be a two. Hasim Hassan, black guy on the left side. Then Imam Ashour, also the LRL player, not sure it's just also by the left side of attack. Only when you play, no, introduce you these two players. But only the two near Allah. I don't think there's no need for you to keep Salah and Mamush. Because only when you without a ball, they can't attack. Only team attack. Only team winning balls. And it was really, really important tactically for any coach. Be I say, oh, the Jabako. And I think Salah needs to keep him. Bring Salah. And I say, Salah, the never got much bro. No, no, anymore. So that would you break another man. Not any part turning in any behind the ball. That was one mistake over here. Ref in the middle of the physical game, everything I know ABI is to make sure for Argentina to qualify. Man, who? Think it's going to be. I mean, Argentina, the first time Argentina, they can end about 90 something minutes. Man, who? VR, Egypt for the call ABI, ref in the year, sir. Or Mama call ABI. Anytime be a VR, be a ABI. Referee, I'm on call. Incident be a see every 50-50 balls be a referee decides on Benjamin Argentina, and may I start the game because they did for some advance here. They must play beyond almost strength because commercial aspect of the game in Allah. And more FIFA. So Ronaldo team Portugal film Messi film in the round of 16. It takes something. It takes something out of the game. And the game is about money now. Right from the day, so he decided to say, "On head ama Egypt for them for game the futsal." Because I think even Argentina penalty crew mnyanya kwa. I think the ref in that born head any penalty. Argentina penalty crew mnyanya kwa na Messi boss said two. Go now, Egypt share second goal now disallowed. And in Egypt, they are now Salah's union, the difference in any day. But the Egyptians should have known this right from the blast of the hostel that the referee is not going to make the game easier for them to progress. In one person winning the Oman form referee go. And leading two goals up, any day we are now more different. Because Messi equalizer, born bounce tall for me. They had almost somebody should have thrown the body to block it. Egypt is known as Tima, only good in area balls. But almost all the three goals Argentina shame came from area ball. A header, you have to form bounce. The Egyptians were part of their problems, but I think the referee on the day, so they decided to unmark the African team to unmark.
4: Okay. But I say, Master Banson, I don't know, I don't play young Koma.
3: Yes, sir. Wait a minute, I mean, Argentina did. Master, you are China drink. I'm saying, I dear back was here, Tia, and say, Coach Nate, we are here, you we. A dear friend, fairness, we need to be a dear friend, fairness, we need to be a see. Now, what you want to share World Cup? No, and let me tell someone for a night, FIFA, Becheska, and a Ghana, Benyasi, and this kind of everything. So, FIFA is looking at the business. Ah, now, I say, Egypt. Any Argentina, why not all eyeballs or World Cup? Ah, only a one coin, go ahead. Ah, who are then away? Who are Argentina then away? Egypt, go ahead. Ah, football god, the Bobo, and even call for Hena. Ah, this is covered by our fairness. Fairness, really, fairness, anything funny. It's a bomb, chasso cry. We are saying, Munyasa, seven, the country. Now, as a man, I can Ronaldo call Yama a messing call. Now, boy, I never heard
2: of you. I Egypt against Iran. Ah! Quarterfinals. You can't for also like Egypt.
4: I am a business. Then come on here, chair and open and say, I'm starting net. And your stadium, no more Juma. Your stadium, I war Hano, and you up to the level where you beat me host to Amani Omakuya, Eddie Amagana, and tea. A nesty up na now under 20. Afcon, Ghana, Yajia, ye host to. But facilities, Ikita, and you're ready, say, I'm starting, and you're home Juma. And you come on here, chair. Like, says Rakasa, ready a fat black stars. We ain't tea. Now, you're back.
5: Look at long-term project now. So long-term, at least 5 years. We shouldn't think about getting the coach in and the coach comes in and then he have to win something now. We need to be patient. Have a 5 years project. Next World Cup is what? 4 years to come.
6: Yeah.
5: Right?
6: AFCON is also coming.
5: AFCON is coming. But the AFCON, we shouldn't be thinking about going to win the AFCON now. Because we have to be very honest. We don't have a team at the moment. We don't have a team at the moment. So we need to hire a coach and give him long-term at least 5 years and use him as a project. The coach should build a team for us and we should make sure we have a team before there is a competition. We shouldn't wait last minute and then we'll be calling players to come in or players that will play qualification or work hard last minute. Then they will be throwing them away and then bringing players in. You can't build a team like that. You won't have any consistency. I'm a Ghanaian and I would love to hear that call ringing. I would love to do that because there is no joy in you doing something.
4: Sir Kobe Jones, lie the other
3: he'll be one of the best coaches I've been here. And say, Enea Shapiro num a free system no mono. Or no, Eli near Shapiro, the interview. No, Bebra.
4: Shapiro, Abrevo.
3: Oh, Kokano cry. Kokano cry. Nobody will deal with you.
7: Ah, me coach you, Eli, Olympics.
3: No, Cochino. So kind of credit say like kind of credit na opped no prepare ya na ah on pesi be detect chairman na opped prepare enti na make us opped prepare no
2: okay
3: so what you say because system na eto no enye beta o like carlos cruz cause environment ninye bro ni ba no us environment ninye environment do visa environment ben what you say environment ben
2: bola or blaster
3: enti masa lai is a fine coach first now man for saying temperament I could remember say one time has a full cry na yen pin microphone bi yen ko fa lie yen ko fa lie e bi so ni temperament e bi so nru ho e bi sisi one ne ka football asema oti football ase papa he understands the game unze obobo ni to the highest level and was in shea so he will love to come and coach Ghana one day na system you who dey me sure say e be one I'm telling you and say you be so person you friend dey unforget it because onu kra no na no ya da na o ya dey under 17 ma kwa for so reason you kra no enu kra ya some fofo
4: why you tin na say mo kan for black stars ho no
2: okay
4: aha na say ma na o kan no na mbese ya etie
3: no na say me dey waka for long term project no I agree with him all right na say ma o kan say yenye ni project me enye adwen say ekoje afcon ekoje am build the team solid okay so o call long term project I was say everyone work for to dubai and that was a year money 2 year it dream say ye call for long term project in dubai kai to dubai money 3 years
2: no
3: true o say near say unim am money 3 years and am say man no additional 2 years onu kwara na 5 years na omo di man na omo kaza this 2 years na better na kaza coach there wejuma no be your performance o enye years na dey am no you betu am 20 years o sha say ni nko ye be pam eh sanet ye it is not about years dey am no na am for me kaza your omo for Thomas Cook Tuchel oh eh England am man 1.5 years
2: almost
3: 2 years
2: eh new
3: 2 years 18 months na omo di man no am for say ah they should go for long term I'm saying, you my pa. Ebi di wechi. Eti nei wagru quarter final me ba. Ochina wadu semi final. Uvi ze ubeka zo anyadi.
2: Omo di 2 years akano wanzana oko World Cup.
3: Ena meke ba di efano no. So they were based on performance. Na efano na ka your ball matches nengo ya ka vize 2 years ya dubeka no.
2: Ebi club kwa Liverpool fano no. Omo man 18 months.
3: Omo zaidi eno. Eti coach juma di. It's about performance. Eti lai ya sama wakano. Meni ni ya dream for the project. But Ghana for ne patient for project too.
2: Rebuilding.
3: Dabi.
4: Your black stars.
3: Your results.
2: Ghana for me to end up through.
3: It depends on the communication and how we go about things.
2: It's because of the FA president.
4: FA president Naira. Why then?
2: He always jubilate with the positive K2B. Or no? Say, Opa, every more work up. You can go for any more against the international show.
4: And he's also always under pressure.
2: Nobody's under pressure of what? So, what's it? When there's victory, he takes it.
4: Yeah.
2: So when there's
4: Nanka one. Sam Koye, yes, so on 1 year. So
3: I'm
4: Koye, and Saturday.
3: They say, you come by allegations.
2: I'm only able to be present. We hire a coach. Or a former coach of Real Madrid. Former assistant coach of Manchester United. Why does our coach not perform yesterday? The FA president is the topic of discussion. It we're wrong decision.
3: It's true. But Uti.
2: Because I'm not
3: here. Alatula.
2: And
3: the end of Yeah, isn't the intimate I can.
2: No, because every president.
3: I'm gonna call by yeah, it here one ticket, I'm gonna call ton and once I'm about by summer and some walk can you pa say take it a FIFA the amount is in can turn $60. No. Everyone is offered domko business. If you turn $500, if you turn $800, if you turn 1,000.
2: Because
3: I'm call you business I'm call you. And I prince I do it so as a boom. So I'm on in negotiate. Oh massa. Adi we enya de foforo
2: oh
3: munya isa de na moye no
2: kobi
3: isa ala tula we've been around for long me me student of game ma chew me nya kra o sadi we awo ho eto no stop.
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1: Sadie we. I wo ho. Hey, to no stop.
2: Last 4 years
1: come. Now cause the player, who cause the players from Okoye no? Stop.
2: Last 4 years
1: come. Now cause the player, who cause the players from Okoye no? But you will make sure say obepe the right players or the omeko. Enti mumye nyai sansa mo no. If any day they can go to court. Eh no correct. Obi now publish it because they near kai bi enipa no kai no going to me prove me prove. But that is the truth. No kwe woman no and mumye nyai ho ansam ne enti baby. Take it no ansam ye beka. But liar sama wo ka no. What it means is because here coach.
3: Yeah.
1: Tsi here coach. Because and Carlos Cruzy CQE, Sammy Bessier. Obai, ye man a short contract. And Rana make us on resign. Ne contract in us because August, if he knew. And your transcram August, Nisia, on your she. No, Chaka, I can't do a contract in there. And the ultimate as always, I don't know. There will be a bit because on no short contract. Well, you're a juma. Anything or Tron, I didn't say, well, you're a Jenny Nanko, for instance, Jenny Nan, what comes, Jenny, well, you're a Jenny Nanko. And your friend, you have a dream. Coach, how do you ever qualify? So, AFCON, near the acronym. Send name your fees on 1 year, send here now. You go and re engage him. No, send the term so far back. So, I'm saying, you know, like, dear, that's why I can't do papa. May bomb pies at the Archim Biano. A bamfu, beba. We can't buy our sort of here. Now, I buy any better find this that fever. What I say, na Kate administration, don't forget it. We'll be unfair.
3: But I say, Senior Kobe Jones, Master.
2: Especially, quite fast on the fairness. Because if you know that this administration is the only opportunity to be. I mean, your ex-players, your ex-coaches, we listen to podcast. The ex-players, they speak the truth, of course, we see. Kevin Prince Boateng, Oko Gantibi, they speak the truth. Mudia Musu, Mutimikasa. Like, it's quite fast to see from. He's one of the players, coaches I really admire. Quite fast to see from. When you speak the truth, you'll be vindicated, and one day somebody will like you for saying the truth. Lying, someone quite fast to see from. Or no, I see from you and I, 79, later on, or a channel to sign the patch. Leba, why will you do that? When you say something, you must stand for it. That makes you a man. So you can say that lie, idiot, or a kukudro, or a kukudro, who? Lie, you, or a kukudro, be a who, or a kukudra. Sana said, quite fast, or this scene is speculation, and another point. You should have stand by it. Yes, I don't remember Ghana for Kobeja Dorma who said, lie, you know, you're good. There are people who even like you, say, we are too good, and you can lead the national team just because you speak the truth. But I was running away from the truth, thinking because maybe you're kind of crazy woman, you might not get a job. And sir, if you put in such attitude down, what it means is you're the human man, you can be compromised. What it means is we're the human man, because you are thinking about human man, so you don't want to say the truth. And this is a command, like I said, you do it. What the mecca? Sign a long-term project. And Masuda, this FNU. The reason why I'm saying that is, FNU, they care more about the next election than the progress of the nation's football. FNU, tell me, Ketuku. Ah, now, can you post be on the bear, me on a pair 5 hours ago? On my echo World Cup, Baba, ye free man, ye dear Bobo, near DSC, the allegation that were opposed to on the CAF president, if FIFA president, there. Among one commented the NT, I was as a young hip hop artist. You post like you are a young hip hop artist. Oh, my, who is the leader of a tree? The man on top of the tree. You call it a film. I bet few people, a man for issue allegations, say, Mukramo did you bribe me? What post you say? Who can guess why many FIFA president in the CAF president yesterday? Well, your boy, do you have a president? Your boy, leg, you the last Mike Daniel boy, GPO. I know so player by question says, goes, no speculation will be done. Who are you opposed to? Opposed to? CAF Champions League trophy. Say, trophy, you know, at the same way, emphasis. Yeah. Sometimes when I look at some of the posts, I feel like a young hip hop artist who always trying to brag, you know, say, yo. And I find it difficult to understand because leaders don't act like that. Yeah. Yeah, Kofa Utuado. Ghana for the brain who say Utuado into the one. And I was in chance one or two at a time, and I bedu be I feel the abbe premier bona pamano. And I said it was I say, time and now the pamu to add to the crown. The pressure of tears because coach, you know, sir, coach, you know, call you see, you know, call you. So, oh, yeah, dear. And can you know, transit be more bet demand something huge you find difficult to pay. Meanwhile, we had an opportunity and give it to your pamanako for coach, papa, and them coach.

0: didn't tell me I didn't need a man so that a long term project. Cat doesn't like long term project. Long term project, no, on himself, on his celebrate every Adebi win be out. And when a say about losing position, no, or can't send the defender. No, there's no leaders don't ask like that. If you're paying for the long term project, MM, they always want or call. What share the statement that the FA president trainer? Or see, play a blasters now, boy. I'm making you proud. I'm more about because you have advanced from when the group to the next stage. Or see, advance. And you know who they say, your boy, home with you. Meanwhile, we were third.
1: But I didn't know your World Cup record, sir. Yeah, yeah, you.
0: Yeah,
1: because, Osha, yeah, Osha, your first World Cup, you call round of 16. Meanwhile,
2: yeah.
1: They say World Cup because the country is not dozing round of 32 any Ephraim. Mewa. World Cup now 32 countries.
0: Yes.
1: Anna.
0: Yeah, since then.
1: Uh-huh. And it's all share in terms of performance. I've not done anything.
0: Yeah. And you were saying, oh, my boy, you're more about to keep proud of me. Allah, man, my definition of success is when you overcome something that is difficult to overcome. Something like adversity. Group on paper, it is obvious that Croatia and England are the body. At the end of the group, Croatia and England, bro. So why you're dying?
1: You've not done anything.
0: Oh, so what you mean the second? Then we can say that, oh, between Croatia and England, there, on paper, almost stretched here. On paper, these two teams went here and show me. On paper, these two teams, first 45 minutes, one registered shot on target. On paper, four matches, one more shot on target. Why you're dying? I don't get it. How can they? How is somebody with this mentality leading a football association? Why are you dying? What have you done? You are in a group by aircon. Remember, I mean, you say it's me to tell. What have you done? So when you hear statement from, that is why I've never. A Moshe Abraham can say this: if I don't trust them, they will take us to the Holy Ghost. Everything they do is about the next election. Or your Bob boss, I need sponsors for a league. Abayin will say will be the Sikamba Shelley Grima. He termed as unprecedented. What you are as a father? Oh, oh, my, oh, him. Yeah, man, your grandfather, I bet you, is the cancer factory school visa. What's your own president? How is this mindset leading you to win
3: the
0: something?
3: The
0: FA president celebrate. That's why we are not winning the ultimate. A DBA Kitikitibia. He sees that no man Kitikitibia because, or PBB, I bet you, you know, if you ever call him, I'll catch you, say, FA in fire coach, they target on the man. Allah, target Ben FA in the man coach. I'm a man target, beer. I can actually say, when you listen to the commentary from the people who speak for the FE, any FE phone, answer, let's advance from the group. Do you know why? Because we're advancing from the group, we're not even criticizing. On the show, you know, I'm better than criticizing. No, you should say, you're success, so that you're a man. All they are thinking is the next election. Next election. So the FA, now football association, they are acting like your two parties, NDC and MPP now.
2: All right, but that's the master.
0: What the mega? You take me to court. You don't issue threats. When you mean it, brand a fighter for integrity. Yeah, tell a large group.
1: But in a legal realm, in a legal sense, you know, say obi di femua, you write to the person to retract first.
0: Okay, fine. A large group
1: and apologize.
2: Yeah.
1: So wanya. Then you go to court.
0: Okay, fine. Yeah, 4 years ago, a large group of Americans say, Nisika, no, I'm going to call 50-50. No, I don't have anything taking you to court.
2: Master.
0: Hey, player B, Ransford, say, Americans say, individual. A large group are not kind. I don't have anything taking you to court. Why not? It is that the FA president, when I didn't want to start the move, he said it. Say, ye nyama coach in your selection. And that comment alone will any day give people opportunity to speculate that who interfere. Share Carlos Cruz in paragraph 2. Would you go and read paragraph 2 now? Some
2: of Matthew, but I say, coach, Mamin Tioka Creda, young fan pem. Futuka Cra, lie, Uban Debye on Black Stars.
3: Ultimate sports show.
4: Kobe. Yes, it meant to be. Oh, men coming in. You can convince me. I convince myself. What I say?
2: Shabby, shabby.
4: Yeah. You can convince me, but I convince myself.
2: Shabiru.
4: Yeah. What I say? Nkorana, I found myself in an from a coaching career. Lie, this guy. Duncan.
1: David Duncan.
4: Look. What my family
1: no nonsense,
4: Wong. ufwe wam attitude in coaching. Last I had to tell Duncan, parle yon kenu. Si we famen, wafye yon kudu, wakwa kopim. So uji kakra, ude fa, ude reka. You see how he behaves.
1: Yeah.
4: Duncan, you see how he behaves.
1: Yeah.
4: Na, pen pen yasini pen. Asam da hwan waka. Nge se waka, no asame pacha w. Like I say, like a Ikano, you're not a man. There was a time I told, now we coach Okwa United. And the late woman hired chairman. Kokaso, coach, your palm coach, Sapon. No, we can't get him. So, make a palm and hold on to our palm. Make a palm and hold
1: on. Oh, I said, your palm. Why got all power?
4: What's your time? Because me my guy called my academy. My palm and hold it down. Oh, the dada. I do now can I say, would the katakata here? So, what does it open up? If you know, it's a seven or here now. So, and you know, and the message, you know, like an opiote, yeah, I like I said, you make sad attractions. And we am fine, you're losing your buffy. You're quite quiet. You're quite because there are more matches ahead of us. You qualify, you're both qualifiers. AFCON. One more, you know, by you are female, could be very donor, you know, one baby, oh my boy, AFCON will be. And say, tell by your home boy at Twinchain. And you're quite quiet, you're quite anymore. And yes, sir, and our team in our coming, and our sika, and no, we're not about that. We are about the performance of our team. The heartbeat of this country. The American is the Black Stars. You have require a man for you got a funny baby. Say we can England are incredible. Say baby a total poto lulu poto preko namno. I wo
5: Kanesi
4: Koko Kredik side ho. Hug it dumb. Dump him. Draw no. Draw. And I can say, I can ball could do. Maybe I eat very dear. And I can buy many quite a few. Come on, walk on out. Oh, now be a ninja may flow. I dare you make a milk crown. I bang a milk crown. We have a crown.
1: Now we have a neighbor.
4: Oh, that is it. We are coach your home. Now, Obo match. Now, team na lose match. Suppose I say, Epe coach in Abon. But team no lose winning match. Chapiro. Oh, we bet you are quite drinking. Oh, boy, you are so sorry. Oh, coach,
1: coach,
4: coach. Sorry.
1: We are at a place here.
4: Sanity, to say no, Allah. You fight to be no fan drinking. Nankabe Persenka, a basano, president of the association, would have come out to apologize.
1: Oh, yeah, that.
2: Apologize.
4: Yes.
1: Now, the
4: team belongs to them. Black Stars, no? I want people to know. Black Stars, it belongs to the FA. It's the government who pays everything, but it belongs to the FA. Any decision they take, you know, is the FA. Carry to the sports minister. Ontimi Chengi. Sports minister, Kofi Ontimi Chengi. But I say he has to go with what they say because a private entity. I'm almost to be a private. Oh, and you know, so there may be one more kind of the black staff. Why I say, and I say, oh boy, uncle, share and found Timbu, oh boy, and I can get noise now.
1: Okay,
4: but I say, you know, Oma Ba, Yamakaba, but now I think on a tomb.
1: Okay,
4: young Shay and Nimu. Now, AFCON, you started building a team. Tell the a competitive team. Team I didn't give back Ghana for. Yeah, it's been called AFCON. Eko World Cup. Eko lose us. I don't know. But AFCON, I boy left and right. And the MC be high.
2: All right. Coach Jay Sapon. I don't know. Ni kakra bine yankwe.
5: Oh, it's
2: a coach. Coach. Bayin kasev yedi ache. Yeko.
0: I say, Obiyan to me convince no.
2: Debi, ono ane convince no.
0: Aye. Ono ane convince no. Mine, Alatula, the American, they say, Mr. National Sports Authority, and then Omon Penyo for especially Minya Yawambo for Ankara. You see, said the name Asi Kako, we can't always complain.
2: Okay.
0: Because you name problem, no, you name that. The only thing I can, the solution to our problem.
2: Okay.
0: So what you say, it's Mr. And you knew Kwanya, you have a first one, a solution, no. Let's hit it on the right path. And your partner so release this car. And the mass force authority not the year innovation in the oil union now. Says canu maya on my young who says canoe a day. And my you have to refer your name to work up scarso.
2: No, yes, sir.
0: Me say,
5: ɛno no what office ya go work up now get to be get your renovation what are you talking about
6: ya go no say
5: dem tie tie tie tie tie sports fund now ya ya no na and yet time we went to ya sports fund ana me boa
2: yeah
5: it and then sports fund na ya dey den
2: set mate
0: what comes game ya den
5: what you in interview no did you listen so if you didn't listen that say why it here no don't interject because when you were talking me kamanu to mu it matters you didn't listen to the interview
0: no I'm not saying
2: anything that's neither call master vice madam say momo yan fancy here hello kweku as please Allah for clarity sake Prince Owusu was part of the squad that played in the friendlies against Japan and South Korea and hello kweku di odi by I don't know yeah sorry but here kono mame enka na Yen Shannon so say on Saturday 11th of July 2026 na yepe ye mame Messi Ajoa Adobia ye mame Messi Ado Abia 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
2: Okay.
7: Nyese de okko tournament no akase yakuyano. 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
2: All right.
7: Jaden be a good boy. Happy birthday going out.
2: Eric asie di body, I don't know. Ya de mo be see am so we din your Dennis Asamoah. Alatula eya hotel din ya no tena say eya no nsia after eya sports news at 6. Said Dazzy was part of the team. 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
2: Just say you're here, and tear draw. Auntie, just who drew why I said you're all sad one. Bra, but you can go ointment. Now, for social, say so my enemy at your mitre team. The yarn is all better to in some cake. Now, they're strong when I'm and why no, no.
3: Annie, say Congo ointment, your enemy at here, yet your good you must say, come on. 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A gina so, if it's a yen, yan, yan, yan, one, one, a chick, a cabo must say, and you won't free a crow, pompo, mina. Congo ointment, a dra, no, num. FD, I did a good young crack to a yatum.
4: Sir, a quantum with them. Yea, can it do him? No one could be a nigh yaws at him. And Oma be brain, a gun addition, no one for 4 months. The old year when you bet you, and it's your rubber who.
5: You cry, you throw a top a year 20 inches. 3 days, yet to be where are you grow?
4: Any tea, Tia Bruchenko, Aqua Manqua, Aquinta Joe, Eddie Bro was Sempa, 94.7 FM. So,
6: it remained that I say, you know, woman on it. You almost see a cra, you almost will know. Yes, we are here. In that, Nasia, yeah, Cabum.
7: Memory Debia, a bonusia, a permusia, a question of what you change your home, our approach, said the Akum, any diabe drufi, the year who near her, the year, near the abba, the anyano, and you can say,
6: yeah, yes, abrochin kum on edim tintim pa
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11: m Asempa FM.
12: Yes, yes, yes, yes, yes, yes, yes, yes, yes, yes, yes, yes, yes, yes, yes, yes, yes, yes, yes, yes, yes, yes, yes, yes, yes, yes, yes, yes, yes, yes, yes, yes, yes, yes, yes, yes, yes, yes, yes, yes, yes, yes, yes, yes, yes, yes, yes, yes, yes, yes, yes, yes, yes, yes, yes, yes, yes, yes, yes, yes, yes, yes, yes, yes, yes, yes, yes, yes, yes, yes, yes, yes, yes, yes, yes, yes, yes, yes, yes, yes, yes, yes, yes, yes, yes, yes, yes, yes, yes, yes, yes, yes, yes, yes, yes, yes, yes, yes, yes, yes, yes, yes, yes, yes, yes, yes, yes, yes, yes, yes, yes, yes, yes, yes, yes, yes, yes, yes, yes, yes, yes, yes, yes, yes, yes, yes

0: order for Jennifer C?
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0: 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A call court no. 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
2: I saw no one not the one in our
1: one in a way.
2: Okay.
1: On any woo too.
2: I'm afraid you say bisectomy or
1: something. Say Berman woo too, no quite bisectomy. It was no Berman or number one mono woo, say be and you are a producer, a insuni at the one. What you can idiot? It won't woo. 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
2: we are so quiet.
1: Berman ain't anybody a dancing and the ex and the bedia dancing and pa or come who been and you couldn't quite yes, I did. It's you couldn't. It's your crying and your asking for DNA near Ampere by and a prophet. A crying yet, Bermaniba. 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I had into a certain amount of money. But, sir, a member be brave so more yes, I DNA test so more yeah. E kawari bebere bi gu. 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
2: Na mi ya first born. 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
2: sa.
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2: Krawa.
3: Mo Bonsem man, what can cry? Bonsem.
1: Papa is ending a conversation.
3: Let me say, we should bring my own. Let me say, Sandra.
1: Papa, first born phone, first born phone. Kashi back.
3: Let me watch it. See.
2: Sandra.
3: Sandra, okay. Let me one say. Onu doctor, cause we are talking kofa.
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2: 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Video bi a. 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
1: video
2: ni ni enti say oba Facebook I'll search for asempa 94.7 FM and I'll search for nana yourself for obi abrante ni eye owner no
1: okay we na ye owner no master ni
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1: Onko ho.
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1: call
2: no say ah sa confone ya chi no no
1: no no afre no
2: o bana bra
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2: na hwe ade What are you? Why would Shaya no pay? Why would Tia no pay? So you'll be all nipper be a ha, would you? On an air shrunkum or manimu, on our penasim, or your shrunkum or namfunimu, on our penasim, or your shrunkum ever workers nimu, on our penasim, Miss Row, Tobuasi. 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
2: 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Godo, me was send me a metaka, me say. Your worst enemy in the future is your best friend today.
1: Wow.
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1: on fancy
2: me ji sa so fu But me tell radio so nana I love you. Let me tell me kutu.
1: Cash.
2: It is a major project crampo. Say be a make up one call for hospital be a colibuni at the MC DNM. Just to project this person. Every chino. No. I don't want a sorry tia me koyo. On one a J airtime na me de money free no. Or call ye meeting and me a G free means him.
1: Shrunipa.
2: Shrunipa.
1: Ipanye.
2: Dabby.
1: As a matter trapper time committee.
2: Now before we free program, the soon him, me power afternoon so I be talk time oh the same station. No the preacher see me program on so. Now my fans, ah, I dey me go to you grow on him say dey. No no he say person me sorry program the soon no be far.
1: Ah.
2: Kodo, shani pa ye o.
1: Hey.
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2: 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Ye pa mo ni free sorry no ba bi ho be sun ofie. Na me wo free sorry aba. 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
3: no kure e no kure
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2: 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No, I saw Bassa Memon Bosia. 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
1: or da,
2: ain't for no da,
1: or da cry, dear, and a
2: cause aspect, no, nipa minimum mount. And it wa was shamming, what would see a miss? You're very careful. Okay, Oban Pako, you and never saw a doll. Our dog cook woman, Kojo. Sir, oh no, you didn't ya someone and never been cast out your daughter.
1: And someone bet to us some speakers.
2: Tell me, oh, sir, oh no, you didn't ya some. And man, you be hey, hey, hey, my bonte. No young or barn is so better than the
3: officer in your bar, but
2: never be uncast out your daughter.
3: No, no, Bibi Sia.
1: And some more bet
3: come and I'll be home.
2: As I will talk at all, you. Oh toy oh ma ogire japade na ogire won maga say hani I love you ah na say oyey be ma na do ho koto sa wesi so you are making a great mistake
1: share be proud
3: my prophet member be brave say oyey at the pass am no ono so jitum sa mpa me yiri odom ya mpa efra sem we free nanu e dan e ba no to so be unu so odo na so no oda da
2: my problem mbran
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1: Azafu. 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
2: 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Me kano frase ma chile wo.
1: Ha!
2: She? Could you make us empty? A brand tear ya on in the year, on in the call for year, Jumain. On in a brand, on in the year, Jumon. Oh, shit. Joe Betty decided to answer to the fact of him. Shanatadia, son. Only be you.
3: There be a sort of one homo.
2: Juma. A buying sentiments will be asso. Tienye. A buying, sir. Entiments will be asso. And will be a Juma Popo Joa. And ye na ye ye. Into your court. Yakope, yakoe wiring will be free. Nako do 2,000 ye benya. Or send it the other money we are. 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I'm a good shop nimu. 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Na such personality. Get an im. 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What did you know?
3: Yamupa.
2: Na wakwa kwa wia kwa mese shop no wa yi niya mani nina sabi waya bako kula wanya ni mu
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3: ayo
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2: I told you, I'm not Jimmy, I'm not Jimmy. 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
2: Baby, I'm not kono. 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Now old bear must be watching the drum. Because when you say, oh, me way dear, may any be a own tea, and can a buffo share bed do so,
5: sir?
2: Utiling in anno.
5: And no cray.
2: And my baby, dear, so my dream will say, because of problem be pain be a bear may be the community, and mamma yina, ya papa. I'm telling you.
5: And so, papa,
2: and mamma papa, so ho,
5: oh, and no cray.
2: Silly, went to me and shea near or ye
5: or fatal, no, sir,
2: or how he
5: abetro.
2: Because of your mental health,
5: and okay,
2: you saw drinking fruit,
5: sir.
2: 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Obe suya sani ma we ni ne via. 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
3: Oh, hopa.
2: Majority.
3: Joe of a picture it
2: is any person ka or no one you know damn pose on any crube jai am wakwa ko do obi kuna chi da wanwe ne ho
3: but I see
2: but the situation wakwa ko tom any pa be bregira nkwan che ko jo mo bo asha wo e bo ai situation o manwe ne da say a time is coming up o mo be kwa ko bo asha wo adan ti obi hold my bema bi repi no and when ya wo be a timid and wo go share nyonko bi a wo deserve to born him
3: man na wuram
2: and ma be bro one mama a lesbians because of rape and for rape on
5: sir
2: ma be bro one mama a victim of circumstance because of sir be me bi a bro bi a wato go no so abuna and ti sir me ne be ma be twem pro be bo me biem de ne ma me fa me nyonko ba na me ne twem pra
3: ah
2: I did it them go your say ko situation bi mo ho. Now, Benum, we, O Benum, on son, a geno nipa would the camel of footro.
5: Pepper,
2: Obesia, we know, Obesia, daughter, no, Obesia, and sonum, because of young Bibi, a man near beer, obedient go true.
5: No, Cray.
2: Could you say, young Radina Yama Domoa? Cabra me de canon, come and join a group. Because they came to me,
3: Mekaipa.
2: Sir, I come in the 735,000 they will pay. Mekaipa. And they will give me the same amount of money as a capital. Wabra Minchia. Media and some more years to the only program.
5: Look at that. Look at that.
2: And I told them, sir, I can never compromise on my faith.
5: Now bet me.
2: And they told me, sir, Oyawa mekum ni nimguase a mekum mintimi ngina mehwe obachiri kwa. 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
2: 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That day na na makoyi miti. I was losing it because what people were saying, were telling the stories they were up there. No, now a year complete opposite.
3: No cry, what done? No cry.
2: How can you even think about Sabin Prebiasa? Obi awa wari wagaswe dinechi amana kuako wari wam peno nehu anya wakono. What is that? That's that type of women.
3: Yeah.
2: Na yakacho sa the second boy yoba. I mean, now Rade said,
3: Kamanutum, Ampa.
2: You are in pain.
3: And okre.
2: You don't have, oh, there be also the microphone at you.
3: Ekasa.
2: And yes, I want to be in Kasa. You have to listen to the voice of God. And
3: okre.
2: Not the same person, so about on this, I won't Kasa, we are moon.
3: We
2: are Kasam Penny, we are Jimmy Ford.
3: Only Pacrono, only Pacrono,
2: we are
3: Dimatem,
2: we are Tianipane, and now so we are Tian Radin.
1: Ah,
2: sometimes, oh, there be a Rade Mikasa on. Stage bi ho ma wo du a na sa sam to a on na sa o dance ni a wo ye urade adie
3: eh
2: wo betimi do love be in life on na sam wa to wo di be mpa o na nipa bi ni wo ye o dance
3: and sanity sanity
2: but you ultimately was some
3: oh
2: no kwa fo
3: wo ye no kwa fo o sa
2: kan o kra ko si ni e ye urade ko ju I pray for people say
3: sir
2: in every situation that you find yourself. You pray to God, say, Erade ma unipa, dance in yama.
3: Na prophet, adia wuti mi jina ye pa. Asuma wuke, ma jiwa tu menji. Senka, obe ma unie hiyo, di opi biara, ne dina Jesus.
2: Na
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3: Benyebi. Ah, ube nyebi.
1: Fine,
3: gonna say proposal. Ah, me gonna say
1: proposal.
2: Oh, Miss Ramo.
1: I will not say yes yet.
3: David, I've been telling you I want it. Now what count here? I want to be a Nyakawa. Jaja, I am not from her. Want it? Moment, oh, I can't say yet. I'm die. Oh, see, baby, I will do it with my so proba.
2: So, the audio,
3: and Miss Ampa, Ubenyabi. My man country, young
2: girl. Because now if you be hard work, you will be back when you to say the Obe buwao, but no obe sell.
3: Eno de ano kre.
2: Obi o akwa mpo obe timi di niawo joshe di abreo.
3: Ebi
2: 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But no pe home information.
3: Eno kre.
2: Ebi a who say come deal that the moment obe ma we dia niye di no. Obe timi ebi o ano account se mina di achre. 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
3: Debi.
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3: sa
2: a brow war a man you. A brass have been previous as someone tono. Never no susu didn't come
3: more.
2: We say a brow cassay nano. Say a dear china, dear son, dear china, dear sir. Nasen o crebe dead, dear, a bean what cassa quachin
3: and o crent
2: means
3: and Sam and o cre.
2: Any baby blow on a cojo, any omusia, omia yen cra for more, and ne the we say, and come on, yes, sir.
3: So my parents
2: of people are could you crab bonny on mudi yen. So they have the audacity to come back to us say, me pao chow for chairman no abaku kuomu. O baku kuomu. No, internet so for baby on my no a trick camera dear soon.
1: Yes,
2: you know a trick camera dear soon. But only penny na say, oh, the idea when you know, son and your son at here, no, radin himself, we ya. And for so bad, I was
3: so crap.
2: Tinya be bian, I'll bet you have a show. And now, or catches, oh, we have a power to have it. It doesn't make sense. It doesn't mean any pa eh ya de so wo kuna wo ne te wa ya de pa de amano no anka no akofo adamfo.
3: Mm.
2: Look at that.
3: Mm.
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3: And they are not.
2: What the naho din yina boani kunu, but be a jumaman or ponu si kafu. 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
3: amu
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2: so this kind of show ba nsem se ene e kone ko tuya nkura ne fisa o kwa or the crown best on the pa, no de omako. No I use on a bosom. Ye bra my bread pants and a mini skin. 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
5: Sicanus in your deal.
2: Timmy Mogrem,
1: the
2: Framo Papa Crasse, and confess Camma was saying no niska and Max and pa. And yes, she means, sir, moving in up a hammy.
1: As another, I
2: want to chill up on it to cry
5: and sweat in some walk and grab an empty.
2: And yes, she, dear me, the cram, the bed, maybe three house school fees.
1: Hey, yes, sir.
2: Tiacurano, if you want more, I would have washed and I come
5: up.
2: I'm in my mebre.
5: We were telling you, Jab Bonnie,
2: my mebre,
5: and
2: to be bearded beer,
5: my dammy, my miss.
2: Mama, mama, you need to bond with your kids.
5: Hey, no, Cray.
2: You need to bond with them. Afei, de toso, to de bia on papa. Wanka say you time ne call your shopping wo edwom. Emo a no wanka say odu sika to. Se trotro na de fa odu a no wanka say wo yi. Mhm. Mo obi anso mo, na o ma o hwe time an kra na wo fi na de aba.
5: Yeah, yeah, yeah, yeah. De o kan ye no kra papa papa papa.
2: Wo tie mi a. So o betimi anyina che after your retirement a. Sie sika.
5: Na no kra.
2: Sa sika no apart from wo health ye nyi.
1: Mhm.
2: Young Fasasi canoe near ye.
1: I know your wow, dear, wow, dear, future.
5: No cray.
2: Because and crown wouldn't you omuni drew stage beer, non crown of Kawara warrior. No bet me any opportunity I come crowding chain, a yomo mammy.
5: No cray.
2: Cry, omo you no more. Mamma never could jarry womb. Would ya grow or call him na hot da? First time no wo ye no obedi 3 months. Second time obedi 6 months. Third time obedi 9 months. Fourth time wo be mo. 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
1: Simo den den den den
2: ni sechi bari.
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2: To the be on, could you to the be a year ice cream cake? 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Fan nice, me answer.
1: Mamma ni being your romantic.
2: Nanka how they are come on, but be J.
1: The be our bari.
2: This is you. 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
3: and no cre
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1: 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Oh, they're my top 14 amount. On top that, this can be born a boss.
2: About tadi echowa or your fruit.
1: Or your fruit. 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
2: Only in your proverb
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2: No, could you? Wouldn't you?
1: Kasa mama na wa na muze no e wa sem fam ho adwini from
6: ah wa ban na kasa papa dada
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6: Come on, every hand.
1: Ah, now you want to can you hear
2: it? Oh, yeah, Bema, could you hear Bema? A morning call or bad, you bet me I am all be briso. So, Babacha, what your Babacha, what dear, because oh, yes, I pay carry forward. I Obacha, what dear, would you order your fruit or their spell? Unin ninya problem baby saw.
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2: 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That's how my time I'll be kicked out.
1: Story be because of Facebook. 2009. And a rabbi boy, bright TV, Bessia, or the one in the Ashisha, Juana, Omoare, and were born in Bessia, Sat, Omoare, and you were Musa's canoe. But my police watching in DC as well, they got 2009. It was see when you know, wouldn't you? Because I was in a gunty. I read them so well, you know, who has a police for our hobby channel. But then I report on the say, Wako Yeska. 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
0: 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I akwe ho so also why they were blocking.
1: Then I.
0: Eba ni na me ko enough e blocking. Eba ni say na one ni nye court since January. Ko me na the phone na faso. Ah, okay. Na me bu ni be say. So when iti bebreya.
1: Na.
0: Eh, your friend say. 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Do the jeneko. And you papa boy or guy they will say you have to do what is right. That's all yeah what is wronger. Negativities be bo akwa mu. E hon abon said the old man e can na ye.
1: Sa na
0: 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Sa all prevent you. Enti yan hwe sa de say o ka no. E fa enkwada.
1: Me that prophet enkwara no so mo papa ya o mo pem yi. Enya ne bon so na papa tian. O say yin nyina ye ni hu say say. Ya papa Kings na no mu guye ni nyina no mo pa yi o. Because o mo anwu ye Kings anke mu be bia be fa no.
7: E no kure.
1: But one way, yes, I did be do team with them, mama. One kaiser, oh, papa, no correct. What you say? A handy man, I'm a church, and you ain't in any at this, and I'm a man in any room, mama. As I say, as a man, room, mama. Huh? Yet you will be bre, will be trogo, kada, and your good channel, most goofy, the animal be ye. 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
1: are you? 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
0: what you say assistant headmaster when your headmaster will pay.
1: No dey no
0: kwai. 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
1: Sir.
0: Deputy minister when your minister will pay.
1: Sir.
0: Tuma ho kwai oba be minister.
1: No kwai.
0: Na what for?
1: No kwai.
0: Just understand that a natural phenomenon.
1: No kwai.
0: Understand that.
1: Yeah.
0: What you say? Next one when you may ye. E as simple as that. Remember dey akan asem o, remember dey say amode ya to chalk dada. Today akan ntimi sra. 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
2: 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your bachelor be a one, your bear while waiting in your biato. And I yen soa, your was store to hold one, and go for bao cognac, I won't say we see can our channel. But more than Fred Kojak, I say ye, near for pista hold only be mbrel, and answer baby I won also copy, and we are saying a ton and moi, and my for bao almost mini binto. Your number is 0531 07 00 and a 20 0 7 00 and a 20 anything you're beating a fray or can she dragging Kojak farmer shop kasiye ho kumasi you were created your casino Kojak farmer shop kasiye a strong for me now behind you beating a bowl room do do be up be beating a yato and until you say who are what provisions to our pb to at home and as I will be at all but more than fray number no now you're for me bro and now baby I want also our paper go back what could baby you see binny wa o freya ibetimi akye we bi e ben wa obetimi enye bi ato enunti e ba no paste ye didi enumu nia oracle product e 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All the social media platform ni nano eye at Kojak Limited. 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
3: Limited na full na
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2: 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One more than so between a bora, a pharmacy shop, and I say, chemical store be an outsum between me and Jemmy. And Mr. Cosby, ya can dear me for a year and a fit.
3: Madam Simini, I wish you now watch send na ya to a Jumedian. So, Bussia, ya to a Jumedian is so na about for Beckaya, be Bosome, any cacrani, Dinkomobi, a branch, and some more chiho. 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that we were free
4: we
3: are and yeah the picture that one
4: oh so
3: we're free now obey ya or done in chair for fee you almost say about for fee
4: no baby done in chair
3: on a branch here no eba ena omo yakata ne ni muno
4: do you see papa so
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5: 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He say the moment I ever Jim Pata many panel about now, and I said, Bear now, yeah, Jim Pata, who say, oh, assembly and quite to my dip him and say, upper hand, I have the reason to revenge. ba revenge na me ye we we nti
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7: 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Interior of the was in a Otiam, we say, Abraham. Humimobo. 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
6: and family in the Chum, Monidin, or Babrimo, or catching Abraham, Abraham. Suma.
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6: me. 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I'm a judge from him. A draw son, me bre into suma. 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
7: I would just from me.
6: Just from me. 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
6: 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Abe sai ever me call odefo yi. Or the Fubian also trans, you look and Sampano, I can 12, 16, 20 in the money.
7: Luke chapter 12, verse number 16 to 20, or
6: so, si- or Sarah, or the four, or Yan, eh? Naniji, or Yadu, or Penina, Namuania, a two, or if we so,
7: or Buambese,
6: Kenya, two, or by Oscania, one year day. One money to a Babu Mokura Manuja from me. Not ever in my way, so, or Yansikabibri, King Camion,
7: Buambese,
6: Buambese,
7: when the baby or the four assassins, no so about P. Usually, it seems say, Minya Dane. If we say, Mini dia made me know by
6: any way, I can say, or so a baby brewers, I said, or the four, and to a bony team posse, ah, maybe I'm a team, Minya Dane grab you, Miwa Hodia, Miwa Japa dear, Miwa Sika, Minya Dane, you
7: can't so many dia made me know by any way,
6: so many a ma a busua mamma,
7: or say, dear, may you
6: need
7: me to be busy, or say, dear, may you need,
6: and to a bony team, so baby, be dear, no cast
7: of make you miss sign,
6: and you make you my sign,
7: Miss Yakasi,
6: never seen a cast.
7: I want a made me know by any man you'll be seen.
6: A boom is soon in my japa dear, and what meeting in a bad day. Ever see
7: it? Make catching me
6: classic. Onipano, or Sika, or Japa dear, or Nemo Cristo, or Bonabras and your prep. Na or Curry Trims and your demayani.
7: Major Massan,
6: Major Massan,
7: Miss Yakasi,
6: Nemesiakas.
7: I want a million by in the
6: missing.
7: Now, my catching me classic.
6: Bacatra, or cray,
7: who on your mappepi,
6: my young Uber Brenty. My catching me class or cray, who on your mappepi.
7: I would yes, your mouth.
6: Yes,
7: Infrinsiapi.
6: Infrinsiapi brebeni.
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7: Obonto yemu.
6: Obonto yemu.
7: Onyango ponka chini se.
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7: was verse 7 no so no na ka amnado said you Paul a oye obadwema ho
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7: okay
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7: sanity
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7: de bi o
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6: ko
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7: o se wo dru kazin wi philip
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7: was he been missing you Johannes Boni
6: and the big catcher here to say who ne yourself Johannes Boni
7: e been missing Elia
6: ana bi no se dia ben
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6: 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That is how you should pray. The time we be a young pioneer, say we have already. Yes, Christo, it didn't Christo no. I had done. I come.
7: Yes.
6: As I say, your Christo be prepared before. Ah, we were friendly by Jesus. Now, say by Jesus, only your doing sin. Only in Kwa. Then we your can your Jim Kwa. There was
7: Christo Jesus no.
6: Only Christo no. Did there be no Okasa? Did not someone no Okan say? So, but when we remember was slano. No atin we free name anyina mu. Ono ni Christo no.
7: Sanity.
6: Me pa cho. Me anko.
7: Luke chapter 19. 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
6: Good.
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7: sanity?
6: Name of no catcher was a more corner more cosania from Banua. Monk can't check, you are saying.
7: What he said, Obi Samus Adent and Amoris
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6: Monk can't just
7: say, no, Yama Erade.
6: Yama Rade.
7: Now, one of us, Suma, one echo,
6: when you are Suma, one say, Yadiabe,
7: echo,
6: echo,
7: is a woman in the Sabi or catcher one hour.
6: Who's a from Bano? Why are they?
7: O
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3: 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But you know, for power specialist about hospital at the amount. Cecilia Tika and I have hepatitis A, B, C, D, and E. And I have gonorrhea and I have syphilis. And I have some more baby, some more bone. And I said, oh, also, and I know we are the bad when it's a power specialist about hospital. Dr. Bonsu and a fee, yeah, mommy, do I have a warm bebwa? I cry how more Kwabena ACP road in the so. 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
0: 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As a special greetings to Anuana. Okay, the special greetings to the incoming NPP Assistant Secretary for Gomoa Central Constituency, Ebenezer Akwa. He's also a member of the NPP Central Regional Communication Team. A special aide to MP Emmanuel Tobin. 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Okay. 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
4: 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What CCTV camera pop up by truck from for the cry? And a TV a quack was 100 inches. One a walk up we are 1 year ready free and ready Argentina and Egypt. Now for Korea say any of you Egypt, the Muso Argentina for one commercial and Emirates yade. One year TV papa with a crown today. The sound no so muda opa. What the branders about microwave about the brood. FrancoTrading.com and FrancoPhones.com. Press what the near farm robber be a war. As I bet me a ball or nothing, what when your feelings just on your modern, you are a bit me a consumer, baby, I'm a way to.

0: said the wound. Just how they quite tank to you. Computer clinic, who you are, said the PC, I said, as soon as I come out, I'm going to from tank to you. Computer clinic, a fidelity at a hurry. Baby, I ran about to be a baby was my baby or quarter baby or a latta. And any fidelity channel. Now for Yamu, a drone near your kind of china be beyond sweating your quay dibias. For us a ball and a renier. What her name is so try, and you're finna, young better show, or so how when it's a prankin smile. As I send chance upon Adia border and so a color and plus. I'm sending another yet. Yama 10 years warranty. Nibuan yet ya two for say Tim into quite a quadro de Kachako. Toothpaste, more herbwa, move a council, some Wobias from one quad winter miss Renan. As I eat a tree, I'll be on the center water to a commander say Hadjane, Adimos Yapro, Wahuanumo to Huabunabu, Adia Babu away a Kachako. Toothpaste, my son, count your watch now, say Empire say Fita, ready pass for there. Baby Abena dear free. A Congo wine treatment to so sabro, but was what they share to tomato to say you. Quaqua, quas and brong was so sabro. And I just say, what I was saying, and who be chubb one moon after Udia is tassi. Was also for us to dispute about what person or person, yo, ya, 1 9 1 sa, and I said, don't pay no a fritchy, a mobile pain, a betra, Sanso and a mefati, a treaty, a daughter, Tahoe. Bobby said, go, my dear, treating them to us, I say, whatever my woman could tell you, woman, you are present to me. 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
0: Hello.
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0: 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Now almost what Daniania Magana dishing in that to be night to the beer, and some are what Taniana whom Timma could be hoa. Womajis can be in the Aswamo Fanyan Okai. Duamade Yapuna, Kabus on the acquired Duamupe cra. Womobania beserves almost and some of you to do Womo. Pa, Uta Quabrane, Nenima, and more bodies say, Now, so until the baby, I say, and Terry, we throw it through some. And Oma for BCA, ye are probably been wanting a chitrebois. Wow, and Tisacoba Sabia, ye are coming to say, Pa, war, now a month for two among Ghana condemn, ye seek us some one month for, and the Adani Chiapia, two one worrying the bed, then will be into Miss Woman de Chadia. Nanny and I, who ye a day, and why I had the essence of one when the Takran and the Cassia Takra, one of the offending them quattro qua, it can be a Kuno crown and here, so I'm going to trust in a new year. Quarter by Montreal, and it's my barber to just a one. Kobe, I was a young one. Now, one more. Juma, one more body, my gun, and ya grow. Panyin Pabe, the true cool one on a down on your Freddy Davis, who poker, son. What picking and then what is my barber to Montreal, right? Ya Cassica, my jipa, Nanko, a month for two swamp, and some woman for two uncle, and you one uncle, Ghana, this year crow, who majid yamu, my uncle, and ya grown, Kagana, this year, but boy, and some shasha, Eddie Amomo. What it a general. 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
2: You need to look at the Auditor General's recovery report. I mean, out of over 40 something billion recorded over a period, no? Even through public accounts alone, no? We've been able to recover about 12 billion of those infractions. What I say, and you know, like you mentioned, I was sitting my attorney general, no? I started prosecuting Profobic. So, I mean, it is born out of the prosecution, no? So, tell me, kind, these are early days here. From where I sit, and I cannot just pass a comment on the report based on certain figures to look at the various infractions, because usually, you know, better infraction be not and yes, be a discussed. So, but once we continue to tighten the laws of the land, you know, maybe by mere bypassing of the gift system, you know, we'll flag it. So, but maybe a yes, be a discussed, but it's just that it didn't go through the right process, and this is flagged as an infraction, figures are put to it. And so, we have to put human face to the report and interrogate to find out why those things happen. Maybe it'll be crack room or not. Now, a particular period, now network, you know, it's a when you mean you business, so we have to find out.
0: And here you could hear your penny pabe de chair, public accounts committee, one on that woman or Davis or Poku and San, and on any penny be a wabin pay you one room at your king come on, your friend who called Kuyama Prince and our penny Prince, Nasma working in another NSA, the Jawani idea, so you see now someone, sir, now by Queen Fatana Fatana, Conanias, what you can call me took the dummy, at a tequa, oh, now so a Quaba Sabia, a Bambiba, and then your attorney general was watching who will be a wedding for, and come run your debating jam, the news on Oberano, Ubos, a crocron. 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
3: 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Quaya, all the open quid do, Quaya, all the words in the court, Quaya, all the words in our sum, now Quaya, court is assembly we are, a shoot train or was the man. No, mom, I don't call a woman there. Oh, what there will be no outreach, you put on the neighbor court. What gun the embryo, prosecution, and also there, Quaya, what the Obiba court war. Bibi a oye ditia omane mbra aye criminal act and a criminal conduct no. The only person nipa kulupie no owo de mutumu no onenye attorney general ishe sa aye dig political actors. Now, normally, once some higher than a man, once some but some bebri. And this way, that's what far back quarter. On the one said, be saying now, oh, we were to the general Nabuano. Now, yeah, for me and you, Yaragan, a fool, no, the ABC, one day. Open the day, for me, we are Obina watch it there. And turn them now, what in a cocoa, then Bobono, well, we've been boom, what are all kinds of things. Who would want to more, I didn't date the man.
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4: I remember, I mean, the recent recruitment, we had about 1,300 or so that were on HIV. Can you imagine sending somebody a resource that telling the person that you have HIV? I mean, that's not the procedure. The person has to go through some orientation. So one of the things that we did was when you get disqualified, you are given a contact to reach out if you are interested in knowing the details. Then when you call, then they assist you to let you know. Because interestingly, some of the things that we realize are treatable. So people need to know and then also get treatment so that subsequent recruitment they could join. It's of interest for every person that got disqualified to be interested in knowing what was the cause so that at least those that you can treat. I mean, hepatitis B, if you have cardiac issues, maybe you've had some major surgery, drug, mental, and all that. A lot of it, some of them, I believe, you would help you be able to get out of it, especially those who had mental issues. The reason why we didn't send the results directly was that we don't want the shock. Even based on the WHO guideline, there are certain ailments, you just don't throw it on the person's.
1: Yo, alaji munja kamu bala kene chile mwose. 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Penina eba wajuma woye mwa Director of Technical Services ewa Ghana AIDS Commission. Dr. Fred na nenu ya mapoku editu jasedebi. 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Wasi ni ya wose mpeni mfoni ya nebinie.
5: Senya ye to ma directly they say the DNA they to our the film quiet test no and na omunself is it possible to say a moye reactor or be followed up with counseling and the information on the mind of fear war which ma or yes I know and I believe say that need for test is being conducted as a test no so be and I'm sure that they are doing that because it's part of the protocol, part of the guidance. Yeah, Oman yet yeah, let us say teach makakra, but that is what should be done. Yes, sir, at least once every year it has it. If you say money for no your confirmation test, yeah, confirm it. Yes, sir, you confirm it, so quickly. Go to see a free, go to
1: Abusia Dr. Fred Nanapoku and Watson in Canada, Director of Technical Services, Ghana AIDS Commission.
0: Young Quay Animal 06.3 and Yanom Asempa 94.7 inch 104.5 Tisti. Cassia boy, you gusu yedina Rorianko Seri. Siren, no, na Arawusa may free Wabanes and E. What is your Bakuswatuan and Anamons Yadro Amaze Wakayamiansa? Oba Kendra da Tisti Angas Acassia Bumuni at the Tumu and him. So Kupium Wan and your Sayoi. Aman Homenes Wahoo with Jambum Nekosu Waho. A two out of two Amadisham in Watuan and Anamons Yadro Nasamba Bosin and other NSA. Yes, Wamuana Purisi for. Saira Lucrum, Wamoba, almost a branchy to Nubone, our desancrophone to Mokako channel. And Wama Fonas one Tiasia and Tiasia Chan, and Yaba Winibema, and your bonus a Yachia, Yako could hear some Edicam will be on to my way and Adim. Susa away a Yasubon Tender share into a mountain, Emma Waman Fon Fanet Sesabe, where a Sufu in Chi, Wamon Mayan Fanen Kona and Fanen Kochina, and knowing a police for us one Tiasia. Nessa Chuman and Macrobunchi, a Quavia Sia at your. show by Emma Etuo Kasa di shame you twana nano monsier do and yang kwatin kwatia. Yes, it's Saint John of God Hospital. And as uba kwatwana nano monsier do am na yem yen sa. Now the yin chi and some way koso.
6: Yebepese yani yen.
7: Assurances that community no assure is a friend yes on the woman investigation a persona at Miama Assembly no Korean and Kasana Yin Iya Feno at Mia Bama or more I affected no matter what. Hey, I chop and one of the party because it's a baby available call because say Unia and Yare na what Tia Babonti now but yes, yes, you need it. Yes, of one of you put around the Kasa. 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
8: batwa no a Genesis, I'm Namine, when I'm with you. In Sabas, I'm my flame, me quire, Namity, if you. My one dear, dear Matty, and I say, if you're not coming, but when I wrote on no man and no motion, and I call, I want to drink a drink, money I want to drink, and some drink, I want to live. But you know, dear, or more the boy, no one almost or more, my one or more two tune.
0: Ani ya kwotie ye yi eya baba wa urade di no ho afofie wote no ba bi dwene no ho eja wotwi no monto wani adaje ode kwotwe manso na so ko wiase wo bi nim de kwote ba ira homa ma na ma kese nkenye urade na fa kwam ankasamre ka gon tu sun kum dai ko atwa na nanu monse do abna kento eno no ne yankwai ye sentro ni bua wa gasting waga ye ne ne twetwe nkomo wa gasting akwa ba
9: kuma yozo
0: anwade wo
9: Tell me, Sam, for him.
0: Yet I was a young one to the second common year, Jan, and here, oh, Bakuna was out to an anonymous. He had no mere to do a sign of wire, Sabiao.
9: We know many Pamian son and a wire, Sabia Honum, as of a new Nipper number two can woman. So many Pamian side, and obey any other say, Nipper Bakon, so I have to meet Nippon, and I saw Mugus of Moya, Bakon, Babnak and Toya, and Nineka say, on the way, no number of Fiaka Bakon, I was in Johnson Golf Hospital, Gus of Jarrett.
0: One on the end of sign that you more than, and I say, you bet me I can say, Radia, you be.
9: A bracket, all the end of the Radia, you be. It's actually two new chief and announce my menokas or my pom address, and I was never she. Bakon on, I think it's two new cannons. It's your non so good song, so Jarrett.
0: And run out before no, I was through a month for a cum with she has wrote to set a name almost 1 month and nominee, and a hood in here.
9: If you and right, this see and look at the and call for me, it's not there and right by no tiles of Mosesia and Opera Mus of Mosesia, a quite a normal block or my son Broco Quino. And they are gentlemen who have the council, so the answer is a seminal cry. It's Yama, a real moon said that, and yet the Senate and NYC 1090 and Sergio Brother Banity and Menoka say, as you go, and my side.
0: I am by now Mussini, so call Opera Alexander Duque, so call Anna.
9: Oh, ha! Menu kasi njana, no njana. There was aida no hasi. 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
0: Yera bamba muzi msai neti.
9: Me ifu nura abesi eni abamba phone timi maha. 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The city for executive nananom and in pain for whom has he only in I do only the no one day. A ya boss and a bears in give it to me aba. But suppose for a half hour, the meeting my aunt. A yes, also suppose for me to me my high senses, suppose one to ever come as here. and share any business and your papa. It's the district chief executive and in an animal, okay, your mobby share, or money, my Bruno, it didn't come on, has a boisito, a bansana, post for no, a free shada el chrono, or multi me about Abbey Hinshi
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11: the rains this year has exposed the way we used to do things in the past. It's an opportunity for us at this stage of big push to make sure that we do the best quality of work that rainfall, which is one, something also we need, because we eat as human beings. We can't say that the rainfall is a misfortune. It's part of why we exist. So you make sure the drains, the sizing of the drains, the compaction, everything is up to standard, that a normal rain should not wash the road off, and then we just sit down because the rain has come. So far, I apply this rules quite often, and I can say that I'm impressed. I'm not actually worried about the 2% because I know it's just a matter of time.
0: Wasoafo anu wa manansu wa wasi asem tu wa usu ya mwenye nsa mpabu wa tia unantia sisa. 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
11: This project was one of the projects we threatened to terminate at the beginning of the year because initially they were not working. And we gave them a deadline and told them that we will terminate. In fact, we invited the contractor to the office and told them we will terminate if they don't back up. According to the regional director, they have backed up and have gone ahead of the schedule. They are supposed to do 30%. They have done about 40%. So sometimes when we make the point, it's not as if we hate or love some contractor more than the other. We just want them to work. This contractor took our admonition very seriously. As we said, the next phase of Big Push, you can't be sitting on some jobs and be asking for new one.
0: Ani e kotie ye yo so afo wono ene hwe akwantempo wonsem so wo mai mu governance Kwame Agbuja.
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12: Doris a 61 approaches 62
13: wow you know what
12: the
13: what did you see
12: hey
13: don't say tell me Dr. Davis probably say I said ah no so you know you for me and I'm in relationship next because you say you made me see you made me see it in my area where I live they see me because for 9 months I'm not driven yes, and I mean, OBM, a bushian separately, the better change
12: for another time.
13: Yes, but I mean, I don't even think my siblings.
1: A bushian, what the better, yeah, ne notice a holoa. What the better, yeah, 70 na and say, you knew about the quadru and an energy train and come on my meter train, come on, watch them will say. There are no crowd who, you know. 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
14: we can even say that it's a miracle because I have to say in dry in malaria so a drokona ubenu na wato a drokona ubifu problem ne honto no so there are lots of things that we do to help our mothers or people in the healthcare system the same thing ubaya mobi na famano ubaya mobi fufro em famano intino about once in a while obu wono ma once a while na bibi magic dia bechim that doesn't mean say your bana so person who ba IVF Obet na se anya 50 years and above. It is very good that you do it at an earlier stage. One wording, uni comorbidities like hypertension, diabetes, asthma, any yarebi a bit me akose se uban bit me free me send a bit me a say. So maybe she didn't have all those comorbidities. Maybe she had, but she was able to manage all of them well and comprehensively. No, or not so then akoma pedie che na nyamia ya dum. 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
14: So we have something we call the reproductive age. That time no kosiano I am very strong. One set of babia yes kosia every month. In see I say would the who baskets and barum wasa. Ube sa active age no every time there is depletion of those eggs. So it is advisable say between 22, 25, watch out 35. And now the watch out boost. I don't say 40 for most people, but they are for one reason or the other. But the best time is between 20 to 35.
1: Yo, Abusia, and ye gynecology sena watin and nisu watchi mose and she we so nenka so any emisu a bit miesi ubiya nini ti bia ni tire etire no ebi dia ye pa ebi so de no asa aponchitire
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17: this is the capital city of Ghana and then we should not abandon it to the MCEs alone. I think that the MCEs are overwhelmed so their sector ministers might be concerned, might be involved. And the other agencies, that deal with the sanitation, agents that will deal with land and the rest of them must come together and make sure they work, they address this issue and reclaim this land for the purpose for which that it has been reserved. Otherwise, if things continue in this haphazard manner, the whole of Accra, we stand at the danger of we are submerged and also the diseases that will emerge from here, waterborne diseases and the related cholera and the rest of them, we cannot be able to
0: Kanim Rashebe Genia would know Jana Wadimo Manfo was Zibilla about one person as Cletus Avoca, and artists who are some air to Gana Ninada Emono. As we are one more and a ham and temu and temu and moon and crunkum and puntu on some shore. Fanina Waton cry at the moment, your friend a prince, watch a watin, Wapany watch a watin, and there were no so then some atuga, watch room as I and yes, I buy a name Sifono, and yes, Ebia, Bibia near Yaja, almost I know more yet your mupo. Wasu Amudu, many do a much patch or Mumadimbo, one who said Cobasa Bibi Chiano. 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
18: 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I will not even be realistic. But realistically, so be kufia na eta performance assessment tool as sanitation a part of it. Yeah, so na nyame nko yesa e wo bra for the first time ye release over 90% of the district assembly's common fund the amount se fa ye juma na wo tisika ne ho na wo se municipal finance officer bi e tete wo o ma o recommend it enye bibia on pin works engineer o man instructions are only so the office of head of local government service is there, the office of the head of civil service is there, the ministry of local government is there.
0: Watch me any man sam can was in an awasuma prince watch watching and no as we have one more and a remantemu mantem woman winning crunkuma pun for one sam so one in the penny of tongue cry edema woman as me and what penny among good tree one also didn't the other room say and I watch room as a rat I try to be a messy with your quote woman in pass out my winner was one we owe now so I walk at the end when we to me aye I quite is a mammy at nearby area near queer we in a boss who in a credit why so fun and quiet as abia not one why now we have a accredited one for now. Quantum may be met me as you know. I am crash about could do and was mamma. Said your banner was here. Yes, and the Jissy kind of fun choir. Sabi was ah, crashy. We don't know my Sabia quiet. What has he been there? Cause one of
19: the aftermath of the flood. And no, dear, yes, Edimano, I can see and he. 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
1: 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Aye the goal king. Washe age goals. Ewa 2026 FIFA World Cup. Nemo. Where were the highest total by any player. Ate se ne. 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As it should be Eddie El Tajo Womse, Nadia FIFA no crano, Argentina dia. 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And I did say, and the BPM Argentina, no, woman, she said, Sir 7 years, I be Tanawa, but Tana be what I'm focused, our Omu Gema, Womu Shedding, sir, and no Ebet me, of course, no. And I just said, a China and a game, Cassia Papa, Consua, if we are seeing any dear today, not a BPM mind, so any idea today, Machina, a year, Morocco, and France game, no, and also Ebet me, Atoja, na Morocco. Sports Minister Energy to just say, Boro no omo papono kumi. What they say, Nadia say, Womo ababa papono edi ama Africa. Omo ni hose omo represente Africa. Omo die omo ho se omo e represente omai e ye Morocco. Enye sabi African ti en omo e chance omo ya. Africa team se baye obia huwom. Wasina omo ye ahutu edu omo eka hon. 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Ebe bam Africa. Ene ye support Morocco because of Africa debi. Wasi unye Morocco niya. And if our support is as Omono, Omo Hose, Omo Bo, Eddie Ama Morocco, and necessarily Omo Hose, Omo Bo, Eddie Ama African, you know, any Kakra and the EPMA, Yede, and also Amao, Nemum, Yerum Dia, Nesamea, Tuma, Echina, and at the PK Nakasababasu, and also Yabidia today, na Yede, and Hong Komoso, Yede Apanti. Before I'm a connoisseur, said the Debiano Kumi, na Yede Nasiano Bacosuano, Yede Ama and Mikua, Omo and Ebua Petano. Was he believing makes it real, Sanso and a Verna Water, Nessie changing people's life, Azar Paints, Bigo Energy, UMP Bank, Pepsodent, Rush Energy Drink, Sports Water, Vim energy drink, Alive soup, or see full fresh, Sanso and a fortune spread, and so kahun, Lawson Heba, Focus Technology, Tabia Takum, Rand Lottery, Kiss Condom, and Strawberry Gel, Quans Estate, Electroland Ghana Limited, Star Cement Limited, Wool Lucky Nafe, a year Resona, was he choose Resona, choose protection that moves with you. It's nice, Wemo, and almost a kitchen, Tintia, or Kuman Class, Abimabi Piemo, our Boston, not Yate and Common Gusuano, Yade Emma at you for
0: community. Yo, Kabra, Yanoa, say, Nian Fawunsi, and Tikobi Stone, and on a World Cup minute. I all the way from America, and Kwazibu, New Krum, Donald Trump Krum, a hair, Wagawan, and what the brain, okay.
2: Kwaku ye jack massa for quaya.
0: Aye, a rose.
2: Aye, your mercy, Yana. Anna Nikunsu called your crum, ne dear your dear ba, or say a quonon quank and DC a man you kono position, woman's uncle. Or say, Saturday, dear your day abba, or some shamu and num and a meshamu free. Frank Kwame Jemfi, we cried and yashe, or tea yang, queer watch where ye are dom on Facebook and I make him free. Frank Kwaku Jemfi, was say a quaku near queer, Miss Mitiamu, yam penica. 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
0: 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I just an hour general bay, you know, on wine, say, wow, to some part. And what you were my any agro crana, tell yourself, Ghana for no so as cinema said you mediate me Koswa, and only a friend or a Santini Open Golf Championship. Eh, now you mediate a band every year, any and whooping, you know, and our her external affairs. So, Eduma tell yourself, Ghana, come lab, woman, at your chum, come on, money, true, Musentia, woman said you mediate so.
3: Ahano, and it's a Bosumia Sini, a Yuju, Yetelisel for your Ferno, Asante Mam, a Bosumia, ye siwa, ye in Juma Bibri, and Asante Mam in general, Edinsa also. 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
3: Osha say this year in maths and English said the titini enimno. Osha digital learning a konenim runifeno AI any machine learning. Also be a unyasa a de wo this year. 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
0: 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what the microwave about, what the branders about, TV, the other world cup for a 1 year, quarter year free. What's also so at the speed of? Also, yes, you are to a person, what person you are, you are, you are, yes, one quaha by Rabu, a cobas, what person you are, the boy is speed of. 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
1: 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So,
3: you dream in Dana, I say, you know, Mwaman on name. You almost see a cra, you almost see a hunu, yes, yatia, in your etrasia, yakabum.
4: A memory debia, a bonusia, a permusia, a question of what you change your home, our approach, said the Akuhu, any diabetrufi, the Yahu, near her, the Ye, near the Abba, the Anyano, and you can say,
3: yea, say. Abrochin come on a dim tintim pa.
1: Yabere no ma hudua. 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Na habot a sign. 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
5: Robert Gibby, make us a free Germany.
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5: 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Omo Kran, after program, no after project, you are Emma.
1: Shannon, say a minute de bia. 6 p.m.
7: Jack, but I've had a human yaku.

0: bought 0-0 with England. At the end of the day, 0-0, look, we are no shot on goal. But I'm more sure to be a my England goalkeeper and Chedo. Yeah, this statistics in the Bayern, you know, England above both meaning in Archer and Ghana. Only Panama. Panama bobo ni nyina statistics no e ku eti agana ya ba England match wa bo 0-0 0-0 now boy no wa mo shot ba ku kura ma England goalkeeper anje no na oso so wa ni anje wa o celebrate o se o me catch the coach ni say master the best way to defend is to attack wo se dey wo se Croatia match na Ghana lose 2-1. Oh, obiem. 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Bon papa ben na bon. 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Yashi u 2-1 na u cross a ball. Ne BT defenders na uko. 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Apart from that, bon ben pa na u bon. Kachile me. Boy, pay and a Ghana boy. Still, let me defend it. Football defending, Womo. But the best way to defend is to attack. Who defend here, defend here. How would you get the 3 maximum points? How would you knock your opponent out? I just say, who attack it? To knock your opponent out. And you do knockout phase. Where you won't have the opportunity to play another match. So I will cough you. But I am doing this about winning. It's about going forward to look for goals, to look for that qualification. It's not about defending. And yeah, about defending at the pressure back, at the mistakes back. Who concede goals? And as you move forward, who costs to defend it, you'll be booted out of the competition and you concede goals.
1: Fireman, we are...
0: The Blasters coach, you know, and that is when you're up to scratch. And you're up to, just say, in you, the tactics are all bar. If you say, when you're 4 points, I qualify out of the group stage, you know. I mean, this is the moment he has to show, say, we'll bet me I'm varying the tactics. He has to vary his tactics. I'm varying the tactics. You can't say the coach have to vary his tactics. I will tell you. Also, to me, as a sound, we know in the game plan, what should I say? We could have game plan here, but in the sour plan B, plan C. I just want to say to me, PM, yes, we are bubble. Even as so we are the who possess a ball and look like a way of defending. My catch now. Who possesses a ball in a way of defending? That's a ball you put out. When you put a ball, who protect a ball? Who defend the ball? So you are possessing the ball. And that is what you people, your coach, Blasters coach, and also, he has to get the boys, the men who can do that. Blasters also want to be a control midfield delivery. Also, I'm to be detecting the tempo of the game against Colombia. If you don't detect the tempo of the game, Colombia dictated the tempo of the game and they will beat Ghana, they will get Ghana out of the World Cup. Against Colombia, Blasters coach also to me attacking us, your creative chances, Nibi. What are you telling me? Winning in the critical way. And how do you win? You possess ball, defending. At the same time, then you create chances. You want to be a shabby. You want to be a shabby. Blasters coach and invariant tactics. For me, we say, yes, we coach and put a pedigree, put a experience. The tactics and put a tetidiana, dadana, no nimna, defending. And when it comes to counter attack, you make a bat to a go and you come into me. And you true, and you fat, see when in everybody. But I never know what we brain and Nigeria say you go and I qualify. But ne kure na me ka kire wo a wani age wo a wani age si a qualify na so pese a qualify Ghana ko ne nimno ne kure me ka kire the truth shall set you free the truth head ne kure ne me say blasters mobola e ye enlightened blasters mobola e papa e bet me am ye nyada confidence e na ye kwa ko se Colombia na ya qualify ko ye nim stage aye duo si nya kukuduo but before this stage na Ghana for bi pekwan a wo mu betimi anya chip team ai mi pewei if you want to win the cup you have to beat the best o pese wo ji cup o pese wo perform wo world cup you have to meet the best and beat the best
1: fireman
0: and your coach the system of player has to be on top and a mumu players no so mo fitness level 1 sebi mo IQ ma gina mo jimbo bono should be on that level on top na mo ma gina na se ye retima what is a panama
2: shatawali ni

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0: manche Colombia mu bua kula okruim. 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This is no count face against Colombia. Bossi it be now win. We need chance be abi. Only just win. Eti too much in defending with no other variety plan where to attack then be dangerous. So we blasters defending for 90 minutes. Now we hope for penalties and now ya limited Europa blasters. Ya co World Cup world stage. Bossi show you are blasters you bit my you know. You defend this ah. Na me bo. Who catch them in say? Me race nigga. Ko for send messages. Me re Congo. Omo ko bie mu ni say me tie. Ma gbe wo fem. Mu ni amo hwe okuru mu.
1: Shatawali ni. Fam.

0: fireman asem no mebo wa meka me si the more than 10 years more than 15 years maka se mi asem ni si tie sa wo bo mo se asay e no me si paying for na asay no paying for na asay no correct world cup you remember me call a management team ni one paying for me big blasters achi e be wo more than 20 years still cup won team for blasters anye we be wo more than 50 years 20 years e team e no ko yan club the blasters anye still doing for blasters in here day and your cap as well that's all any day oh that's all any day on a guani nipa on a guani on a day on a guani on a day mu wosri mu ye jokers 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pay for no more shit football so and the football tournament pay for no say the taxpayers money and the co blasters who will not come from them could chest and could be a secret to do a pass. I'm see who entered the cafe, let him wait. We need time to mention your name. Udi Yame. Udi Yame Tiami Diame Mo. Woman, we are clone for, and woman, we are clone for. He knew them. So, whoever the captain let him wait. I am there. Any football, I say, a blaster, as I say. I didn't say that Biaram with this cacao. Blasters, I say, 7 years, 8 years, blasters. Any. The Bionin to me, sir, woman to me for Capo Ma. I've concluded to me qualify. Still, who is Capo? We just may say, catch them. Who discuss again the Biau making loss, profit and ma. Still, discuss him. Eh, dear.
1: Shatawali, fireman.

0: sofa. Tikedie kekene kwaso ho ye football wo munye ni ye 7 solid years. 8 years going now. No long term football philosophy. Ghana edaso football the piano ye ni philosophy ni change direction. The moment that kese football nko ye ntie ko competition results ni ko wrong pe. What happened? More fire. Ah, what happened? Now, atu ye se inse se ye benye nwoma ye nu. Ye be kan kule wo bo na enku ye nu. Ye benye homework ye nu. Ni ye pepipi ni ye le shishe. Ni ye bo blame games. But football, se wu ye ni ye a resource. Successful nations meaning a more fire. A resort. More fire. But South football people we and the blasters in the national team. No. Blasters, they be a short term. Yen try say you be qualify ko AFCO and I say World Cup. Short term. It's a say or say you share long term no. Short term no look at it. Decisions are being made, you know. And yeah, if it's my day, a boy, a very successful plan. I'm only football, only a blasters, only a national teams. Instead of say, oh, say, yet, yes, yes, performing your football with me, you go for being your football. Ni. Ni ebe chese ebe ye football ni ye na ebe plané and woman enku ye from the various national teams no ni ebe ba be do blasters na fi ye dey ye sori a na ye ma blame games na enku fu a ebi ye ni kwasi ye ni hwe onu ni ye die ni hwe ni e pesi ye can players asem ye pam coach. Not officials, management. 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Football aswe ho. Blasters aswe ho. Omo daso ho. Na ye di any akwesi only players any ye coaches she the reason why Ghana folk aya eno man ko ye ko tournament na public confidence no a drop it because players, you know, you select them based on merit. You have players, Papa.
1: Sisi won.
0: The moment you have ever qualified for the tournament, you know, and you say blasters, and you hockey team near. But what you say, okay? Sometimes coaching department or crying, technical team, coaching is a problem. You have coach, Papa. Coach will meet my manipulating or meet my selective players and all because almost only a football people, only a football. I want no money on music. Hey, Tibo, who said? Woman could tell coach, but not a coach, no. It's a say, your national identity, I only be as Ghana. You lose your national identity because of bad leadership. Oh, football, moment to me, I say. You bring your national football identity. A blaster has been born, junior teams have been born. Coach, you know, you know, you know, you manipulate now. Coach, you know, selective players are man. And you know, manager, you know, coach, you know, so today, the philosophy, you know, identity, be a, and your papa, no, they are back. It's a, you blaster, pass in kosi ye bo ball en koye results ni ye bad youth development senka under 17 under 20 ni woko no ni nyina agye gugu muntimi kole for muntimi ko tournament west stage ko jikap tsanya no mo jeni biye
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0: Where are the under-12s and the under-13s and the under-14s? 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adwene wɔ yɛabra bi wɔ mu they should come and say blasters come and save Ghana football. We always want to save Ghana football. They're demonstrating now. Ghanaians are calling for demonstration again. They want to demonstrate women football and kwe women blasters. They have first demonstration I'm here. And they've been seen that. And we're Ghana has it. And for your football. No DHA, DHA. Ni awen DHA, DHA. By a name, they are all talking. Ghana for you now, I can say football. And I say people should resign. People should be sacked. You knew women through all women say football. And then when women say football, and then in a football, I say, and then in a Sabia winning at 2 years of blasters and yadi. Blasters and yadi and yadi. but they are total journalists phobia. They know themselves football. So a sports journalist phobia. Women in Momoya to Toma Genini. Just say, yo, it's a sort of a tana kuleno. One tana dia shati apono. Because in your own woman kuleno, you are first walk kana kuleno. No much is actually. No more bonny pound, bonny, I dream bonny, airplane, bonny, the money pa. And me catch them or send me my radi, or Bessisim Brita. Now maybe to Yamoka, professional missing, I mean to your Moko, to Yomoka, whoever the cafe let him wait, woman, madam, abuses me the way they are abusing me and talking about me. Trash, the team at Tamu was so proud to World Cup and one World Cup and the cost of making a crash. One TV. Oh, and Kofo, Jimmy Dean Nimshe, this man is a fireman, consistent. What Gina Susa said, Ghana football, not say, Ghana football, not say, national teams, not say, blasters, I say, what would mean finding their way out? Woman, woman, present as a Kushifo Kalabuli for finding their way out. Kotina say, Timmy Fem Kofo, Jimmy Dean in Akurano. It me bribe you almost a crowd in there, Omoya Mama. What in a unum nuclear and wet miam yato wagene Jessica Krebi and Yeskabia? Where are Bunny say, look, Koreskank of where we are in the name of blasters. Koreskank of where we are, Kofua Eche in the name of blasters. Where are Bunny say, what do you call it? Yeah, Nurubia for matches. Womaya being in our testuminano, Wompersi a Casan, Yjai, Yjavia no Makuchiskan. Sikan Kutawomo Mufamla. The taxpayers' money we put on blasters, it's can put on Mufamla. We need stadium or the bubble. Wakwaji, a year under 20 so be hosi. We need stadium or the be hosi. Ebony, blasters a quay uncle, Sikaba, you know, FIFA, Sikabia or Diamay, Sikabia, Yedina or blaster sponsorship. Hosting to a junior man also, Yedibuba baby, Bipa. 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Allergy Branabe and to us more fire. Send your call to the tea. 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Brad Sokotobam, walk in. 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Pass Allergy so fire, China ever to us more. China any baby, Yamidim will be beard and Aquam. 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
1: Songo ubeba.
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1: Better,
0: Lipopo Alaji
1: Songo
0: to a fire no so.
1: Oh say
0: to a fire no so.
1: Comprehensive football reforms must begin immediately. The international make us ahwe Egypt. Omo the 19 local players and a cup of nation.
0: No fire.
1: Egypt angu omo anim ase.
0: Ow,
1: Egypt angu omo anim ase.
0: Omo ku omo angu omo anim ase kwe ye ni ye.
1: Songo,
0: na wo.
1: Egypt omo the 19 good local boys. And I don't call cup of me. I don't call World Cup. No,
0: I like me. My mom to us. Hey, what gun any? Lie, only in Yanis who made the fire woman can say you need Jaya. Nobody about Afcon qualifies.
1: Say, see, Ghana, yeah,
0: Blaster 7 years in me, went to me and she's a blaster.
1: But I'm going to say, you're leaving. Baba no man numu nyala ko to ko free call friend say Chelsea numu ni e direct and anya sir Ghana the league ni na say ye ni ye songo ye league ni anya ni ye dia plaza na yesu no dia anya ye da omo mo 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You know, woman, I don't know.
0: Yet the Juma Mau, 7 years, 8 years, Elko. Blasters, you intimid building team. You're more, Papa, intimocram, and you're more funny. No, but catch them in the quadrum, I say. Madu run of 32, my idea.
1: I am not ever call her capital. And as I say, they are your team, you are your coach, BBBA, maybe in Tanya, they are your semi finals, near quarter finals, and they do. Almost all of them come.
0: Tima, Blasters, only Vishy. Blasters in me anger. So come telling the young place or person say, oh, you team me, yama team nashe. Blasters in me vision. Who could a team 7 years, 8 years? Who need vision in my blaster?
1: Oh, bless our mobile, I'm a call worker.
0: More fire.
1: And you say, be a born, I don't want to know. Oh, my dear, more. Oh, we are moon, you're meant to be a born on winning more.
0: Yes, they are professional players because not you know.
1: Meti wa
0: Sanchez obi obo bo obi an yard.
1: That woman ni quality.
0: Sanchez obi o present bi an e good.
1: Dabi, so woman ni quality. Ah, meti ma mat woman ni bi. Bo no, ya bon pass of.
0: And then make us a vision, you know. It's separating the vision. The vision will drive you. And never mo nya correct players wo be good scouting wo be nya good technical men no mo the players papa what free blasters players based on merit wo ye football ti die
1: so go hwe
0: wo football wo manage football ti chinchin a ho se wo dey wo average player ko blasters chinchin a ho se wo dey wo average players e ko blasters
1: so go him him enje bibi akwa bi sa ho se ye ye transition bi ye bobo na hu se sule jina midfield asia jina midfield appear jina midfield dere gwati jina ho no mu nyina gu
0: bo antonia nine
1: so wow pablo ah pablo no pablo dia so no dia pivot pablo ni jina ho me o hwe sa boys yi jina ho a
0: ye be kwa me kan
1: so go no boys yi jina ho bobola ye nyina ye hu toye ye ni je ye be ukro je brazil ko mu nyina possession sin omo omo bobo mo ye ni chi ye
0: and is he allergic with these guys a generation after generation.
1: Yes. Transition of transition. Transition.
0: Think I were more poor who could have 7-8 years.
1: Yes.
0: A kuta blaster.
1: Yes.
0: About this time we'll plan our what team. I will follow a blaster as more day. I won't know the woman replacing by what the color bullet. The PR will place now person on the
1: court. I feel like a couple of
0: selected players based on merit.
1: Yes.
0: I didn't hear
1: about from my qualified
0: we Ghana from man
1: omo go
0: excuse my language
1: yes
0: Ghana from man omo go ball local league you know ball local football omo omo yamwa
1: she obi to say magic
0: tomorrow
1: want to more for
0: the ah oh see me share me develop omo ball need be blasters omo omo yamwa
1: so go ye need good leadership dey need be yes I omo ka o say dey e babere o o ka ran ko mu ti mi se sakra nkeye o mu se se o o me fa le se se bi se bi e de ka nkosi asem o mu ntie ne e ka ne de 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are why who are you
0: when vision in you to drive a ye blaster success any the various national team in league football Ghana ha ye be ko form sa ye be ko form ko form eh san ko form they are not ready so me free o say Ghana for so
1: be ko ye be you mo free
0: na me ka say
1: bibia ne
0: me o me ba me ka say ye di di sia wo mo ne ready you don't know them
1: yes
0: wo ma fala bi
1: yeah
0: e ko bia so wo mo be ka say jai
1: e ka tell bi no ma
0: form ya wo mo the budget aba ye ko afcon qualifiers
1: na you no free wo yi
0: omo ye possess
1: yes
0: they know themselves
1: yes.
0: Whoever they can fit let him wear some catch no say udin ni amebiem so when you at am mania te cha o and when you na me ma che
1: yeah what for city no so a che
0: Ghana from nimu no udin ya because fire ne ba omu nim akoshifo na eko omu so no me fire mo alaji fire
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1: For helping us, let's now do the radio program of the year 2024. 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Sarah Benchi Addison is media manager of MTN. She helps us to do the presentation of these awards. 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Thank you very much. We're grateful. 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

0: that room I share as here Ekosi Sen Impact Project. Yene yenuanom ye members of the Renal Patient Association of Ghana. Say yebeko mwa bosumi bia na panne wose omo wo ansana wa start dialysis treatment no. Mwaboya
1: is it a back to back? It's a back to back, eh? Hey, because it's a, I see. Let's appreciate them. It's a back to back win for them. Congratulations to you. 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
2: 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Asunyi na etie sa platform media sa unya na betna subia na fa bibro ni besie. 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
7: 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That's why I love it. There are other stations, but I'm Echo Si Seng. I don't know why they haven't given me an award, because I am one person who listens to them, but they don't know me. 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
8: Yo, ma, me ni kai Echo Si Seng ma mu tiyuka na ano enyo nyamwa yadi ashta mu eto ma pa mula yene award ma moya. Niji di pa se e adan si efe Echo Si Seng Asempa. Monso Ghana, to be my main cabin, move pia, move my air credit. Titru, Sanya, Modia, can cast a year, Juma, Ibia, Ode, Bia, or Titia, Sia, Nansen, the two quaint air conenum, America, New York, I want to tax the army fire, not the Pacon, OTM, a good thing, ever taxing, able, AM, and one. Nanso, Ningina, Kabudi, Enna, Yabom, and Basu, Amamon.
1: Amen.
7: Yeah, sometimes when I'm listening to discussions on Echo Si Seng, I'm a keen listener to Echo Si Seng. Every 2 o'clock I'm on it. I'm listening to they are the current, you know, current issues on the
2: but we pretend to be moving.
1: Mm-hmm.
2: But Ghana is stagnant. I am not sure. I would have thought say a namely we should not be discussing floods, mm-hmm. any the disasters in the nature of floods,
6: And yet he Nanka, we should be discussing how Ghana is racing against other countries in the AI, you know, revolution. But yet here, you still can't say, look, Nkrumah envisioned, Buzia spoke about broad plans and all that. And the interesting thing is that the very locations are, now you can't say, but your dreams, you know, they are the very places we are still discussing today. It tells you, say, you know where the problems are. We've always known the solutions. But what has always been the problem is the inertia of leadership to deal with the problems. Now, and I am particularly scandalized by the choice of this administration. Look, fiscal policy is does not operate in a vacuum. When you decide how much you want to spend or how much revenue you want to raise, it's for a reason. Ultimately, it's for the wealth, for enhancing the welfare of the citizens, isn't it? Fiscal policy. In fact, economic policy generally, not just only fiscal policy, even monetary policy, say inflation beba form, ninina is to make sure that the welfare of citizens is improved. And economic policy does not operate in a vacuum. And if your choice, ni say, we want the indicators to look good. Now, at the end of the day, a torrentium say, Abba, I do not think, sir, you have advanced the welfare of the society. What you have done actually is you have deepened the ill-fare of the society, which is
9: into sharp the World Bank report on the buying in May 2026. The delay funding our anchor because near person your woman we fair your inflation CD and near the agent national a year a part to blame a banner flooding same year into the name national finance minister.
6: We are not arguing say Nipa Bakuna is responsible for the flood.
9: Okay,
6: name his choices. And every choice has a consequence, especially economic choices. They always have implications on welfare. We in year and who's in Sansuo War, one in years where who's in Sansuo War. And I have always made the point, say, when you look at the social cost of economic policy, and then they say, Chira will say, look, this is worth pursuing or not. But so you'll be you don't factor social cost into your economic reasoning. And you're in and say, once they say, inflation is coming down. Once they say, you can say the economy, some sectors or subsectors in the real economy, regardless of what social cost it creates, you know, and farming home. At the end of the day, Unim says, is here, we are voting 150 million Ghana cedis to do, you can say, flood mitigation.
9: Yeah, per the release of presidency. Just at the end of the day, Sika Krona no wasan yi.
6: Precisely. And now there's an added cost of 200 million. If we had pursued Garrett project, if we had done the disbursements that we needed to do, I'm not saying with certainty, even Anke Besi Krona, the intensity would have been less. And we wouldn't have to spend some 200 million in doing humanitarian and relief support. So, because Ghana is a very interesting country. Okay. We are stuck, it's very stagnant, but we pretend we are making progress. What must say? Yeah, Jina Faku, we are in a rigmarole, like we are dancing around the same.
10: There, Bako, yeah, me fe no can't you come? Let me say, Mr. Kosi didn't go through lessons. Me fe a dear and a mini penny, the nichini moati. But I am saying that Dr. Baumia go the same day. He went after Ninsio Nati. You don't even know, Sir President Mohammed Shesi. And when it was raining, did he go? When the storms were going, or was
11: of
10: he there?
11: Helicopter.
10: No, but helicopter.
11: One nothing from
10: me, Pacho.
11: Of for helicopter.
10: I am telling, asking you, sir, when Doctor Baumia then you no toy no koyana. Was he there?
12: So we are comparing the two now.
10: No, you are telling me that Baumia went.
11: And now also in Sio to now confer in Sio no immediately. So Monday no now can.
10: Monday. He went to Dr. Baumion Conin's Yung Fanana.
11: Ma in Sio no tono, no way. na mi sin ti anko on fun si oni ma na
13: no
11: so to Monday ama
13: me pa cho mami we
11: we woke up in the morning for the minister of interior to tell us say mo bi en fifie me boa ama people were concerned say na here you will feel kwa fear a threat to our own existence. What do we do?
13: As if we're not me pa cho in the rain. His Excellency Mahama took a helicopter in bad weather.
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1: Ase yezi 350 million bina. Ye di bema ye nkoso. Lizi ya ubi amfa minkasa ye. Minim how they even came by the figures. And that is what the minority is saying. We don't know how they came by the numbers, the statistics, the data, who they are sharing funds to. All they are doing is to rush and say that, oh, Sikabi oho. Na, I want to enrich a few people. I don't know. First of all, the legitimacy. There is already a problem with the contingency fund. The contingency fund, if it's under a garnishing proceedings, where then I will call you? I will call you know, bank for Bank of Ghana. See, I'm opening and my own this car because there is a garnishing proceedings. And then you claim that you have money, but it didn't come from the Bank of Ghana. But you came to Parliament for Parliament to give you approval for contingency fund. Indeed, the HN is there. Now, when they say there was a garnishing proceedings or there is a garnishing proceedings, and so now, over Parliament, say, over the session in this canal, and then I would add and confirm, and I would say, and now, which is also very, very much of a problem, to the extent, say, almost for a board meeting and a board, and see. Yen tie attorney general. Some of the abano yen to me in Jai Court, you know, for us to listen to him and release this amount. But there is a certain amount of money that has been released, which didn't come from the contingency fund. In the free fund, and did we get parliamentary approval? Yes, we know. Say, yen ko for me, uba we jagba we ko for umashwe or munyama, umashwe or they've even lost their lives. And easy. So as I said, and we have been engaging in a meeting, but nobody from government has come to say how many people were affected by this flood, their properties affected, homes submerged, lives lost. Nobody. So which data are they working with and who are they talking to? And how are they going about dealing with all of this? This is the conversation we are having.
0: Nya abotrena asem no se waka bom bebre nya abotrena yi maye ne yeye nim se ye hyase se ye hwesa 350 million yi ho asem a ne ye nimwo ne se last week ne si ye no akiri ena mampani de betu dwa se sika ye pese ye de boa from the finance ministry ene mpanimfo kan ye enche mu kakra bi ne ba ye sika ye pese ye de boa nipa wo ho akiri won atwe nchem no asie no eye 350 million eti ye no akiri no. The reason for minority and them call no anything. Nyabutena cheche imono abo.
1: But what I'm no, you say I was the media news a lot. No, so now here, just break it down and I will respond to you.
0: Ni emi bi say ni say who say me no start here na di tune mu. Eti no.
1: And as I
0: say, Edom Kuma bi mane ha o mane ha na kambo mbebere a wa we ya nipa nyante ase no.
1: Eti
0: Edom Kuma e wo mra hyebadwam no. Musi sika no kwan a ye fa so a che no sika no nipa e wose ye de ma won sika no ne source ba bi e firi reason panti ane mo ye san chie mu ene sen
1: first of all mm-hmm. Government ba to parliament say o mo pe 350 350 million cedis no for flood victims any day I can one mo dey be and the flood victims no yeah together ah yen him say yen na yon ko fo edumo ewu edumo anyama say say stay ni property for say say and yen na ya tabo say okay in the interest of the state and in the interest of the flood victims no yen yen them na yen ya dey yen support sa application with yen support your application with application by and say you go use 350 million for contingency fund. Yes, application. No. The government and the Minister of Finance and Attorney General, and I'm the cast, they say contingency fund. No, it was an Eganeshi procedure. And this was going to be a problem for them to deal with because if it is under Eganeshi proceedings, at least a court has said. And the court has said, my judge, the court did not send to sue. Unfortunately, to sue qua a court. And so they are now overcatching. Say one of the things you could have done was to disclose. Oh, say, say, say, ni say, na eko so. And the young chef, say ni ebe ya, young poor phone, bebre, omo ashe, omo kwan, bebre, omo property sa se no. And young chef di ebe. And so that was the first one. The reason for the press conference. Our first one was that Oba no. Obestre kwan and I yenina hurriedly supported the application. But yeah, a chino, yabu say. Ah, application now obey no kano. Sikano, ah wokano asem no kano. Apparently and yeah no na uko yi because sa sem no court. And I watch to Bank of Ghana as Minister of Justice and Attorney General. And Bank of Ghana actually will say they are unable to release the money from the contingency fund.
0: Mm-hmm.
1: And the Bank of Ghana can't know. On your own, I can allow so moto. Oh, what could you scar will be before flow? Ah, that's kinda okay will be before for no coin for him. What parliament now approve alana, okay. Get the way no mean we can say now where's why a partner say. If and how many people have you looked at? How did you collect your data? Who here then is canal commomo? If it is not for your interest, say who you are just taking or withdrawing this money just to enrich yourselves and your few people. Because as we speak, me I'm a representative of the Wages Bureau constituency. Me four rounds, me four rounds, Papa Bia your friend Azuma Nelson. Okay, me there, Najay. Because we just by alone, more than 2,000 people have been affected. By a choice, number winner, we are 2,500. But we na make it more than 12,000. Sorry, have been affected. So how did you come by the number? We na miss here. IFM Azuma Nelson. We obi anfa min kasaya min hunu min ya sekabia. But the meeting is government see or the sekaba no the abeshere. And the kind of thing he. Mr. Gano so call him. Now when I receive this article, these were the issues that we raised. That first of all, the illegitimacy. I say OPC or Koyiska. I any contingency fund beyond Bawakoin will be before for because Bank of Ghana they met on this matter. And the Bank of Ghana see Attorney General directive and I instruction and say Omo Yiska no one omu the omun to me penisu. Beyond the no. Now there is money coming from somewhere, which we are all excited about. But how are you collecting the data? Oh, yeah, there is aspect. I'm a son of phone sika. Do I know name say we flood affect? Ah, yeah, on your party, Nipantina, what is the kind of command? How are you doing that? That is what we are asking. And who is doing that? With whom? Omo ye ne say only one eh yeah, find only one eh yeah. Say and you go for few ones. Ah, omo peggy did ya go this car. This omo say oh, and the flood about yes, 350 million. And yes, so now ya chop ayo. That is the government of our discussion.
0: Okay, eti ye ba parliament kwanya mufaso eh ye majume mwa honorable. 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
1: anyway eno na ye ka no it starts with the press conference. Yeah, the request or the demand of the minority and say we should probe into this. And so na beye asem ah Ghana niya obia mimi conference mi koma me di fi ma meno owuye nimba titi to omu fi nini ah se meni omu kasaya omu zi obia mfa omu mbe kasaya. So the point we are making is that let us invite the Minister of Justice and Attorney General and the Minister of Finance.
0: Mm-hmm.
1: And let us request from them the data, how they came by the data, and who and when they are going to disburse funds to these people, instead of enriching themselves and a few. Where? Because you know, we can't assume we, maybe say a government or a deputy chief of staff, but this is the point. If people have lost their lives, people's properties have been shattered in a manner that they can't even take a pin. And they don't even have places to sleep. And government says that together with opposition, they say that okay, first of all, we want to be sure that man, you see that flood way in front and make you and with yourselves. So what they say, and don't use the flood to also make legitimate deals, including taking money from the wrong sources when you have not had approval from parliament. And then third, most importantly, it should get to the flood victims. It should get to the people that are suffering, have suffered, and they are still going to suffer because they do not have anything to deal with. And I'm telling you, even as a member of parliament, I have met other colleagues, whether in government or in opposition, we have not been spoken with. They do not have any kind of idea as to who is sharing what and where. All we need to know is that let there be accountability and transparency. Sekana umuyi and umuyi free. The IAB parliament will approve and how now we scano wana. Now we scano. Which people are going to be the recipients of this? Sekana we, you know. And how are you going to go about distributing the scan? What ratio? How much? And all of that. These are very legitimate questions we are asking. So we are asked that the Minister of Justice and Attorney General should come and answer the questions before him. The Finance Minister should come and answer.
0: Yeah, more expected said that should go on our Parliament.
1: Yes, that was the request of our, that was the government of our press conference. We indicated that there should be a probe into the disbursement, into the acquisition, into the release, and those data they are now banditing around. When you ask, you don't even know the number of people that have died. In my constituency, I'll go and see the number of people that have died. Even as of now, I cannot confirm to you exactly the number because it keeps changing. You understand it? I can't confirm to you the exact number of people who have been affected by it because as at the time I have gone around, there are more than 12,000. It keeps changing. So, and if you go to them, they will tell you nobody has given them anything apart from me coming to give them mattresses and maize and rice and oil. And so, what is happening? Yesterday, the Minister of Interior was before the Government Assurance Committee. He reiterated the fact that this has to even start with MCE, MP, and then NADMO. Me, NADMO Fremida. MCE, since this matter came, he hasn't called me. It's the same thing that is happening to all the other members, including NDC, MPs, or more central region, any voter region. So what are we doing to ourselves? We should be careful we don't end up enriching ourselves to the neglect and detriment or to the suffering of others. And one I
0: hear. Sanye, when you see Abra who can enriching themselves, enriching themselves, no. Ah, oh, did he say, Sikano, a bibe to me, a baby?
1: Ah, never one thing I hear, Cassano. And to me, for baby, I'm going to say, yɛne mze statistics wɔ hɔ data wɔ hɔ nipa na wa ni onini ama sɛ obi awu ni wɔ ne fie no ɔno na ɔbɛnya sika na ɛbɛnya me ase sɛ asɛm we baɛ no both opposition and government they came together to help remedy the situation and alleviate that thing. So,
0: what
1: do you say?
0: That is what we are looking for. But honorable, we are part of the assembly. Oh, constituency. Assembly ne oh no. Say omu yen shiemuna, ye say ye can member sa e wa assembly honoma as the member of parliament okay home. Eti we no free brass at Renchem Kesie we see ye e wa constituency wo the member of parliament MCU or honomo. Nadmo director you are assembly honomo tin hie mu bia nko so kwan ya mo fa so data no ni nipa bibia sa nko so assembly ho
1: ebi why me na me catch you the same bo catch you say nothing of that nature has happened. I have videos of me visiting meaning say optionally I take proper videos and pictures of this one of the rounds I make call you know we go bola baby and so what I did was to go with my group or my team to go to the MC's office. Let us engage together and see how we can support our people. And you can check the deputy director. I mean, there, not me, I have a friend who could find your flowers. I think she's loving for food. You can check with her. She engaged us and told us that the Umbeshe skips. Ah, I bet you not some ball. But nobody has engaged me. I went there. I have not waited for anybody. And the MC has never come back to me. Neither has NADMO director reached out to me. And it's the same with even MPs in government. So it is not just MPs in opposition. So what they are there. That we are not paying particular attention to how to help alleviate poverty or the pain or on these victims. People are just thinking, say, oh, this is the right route. If I can make my small money or big money from this, I will be too. But what we are saying is that, first of all, we do not have the statistics. The statistics that we are sharing all over the place is not a true reflection of what is happening in our respective constituencies. One. Two, how are we sharing the money? Who is receiving what? And at what time? And where? And from whom? That is what we are saying.
0: FM. Honorable, yabatuyebo, moto nsafre minister anasem penimfo a mofre woni questions a mu raise nyina no. Ye afamu de no, ye befa hasei. 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
1: Bacho me dam aste ba mesrem so se. Mo mamone wo ho. 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Yen kai go for see. Yen make sure say. The money that we have allowed it to be released, which is obviously not from the contingent fund, which is already an illegality, should still not go to the wrong people. And on our head up.
0: My main phone here. 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
2: 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because man so tree about one obi the defend ganeshi order from court there's a court na say me palu to me e dey na sa account na so e ko pe me bra aban be tia impact sika o so say o say pattern me no 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contingency voter. And on Emrama, who can pay? And on the care, no, I have 3.6 billion.
0: You,
2: I mean, it's one
0: who can. Honorable, yeah, really say. Wa me ehun sunsun ya e wo foto mi nu no entem ne e wo se emrahye badwam ye ma wutumi ansa na wayi bi ene ne ye se emrahye badwafo nya gi akonhoma sika no tumu wie a ene ye wu yi bi afiri mu agye sa 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dey even say approval now you hear parliament approval but communication to clarify say same way here e be many people na who say oh say net here no eno so you hear kura wa hu
2: na me say say eno no
0: mhm
2: minister no dey body for the discretion it has a parliament that man to me say otuni e dey say adwuma no say be in pay dia sir say minister obetia abide my efu akitu ya bosome as omo me no no amane me no me no omo ya amane ana over the answer control it here to amount for account. I just sanity. I just say be a BB can see BS here, if you need the number one addition. Most of the Agana for 8 miles for your market here. Ah, you're more wound the rule. Say, Minister, will you see car? Eddie, did you maybe? You're more wound the rule unless it is necessary. If you want, sir, or what you mean, say, would this help you, man? Oh, dear, you know. There was no need for parliamentary approval because parliament amount is 2 minutes later. Ena enye bibia aban beye no ene ekọ parliament ekọ ba amade anse yaye na mmom no ye won seyeya ye dibu hu nkunta nti se afene ko ewiye a na minister de another budget ekwa obebu sika no dwemedi odidi 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the fifth, communication information committee or parliament. And sana, Omoma ya kwenye si isabiti ni akensikano. 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
0: You.
2: 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So, I'm saying, if the minister knew to me, say, oh, yeah, or yeah, you know, ah, it's in your being,
0: you
2: know, the Sana Samuel, the minority. Say, almost Prince Simua, and come on, come back, so, and the Akasemo. My master class almost say, it is unconstitutional. Ah, Omonfa, Adansibia, Manchre, the specific constitutional provision that you boost were, don't know what I said.
0: I feel honorable. Yemre sika boten na nkasa so 350 million no. Wa mi ati ase ese nchichemu no. 150 million for victims no. And then yes. The 200 no for a niema ase se ya kwan ne kakre betumi ayeye no. Eti se ye hu se ye the 150 million e boa victims no a. Data se victims a wo ho aka no. Duduoni ni minim kwan ya ye fa so enya sa data ni because ne wo ken no. Utie ono abuja yu amede nene kasa ye on behalf of minority na wye ya. He say yisa ono ne constituency no. 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
2: 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If we buy a Kisia, or Radapa, or no, you're not book on later. It is actually entering the Sia, or not buying the tune, say, Uncle Unquashe, the Padua, Muaka, non fire and once a Sianemra, Nayan Femun Kunta, Ewu, and a Madua, and once you had to come out, Nipesano. 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Se di padu dobi so kan ho aye kan ho mwa en se hwe ye de o meka ho na emo a ese ye de bo a o mo no ya ye
0: but e wose e se se official figure no e ye se 90,000
2: around 91,000 eh out of pay na de enya no no yes
0: 91,000
2: 91,000 yeah
0: e no no ye hefa ne hefa
2: about three regions Volta Greater Accra and Central
0: Eti ye ka se sika no ye be cha ma victims no a sa area se be corner
2: yeah
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2: 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You see, and ne and almost a flamantum, and if you free mantam, yes, and travel against was it. You see, they will rely on the data or more. Sanity.
0: You, 150 million, no. Ye say distribution be becosua, a bay in the form of say, Sika, Adriane, a ya accommodation, a cheche, muna, and radi.
2: Debbie, yes, physical should be answered. Yes, and says, oh, them one, normally. Oh, they be our da, Reboa. 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Who be living? Who be no monsieur? 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
0: Ti mattress na ye hu se ye che ne money and wani nyina is from the 150 million no.
2: Being that success can yes because e say abain eto no do commercial ni pardon.
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2: 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That in front of Wobia or Wa, or many a bed year from myself. And I said, the energy decania, Nadmo, Eddie, you meant to say. Hence, the idea of my year, and fear the Bromo Muslim, who see there are processes to account for Sabi Capren, the Kubia, the Kudium.
0: And he, young Shani Penny Beer, or Mumuaka, say, baby, our Mutiano, or Moon Tumin Cohobio, or more dear Makako Gugu schools are dining, Wemuno, per Monsieur Yemuno, ye bet to me a boa or mutter when.
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2: that are you ready sir more kind of regions in a year soon in terms of the devastation. And see, sir, regions, no, and on my penning a day in Kata, I bet you just say, or second of food in Ukraine. Say, Omone, a pine numer cool and come boom. 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And as I say, you know, a tree, you know, you say, baby, or what? Got a snake, throw bang. 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Ah, a friend, you penny, a friend, Brigadier General, who can you boa?
0: Mhm.
2: On a buy a pound, say, on us, I dear Bunifano, mitigation efforts, no, post flood mitigation exercise, minimum. On an asaf for almost 48 engineers regiment. A year asaf for Enkrabata. A share a year in United States Amazon. Omo no moody anymore. Make us say a year Peshi Malam. 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A me Mwanda Honin Sio. 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A bear Kakra. Yasenin so say Nippe B. SCC dying SCC time to Esutadiano so. Ah, AC is your kind. In the end, check. 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
0: 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Oh dear no a gastric ulcer and I say a stomach ulcer nankasa. 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Obu on my son ulcer nintin ayana ne buan one say I'm not to be the honum. Which me and yana so the tribremo. No man a tree to tuna man in dumping in a muyen ya. Obu on to me chin you say. On to mean cinema, they are all submit me. I own on to whom, sir, science be a woony pediama, a biana or sana airball san cayeno, a boar or becker sana sebina and come on a noon. Say a you croon the wall yam, and to walk a sand from my first of barb on teno, now my and come on, unya haxa mission capsules are a big jay. 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
1: Do you know how money moves in Ghana and across Africa? How it really moves? It doesn't move once a month. It moves 100 times a day on Ecobank's digital platform. Airtime for that's your sister. Transport for Papa. 500 Cs for Saturday's funeral. 2,000 Naira for the cousin sitting jump in Abuja. Because we don't just move money, we take care of people. Money moves in every direction. Uncle to nephew, nephew to uncle, sister to brother on Monday, brother back to sister on Friday. And it moves together. The funeral contribution, the susu, the wedding levy, the hospital bill in the family WhatsApp group. In Africa, money is rarely one person's transaction. It's many people moving small amounts toward one purpose. That's how money moves here. And there's one bank built for

World Cup fever no abo na Electrolan Ghana Limited e di stadium ni je ni e ba wo fie we die ya tete ni ama ni nyina so ye pese wo go bia pefe na wet me abaje won so asa wo ti stadium hobby and enti ni 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

0: She said, yeah, to be a dear. And so she knew shop.
1: Me report no hey.
0: Minya, so many bonsu ye. And so she knew but as I'm full of business with you, be one. I mean, why, yes, I guess I never could know. The Biani had been for Frau, and so I'm on two Biani. Also, be a dean say, and yes, some drain when you. Hey, yes, Gassam. 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

0: bia wo biara gambling ho yetro ntitwa no wahwe yie mu enye ma wona wondi mfie dun wotwe gaming commission of ghana agen krato yato mu.
1: Do you know how money moves in Ghana and across Africa? How it really moves? It doesn't move once a month. It moves 100 times a day on Ecobank's digital platform. Airtime for that your sister, transport for papa, 500 Cs for Saturday's funeral, 2,000 Naira for the cousin sitting jump in Abuja. Because we don't just move money, we take care of people. Money moves in every direction. Uncle to nephew, nephew to uncle, sister to brother on Monday, brother back to sister on Friday. And it moves together. The funeral contribution, the susu, the wedding levy, the hospital bill in the family WhatsApp group. In Africa, money is rarely one person's transaction. It's many people moving small amounts toward one purpose. That's how money moves here. And there's one bank

0: 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A buy an ultra concentrate bottle for fronim. 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Cranny will be a yam of front to me for one sanka.
1: She said, "Yeah, to be a dear." And so she knew shop.
2: Very important, no hey.
1: Minya, so many numbers to you. And so she knew, but as I'm full of business with you, be one. I mean, ideas, and a book. The Biani are dream for Frau, and so I'm on two Bianim. Also, be a dean say, and yes, some dream when you. 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

The National Pensions Regulatory Authority, NPRA, is the regulatory body of the pensions industry in Ghana, ensuring the compliance of the three-tier pension scheme, being the mandatory basic national social security scheme, first tier, managed by SNET, a mandatory fully funded and privately managed occupational pension scheme, second tier, and a voluntary fully funded and privately managed provident fund and personal pension scheme. Employer enforcement has been beefed up, and therefore, we are entreating all employers to

You know how money moves in Ghana and across Africa. How it really moves? It doesn't move once a month. It moves 100 times a day on Ecobank's digital platform. Airtime for that's your sister. Transport for Papa. 500 Cs for Saturday's funeral. 2,000 Naira for the cousin sitting jump in Abuja. Because we don't just move money, we take care of people. Money moves in every direction. Uncle to nephew, nephew to uncle, sister to brother on Monday, brother back to sister on Friday. And it moves together. The funeral contribution, the susu, the wedding levy, the hospital bill in the family WhatsApp group. In Africa, money is rarely one person's transaction. It's many people moving small amounts toward one purpose. That's how money moves here. And there's one bank built for

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0: enye dwuma bi na say politician
1: so the school come an engineering the bad it is about na makwa minister na me engineer she ma say that say be say na kasa on the same one one o makwa sua ho hu ni de no e be kasa
0: e be chie mu
1: yes let me party as here
0: because omo do mu wo hwa
1: aha bi o asem no ko ba because me traka so man peni bia ba man yim kwa wa tackle flooding in Ghana purposefully e o man peni da arudan ko ekufu ado o ma yesika almost 450 million in his first term as a president before as his campaign ban ko e national budget flood ye may 11 million 10 million na na do dan kwaku for do penso na me deputy minister ho you should be say in 2018 ye on my budget allocation of 198 million Ghana cedis 190 baba
0: any
1: idea there for the national flood control 2020 on my ministry 250 million and the time I'm here the academy in the can once not the mine see if I no no get the drain channels no get the tip you be the silting you be here we not on my pain mama summer walking so 300 million and they kind of want to interview was a human oh yeah no swimming answer said it even time when you started talking yin na 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by December na ya preparation preparation because ya mark kwase kan with my spending yes sir fine enti and it's like my preparation na no e go in kwase crack by say ya contingency fund be a da ho for every year go say so that e beto and na ye po ye po Accra a low lying city
0: ti enti me nya permanent solution
1: permanent solution no ho and na papa na kan no be be a conservation point e won crane na e sidan ho example papa no so tina on my graphic explanation of what, how and how Accra does flooding Accra said flooding you know me ma me be 87 na no in crown betna cool school was a circus that flooding kwame nkuma penso mo tukwa mo tukwa ba ho in Accra said flooding yenye ne
0: and then crowd there kwa da
1: region ma me thank ma another point I go tell me see tie engineers no papa bi no engineer or director for works our works house here friend engineer wise ametepe time what two ta and announce me clip be na me president ne na na do ne attach engineer so me form minister so o tia me chana we ya call circle hono e we na me invite engineer na ba me office or ministry and say ah na me feel say dubai e koye it was meant to cure two problems papa make catch me o say the construction of south ahead na ko in dubai if in dubai
0: second
1: was meant to cure two problems, two major problems. One was vehicular traffic, and two was to did tackle the flooding. And yeah, vehicular traffic, no, yeah, the politics. Yeah, yeah, Dubai Abagana. I said, part of the order, so they flooded the once a man go. And I said, so that's a flooding. No. He's got a pumpkin side project. And tell me something, I said, I see idea grow. There's almost a bay no money home. Futu on the bar, yeah, we are compared a vote in tea. Near the votes from Kwaba. Yeah, you know, long term future of the country. No, they are summoned by Yama Omohunim, Diano, no Moncasa. Oh, yeah, for this area, good minister, 45 years, 44 years. Yeah, there, Obra, Sabi, un engineering background, Bia. But Omo Matanwa, yeah, Jumano from ABA the last 30, 40 years, they are there. I'm with my chest, aha. Problem when he papa na left watch measure my 40 na bro presentation na bro or all the points are they say any concrete google president one my casa out here no say Accra is situated between the Crapping Range in the Atlantic Ocean do you zoom on it here it's first also who sunny or Crapping Range is right a form when you know you're following you know you're conservation I know you're gonna see a scenario
0: near when he said papa idea you're working to see say yeah we dine be 10,500 and nyina no e see waterways say wo and cry has say this year ka say e dwregu a dine over 10,000
1: but they say the energy was a credit person that here people tia say bro it came 3.5 million it here money pa 900,000 the bia free year fan cause a such situation something drastic or to happen o da bo e dine kwa me see see or na kra flade the diaphragmic home. That's the same. In so tone cry, within 10 minutes, and cry, flooded. It's the idea, you make some of the abbeys, and I across Whisker, turn them in your mofa, Afibia, a brat, Sabi, and go 14 years ago school. It means it's good, I'm home. Then a development, a condescending. It is something drastic or to us, it's about compensating you more, you move free, you know, move free. Not in soon your crying and call the echo. Well, it was a reason in the Yasa conservation point seeing our Accra. What did I say? Papa de Casano says 16% of Cyrus in our encroachment.
0: There's a seminal, yes, eh? Mine is Cabesi, seminal,
1: mine, one fine, and there's a politics. No, Jack, you jump was seminal. What did I say? Pardon, I was here with tackle. No, you ain't tackle. A beat then crying in Sutuana, a baby, a fallacy saying, because you encroachment, sir, all the conservation points have been encroached. The number one is our mind to. The number is our mind to say yes, it should be. I say our mind free for us. I have seen so. I be compensate you. It be channeling your crack on my wife. But be to test. J the two for the Buddha in ego. It be money pa. Say be oha. I told you if I say 100,000, I'm a training pa 3.5 in each year. So what I say? Because ha, if you pay who, she, me she na a ika biya in so efa noa sab mini pa sisi bi. If you pay kum. Ah, eko tu magu baby, eko kumu mukwa. but was not secure because we move no shame. No, things so is not so easy. You see, young child be a far crabby or not so. You see, we walk on one as a car was moving you. Why are we subjecting ourselves to this? Why? That was answer why? And you said, we didn't know. What if you go home with my head, and go for two, almost just a sad point. Point there are about 8 points. I will cry. You be okay, laugh for no money. One bit. Ninja, I say, won't you? Ninja, that's why I mean, yes, can't find it. And so we buy a time to me on the quack way. It's your priorities now here. And it's placed. Okay, I say, you need points now, SF. A dredging, yes, I don't mean you channel drift like you mean. But my sister can you? I'm past the scanning hole. Next way by idea, say whisker. If I'm going. Yes, I'm ready.
0: I'm going to go to the house. What next? Because in Sion de Utia Mupa de Hum see in we and Sion Ebesato Tia was say in ya lasting solution to or how no ebano. Honorable Miss Samoa kwa bebium no maminkai a tier for say a free sabre ya e kwansani edi discussion segment no ebe bremono and honorable ena e to asumi din edia kriya buachi we ya domu fremi a bi wire mejoso. Honorable wagenda pa na no me fe de si agenda ba. Unity agenda.
1: Unite.
0: It just what Trinity and po unite agenda. And na what they abba minim say what nature friend who say a manukui papa muba and was see a kabum DNT and Abeka say unite agenda. Ewo MPP a manuku di bra wo prese general secretary ewo mwonze and papa muabe muana.
1: Oh, I think sir may start in free ho, so mammy quiet. I think sir unite thing in is about uniting the party in Kabum. We have to modernize the machinery. What do I say? And also restore the confidence of the Ghanaian people. When it comes to our party, unite. No, you know, in Kabum. Innovate now, modernize the way the party operates, including fundraising party. No? And then say, Pano, say, Pa, you're there, Bell from Fidi, Jumedi, Faso Agiska, the transparency, party from all the across all the levels of the party, free polling station, EBA coordinator, EBA constituency officer, EBA regional officer, EBA national. So training so here, and the chat will expand and broaden the base of the party. And also in training, first we have trained people for this year. We DBM. A man can afford to say you will need therefore they don't pay for money in there. We seek and to train. It's hard to tell my people. And that's basically what the Unite project is there to achieve. A normal, I can see a call in 2008, I didn't show. We were in the party committee at the Dr. Jimmy Heyman, former ambassador to Ghana, former high commissioner to South Africa, and that two our committee. Now we are so I didn't show 2024, so we're there. I've been for Osofo, my former speaker. Professor Michael Kwe, Metuano, also in Sylvia. Sounds similar. Oh, maybe I'm a chemist. Oh, you're not a doctor, not a doctor. More do one for say her uncle. In the manner I war report recommendations in the Zere, na it is true. What does a nuntin a party walker, a man, sir, a kuno committee, no team call round. They went on a fact finding mission. In Sinibu, you are in a baby said, you are parties in the back in Shepard's field on the combat. A normal was our report, so I said, yeah, Juma, because, say, Dr. Kacha was a utipao. 70 years ago, 9 years. I said, I drew my one fat. It is tired, and I was wow. What do you say? Because I'll be good at me, boo, baby.
0: Because I'll be good at me, baby. Because I'll be leadership and no dear man, you couldn't anymore. Must say, timetable or more, yeah, yeah. Decisions be on my take, better side, new Gina. Sir, committee, no. Or more report, no sooner, or more year implementation, no call 111. Yeah, you know, report on the same penny for a council, a party no now, more day, yes, or more year, dear. But when you see near Coso and Nay, na ye catcher will say, a year report no recommendations, and ye day year, Juma. Ness and ye womb ye.
1: Member says, over say a car report once, was a party report, here they are, we also had a four party.
0: Yeah.
1: In Tino, one might come to you as if it was year number four.
0: Mm-hmm.
1: But the answer, ye may have been Coson, say, ye near Ben. Nti mena ye dia my answer na ye be to about 2028 dia kwa ben no e se ye di party na e gina gina bia bia e hu se we are capable of winning power me kan se me o ma me dada ko for kan 2016 eh final rally was sunya anya for rally a conference e was sunya
0: mhm
1: on bayo for se o nam kwa mu a wo ben yin na no hu se there was a wind of change blowing across our country
0: mhm
1: what you say nti election na bia kesi e ko so na ko for anya 54% in 169 MPs. It is a time that we win like that is for now home from Ghana. Ghana for 12 tier one mako. Say they so buy home from 12 tier and e go. But the here say e be share party no. Party no be nya GD be nya hoden. Ama party no aya kono mo so grofo yi. We dey abay to tier mo no. O mako akwa mo home ka ba. What you say? And no need the tax before us. Because they are o man no body. They were o man no prayer am going say we who dey this. O man no man. The idea we need now is about building the party, reforming the party, modernizing the machinery, and restoring the confidence. We're not gonna avoid it. What do you say? We make guys who minister buy counter. We make guys say, "Yeah, bro, add it now." We are baby. You know your WhatsApp. Who did this? So party, no? And I'm wishing you. Say, "Now you buy a man pay." Say, "Kotwa ba." Dr. Mamuba, we are baby president of this country.
0: And he said, "Yes, she party. Now say, 'Yeah, okay.' So who and Nisua Dihunu said." Me me to me a lady as the general secretary of the party I may ask her when you saw the one at the Buama party no much me as she Nigina Brandon no anything
1: I did kind of and make a summit because a committee a national executive committee as a yes indeed committee no I will propose to them as a general secretary be a comprehensive review and as organizational audit maybe 2016 ama because I shan't be in chairman FFN2 and a training here. Now, what you do with the audit is a police you have a friend, Nibia, Ubikru, Nibia, Ubia crying in a human soy. You have to be able to cry or no to cry. Name my soy cry, no being away. Into auditing me whom of why not only available at the time. What I say, and I say a punk of Muyomujuma. So it's been done before. I mean, what we in a part of my opinion, I don't know why I say, and nobody had a fofo. You do an audit of your structure, your systems, and your processes. Maybe I'll too see no. No opinion. Maybe so, it's already become so. Not the account. That's number one. Number two, polling station executive engagement program. Well, part in the FAPIM, any polling station, and your national headquarters. Part now, more than a polling station. Because, Omuna, it's the polling station, the bar, you know. Omuna will be a hoe. What do you say? Emma, Omohe, Emma party in Semno Koso. What you say? It's a polling stations across the country. They are saying, yeah, but can be yeah. So, even the last election, Dr. Baumi actually called all the 276 constituencies. But what you say? What do you need more than one? What's the policy? Also, that's all because we're Kobe Yasu. In T. Obama, the candidates were in no free war. Party for one, I go for one. Police station for one. I'm going to be 20 bonus. What you say? And nunti ese yeniko na ye ma almost how to reconnect them to the national leadership. What do I say? I know ye Number two. Number three, na ye, the implementation of a digital party transformation program. The membership management, the communication platforms, and data-driven organization. Membership. I mean, baby Edwin, we should be talking about these things. Every modern serious political party, yeah, a credible database of members. You can't members, and your delegates are talking about. You can't want to know why. You support the party, they pay their dues and attend meetings, what have you, but how many delegates? What do you say? Come first, what's the phone in the hand? What's the grana or press a partner? It's a subbing polling station, Abuaji Memorial Temporary Booth 1. Nipa, MP4, 100. Be a ding and telephone number. Also, number of delegates are a war, I'm sorry, members are a war every electoral area. If you have say in Swazi electoral area, with Matra in Graha, click of a button, the beginning in Abba. Also, the total membership of a Subi constituency, every four, but the beginning in Abba. These are some of the things I say, and these are a normal, a one day, as a process will start. Every day, the any power they can, would I say these are a normal. If you said must tackle first 100 days of administration, you must look at tackling it. Now, thing is, I'm not from now. And see from early part of the year, and chairman for consortium chairman, consortium secretaries, women organizers, and deputies, it was our communications from the count. I'm concerned, fine, to do welfare. Was to do with because Oba said maybe this is to me. Oh, yeah, campaign now. Platform, biggest platform, because to me, CIA. And a power could be what Obercono Quajuma Unifi and now Kujum Obercojum, maybe or my. So, what I say, aha, and I'll be could be in IPM so where campaigns sometimes. We all be up was one bro better. What I say, it's a year near sorry, dear. Obinom, I saw so sound a bit, Maka. What they say, everyone tell me because I cry, maybe why they were now. Into your platform can see a panel, especially with a candidate you for a tire yes. We will be no, if you know, a bay, you know, of Fancy Heroes Park, maybe what you want us, and maybe our tea, Fancy Bushing. Into your bay, you know, oh, if you're MPA in the soup for new, no, dear, oh, where they, oh, as a mini, no, oh, where they are, you know, when we are ready as oh, no, Joe, or any part, I started you one dance. What I say, this alumni in I know my free MPP strongholds. No, I say free Sebe, a grouping film, and no man could depend on a year. And you guys all who could pay the panel house was a woman, sir. What I say, I have your assent. It started as well. Areas be all say you bring a boy side or the master from side. No one called Papa Benun several to the panel field. Yeah, we're gonna video on the radio. If you dance, I said what too much. Yeah, now if you dance, I'm not saying maybe only a quack radio. We're gonna win. We're gonna be a good dipa. So, into a choir before some resources are confirmed because we're going here. We're bonza. We're here. We're MP level. We're chairman level. We're bonza. Yeah, we're going to bonza. Into now, what you da? If you are going, if you are going, we're going. Now, what the tone party? What the tone song? What do I say? Into now, so you go to a room in now. Eh, yeah. We're going to the party next car. But we are be only about 17. That those times, 17. We are not only here. You must pack. You must have some children. Can you? You must know half cry. What did I say? Yes. And they are going to party with us. We are also sign off form. We are also going to many a coin. I go to a party. You must. What did I say? In some money, you are normal. I say, you know, home pay coin. You be tiny. At least every month, you be call. And that doesn't only have to happen when you are in government. What they say, it must happen when you're on the position because untrabem afibo any sample never call. Bauba, then I'll be at the massacre for us. On being a scadia party, because Usman may be our son called Yah is Cassim. What they say, Usman called a poster, who being a statue, being a scout, who will be decayed, who being a Cassim. In the quiet of the first one, I'm moving in a bit, Massa. These are some of the things, sir. I'm sure, sir, Yami, I don't know, you know, the best central because. See, you see, Cassem, no, a dues payment. No, I hear a problem for this party. And Nana may catch in Grophobia and Kushi almost say, you know, Dr. J.B. Dankwa, 1954, which only take command and then general secretary of this party, Saki Sheikh, or Ghanani. No, it's a cradle. You know, because they do it second.
0: OTD,
1: or a member of parliament, no, Gina Scatcher, then can I come? Do I give you that patrol letter command and say, if you're in consuming, you can create and be very used to a party, Biasa. In TSH, never put me to a party. What party consumption? So I want my traders. Yes, patrons, friends and family members, away. Or the benefits of a former government appointee soon come. Or they say, oh, you're in trade. Not partnering escapes me around the party, say, staff or headquarters escape with your car utilities. And you can acquire flag bearer burden. Or they say, it could be added on there. And see, don't need to be chased Canada. A flag bearer, you can't go on to the air, you know, then you know, I can see. What you say? And these are some of the things going forward. As a party, no, it's me at the back. We cannot continue to be doing the things that we did 10, 15 years ago and expect different results. What you say? And that is that.
0: Sir, me tears and you see, can say, and I say, me tears and you see, can say, and I say, may you was him, was it ye bay ye bay ye
1: bay ye bay ye bay ye bay ye bay ye bay ye bay ye bay ye bay ye bay ye bay ye bay ye bay ye bay ye bay ye bay ye today to run up the party, now general secretary. So,
0: yeah,
1: you know, it's not an administrative office, it's the operational heartbeat of the party. What they are saying, you must be able to inspire people, you are able to attract people with money to come and give you money to run your party. The whole package. What they are saying, you are connecting the polling stations, the electoral areas, the constituencies, the region, you know, the professionals, the youth, when the women, you know, these are all people we are connected to. What they say, ain't he? Yes, what the office is saying, said the memo name, who is it? Juma, you know, so to say, Macassia, you are going to be dealing with all sorts. What they say, yes, ain't he? Sanoma Winuminano, a wood betro committee, then the Master Executive Committee, we're not transient, and it's okay. We're a boy, the vision of the fencing of the executive, or they are saying, I'm waiting me when the support, no, and the fencing from the fellow executives, no, to be able to implement a money pray.
0: Adiaba kwa and then person may be sound, even though, sir, oh my, yes, sir, ocean near Koso or Nemo party no more. Who said party net to me, I recover from the defeat at Koso in the 2024 elections and then after. Say e was here you can for be say dey any move for 2028 and so ye ye e chiri nsem we yan me bo afu ni e koso we uni say much my recover from the defeat 2024 elections no
1: kakra bit my can say about panin nipa mo djuma bia no we be nya wetin wa kame nipa mo djuma bia e we got we go dey mo no when we mo no wan say kwa nche me nsu bana we hu no we kwa na wa djukra nko no so what they say? Enti kakra me dey meet my kind say. Get me solve problems your party nyina. Enti
0: me solve nyina.
1: Na be no my crowd with myself my crowd this kind nation so I will be solve problems for solve party. You always have difference of opinion here and there. Will be you know but there must be you can say kasa hotel. So on. Because the juma nyae wo ye gana for juma nyae wo juma wo. Me be happy be my secretary. O manage juma na me. No, we belong to a political party. We manage money. Mm-hmm. Into Casa, and we be here. What's the point? I want to say, you have a trouble party. We are selling confuse me. A Casa B, Casa B. You know, and yet, young in too many. Oh, Nipa, what you want here? You, Obi, I so told you, one out of four. Obi, what's all wonderful? Obi, I wonderful. But I must say, it's only a tear said, it's complete to me. What you say? In Tisabasa, yes, you go in general secretary. Obi, I demand money be a baby. Eh, go to a man. Obi, I demand baby. Obi, I demand baby. Obi, I feel like demand a baby. Eh, yes, go to a man. What you say? In Tis Obi, Subano, no, so demand a bar. No, Subano, so we demand to go in a fiacuna. What you say? Oh, so.

0: I don't see anything in Gamazan. What did I say? Because I buy the world, but I don't want to go to she. It doesn't mean Gamazan. I said, we know. I say, yes, sir. And you can't say, oh, can't baby. And you can't say, we'll be a boarding. So why are they boarding? Because they're homeless, we're a boarding. They see my trust to be for 8 years. And Napo, I asked to tell me, and sir. Who feels like I'm not a boss here? I will really cause. I said, so, you know, my boss, I asked to tell me, and sir. So be one year. That's as soon as I saw him in a match. And my mama should be for me. That's why I can't pay. Oh, that's it. That's why I'm going to become an MP. Oh, that's it. It's a lesser point. I don't want to say the correct. Because we're going to cross the river crossing now. But we're going to go to the constituency. Or fast, or try a year, or tackle chair center. We're going to go to the constituency. So that's it. Don't mean any bush here. Nipaba Mokoba. Don't look at. And we can. Oh, that's it. It's a mink. I said, Nunti. Obedia campaign. I said, I'm not going. I'm not saying it. Made my ass to tell. Oh, that's it. To be as a woman. Send the Bagano Baron, no, no, no, no, no, no, no, no, no, no, no, no, no, no, no, no, no, no, no, no, no, no, no, no, no, no, no, no, no, no, no, no, no,
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0: tabe na Lydia started the program I'm not going to be able to do it. I'm not going to be a politician. What they say? How's that memory for so? Tika Santenten. Do ni me a. Was eh, ni bo fu ana, that's how I come across. Ah, be on the so. In the Uzu, what some of the tables was on Wakasa. We'll have a million a contented. Do I say, I go out of Wakasa, bo fu. And I'm saying left. No matter could you be a good old punk who make an ass in meeting or say also a left sanny or so your bone, let them put Emma on your left. Your bone on such a rabbit, and bo, I won't say left. But one more left and right. What they are, they take us as I was in left. na me se ko share me nyano man peace na me no mo kasa na se mamsam say she butu na say kasa be left na kasa kasa che because me kasa left me left me kasa mum get she mum from the left.

0: Pade ase. 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
1: Okay. 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onwa because who say one man one vote
0: no menye me na make as no me na efficacy if man burn out here but me say Dr. Heyman committee report no e recommend
1: yeah
0: that's on 17 years ago
1: 17 years ago
0: say
1: by intimi implement
0: to address the delegate system professor Kwedi so kan wasen what you say? Now, Dr. Heyman then make a say. Dr. Heyman, you know, can you say, oh, the cost, logistics, and infiltration. Bro, fuck is see.
1: Because
0: I'm talking to the language of the report, the committee report, Dr. Heyman. Reasons we in our bar, I know that's okay. Anyway, you started with 5-5. I'm one of the principal architects of 5-5. You have the UK administration under Chairman Atiku. You're not the bar. What do you say? Na part in G2. Inti, you started with the 5-5. But the language of the report says we should take intermediate steps to implement one member, one vote. We must say, it's a part in here. For 2024, obedient me in country and say delegate system me boy. Okay, yeah, your presidential super delegates me boy.
1: Yeah,
0: any 21st, 21 August me boy. Say, go GTNT. TNT ni na ba mountain. What you say? You call main primaries in November. TNT no, so which TNT? I no so ba mountain me boy. And a year di ni parliamentary primaries no. You so go check. TNT and also bad one thing. So what you say?
1: Any TV.
0: And you go far more strong with someone to abandon. Who think I said non can be? Because me and you be MP. Yet to abandon as a military area. As a mono to be a meme office war or constituency. We will walk through 5 electoral areas. That's half the constituency. Me person, hey, not the main combat. Hey, not the thing I say. Oh, what are you doing? Coffee, not if you can fufu, or the uncle more. Or shall there be an umpumachi or can was him? What do you say? It's a bamboo ma, one of your party, you won't feel so when you know. What do you say? It's a report, no? HS, a fuck one will swap a bebwa. Yamina maker, a party report maker. My mamma swam maker and say, oh, you are an uncle doctor. Ho. No more do no one far. Say, an uncle. What do you say? It will be a record of the doctor's control room, no auto. Antibiotics will no offer. What do you say? The neutral may patch, I say. A salon more candia, as if one was a because obedient to 2024. Right from 2023, the 2023 presidential. Dr. May winning for the first time. Yes, get back, okay, back on November. And the end of January. Two says, Salusa for 8 months, elections and one. And they were being. And it will be a shade winning. So what I say, but to the detriment of what? The detriment of one more, only a delegate from one to a body. So what I say, if we say, I'm going to go banner or ham and go post our ha. So we can do one day, I go get 10,000, 15,000, 20,000 there. And I say, what do you say? Nina, bully, pardon. 80, Nina, no, my address. what I say, that's the language of the report. That's the Human Committee. And Okoye Committee is also, it talks about the delegate system. There's something wrong with it. I see when you address it. What I say, and not just you be another one, everything, some more. But say, Uber so near to me, what I say, it's a war dome. It don't appear to me. Now, I don't know when. The party I call election in 2016, and I don't know Kufuor, president elect that time. Over 54%, your 169 parliamentary MP elect for Guho. Now, you got to about Prime Minister say, one got to about 213,000. Now, say, quarter crowd for more to about another, even 2020 crowd about 6.2 as I say, no. Quarter crowd, two, you know, say 1.5 million class, registered by Mesquana. What I say? See, these are all things because I don't know in Anna, education, who will dominate it to me. What do I say? It's your side domino once a million. You're gonna make a report now on my abana once an acre. And that report recommended, say, young Sadi and said, they are a bema and will be a year, you know, a hanky panky, no, and one brassica.
1: But from near Wooking, and yet Nassim and our recommendations, no, a shah CSA, but you need two reports.
0: At least two. Also, there was a supplement report, and then me team was him.
1: Oda yɛn fa ne yɛachi yɛtu
0: that Heyman and Okoye.
1: It is yɛ the two no kura yɛ adwuma a ka time a first one ne ba yɛ ansa na second one be ba. They ni reason ti a yɛn twumi en solve sa problem no. E ne ba wo nse yɛ be yɛ nhyehyɛ yɛ be ma obi a sa wa man one vote na yɛ adwuma.
0: Oh, sir, a party is a party in Agusa. The party in Agusa, yeah, they will put a team together to do brainstorming. What I say, say it when you're in the crana, may you have one so I dare say ye. Into a party fan can't, they know me here. One. I was a camera, I mean, I dare ye, get a war party. Yen your money, yen your mammy, and yen your ma ubi, get a war party. What I say, name was a party to be near a bit fat party fap him, no. Say I ram an engine, ye name him, he won, and no MY, and no more case. Sa Sabe, TNT, nigh the ma. Delegates since our time, three, over three elections. Oh,
1: mm-hmm.
0: What do I say? And maybe any brain. So, what do I say? No desire to someone to about it. It's a voter apart, you know, a fair few. Apart from say, of course, there were other factors. But we'll buy strongholds. Now, we'll share maybe I go for one to about no TT1. In some normal cars, and I want a moon among going on and go to about. What do I say? They can't say me more penny. Pay you not for parliament. Want to make us and go for someone to about our call rounds so on Amos. Oh. And then one year, 200 in Amoko Twaba, and I was 3,000 out of Chiama delegation people. Yes, I am too. Yes. It was a deliberate ace on Omon Twaba because Omon is getting any. What did I say? Haiti say, I caught me a suffer such a major defeater. And my women, you know, I say, you're investigating. What did I say? Me a pan would draw. Now, no do no if it includes whatever one voter. Why not? Because I know there is some power. In your power, Nipana, or your member, no, but Torah chair said, or two position, or in the Kakrawa Kakrawano. What do I say? Because, Sabi, TNT, Omutuan 2023. This time we are going to address TNT. We are in the other. So, what do I say? It was a BBS, a Grenham, me who said, you're near the Babwa party. Men, Koyes, we refuse, because Twaba said, fine. Nipa no want my own for my own. But who prefer say when you to me say what president of Ghana or MPP ni and I'll soon say better you did him one out there kakraka kakraka na jiji nana when you jiji and it's a matter for your conscience.
1: It's a conscience is no way to man could say.
0: Also, Papa, we share almost all the consulting chairmen, secretaries, and maybe a men to men share, maybe get to the went to mama. I think apart from Eastern and I think Central Ministry Secretary, I think maybe I'm a Shisha. Sabi, what said that? Of course, you mean nomination, you know. Chairman, the only Bush and Pedro Consulates, and who didn't sign home up. That's what I'm here. She share chairman for. Secretary, you see, only a year.
1: Unipa,
0: only on another chairman query fear, or the car chairman, so now you could share as messy, no account. And that woman organizes only that money in Anno. She also is upon a man, and also put the rule. In that, these are the category of officers in share home. I know in a share no matter, and some bridges with share regional executives also. But I say, absolutely, you're signing in a view.
1: Response, eh?
0: Oh, Papa.
1: Is it
0: your name, Crancher?
1: So,
0: Papa. obienim say MPP for won omo no make my adwuma no
1: MPP for ni mo e be chai
0: na na you tell 2005 na magman win election legon won tell the court tamale on go to bomb afoko ye ntia no court tamale kakras po said mo ye to bomb ya sinku from bomb ye akran ya na court abama no ama me wa I want to come to say say omo ni mo mo fuso make my adwuma no what do you say and TFE, the man went to my head, that's all I was about. But only at a given time, woman won't be fired, you know. Every delegate, the animal, money, no more should be a phone. That's a passing here, almost a part of power. Only as it's the right kind of people, only put between the partner, it's not Fatima, it's between the power, ma, yeah, 2028, God willing. Do be at the battle of Cassie and at MPP Yama Power, and the Ogina, what do you say? Sarcas and Yaman, quite neutral, will be a neutral. In Tianca Nassim, and may the Ekosi, it came boom in the right leadership at the national level to back Dr. Baumia. We will take power in 2028.
1: You better not, yes, send your own name, no campaign, no more, Ukwa, no for Hanoa Srying, Ukwa, no for Hanoa, what Srying, Kakra, Krakrama, near a woman, near Ukwa, yes, and you can say. And then the response I went from Kakrana Wakono, Duduanuano, Egitum, Unumu Egitum. Now they say, near your train, your women, they are about to year, baby. Women, then if your days are so near properly, until my battery, a say we can, you know. Bibia, a day, dear.
0: And this is a matter for consideration by the first steering committee. Until another meeting can once it. But, I'm sure, sir, it will be taken into consideration. There's a national exercise, you know. Yes, but.
1: Now, no day, I never cost so I will be a make of a crater and I'm coin, I crater and enemy who be named minim, sir, one moon or probably a coin, no tea be sir, woman.
0: Sir, Salomon, you know, you have to do something about the almost 12. But I say, because about over 2 years. Form home to Kwane, dear cause. It was, you see, if you may be ever to Abba. And if you may say, if you may be a 2 years to Abba. Presidential candidate. What about the Bambam? I was talking to all of you. That's not to Abba. Never. And I started police station, I coordinated my constituency. But 2 years to Abba. And if you may be, I do have to subject our party to this. What did I say? And I am mommy, a ye, your mommy, form and talk, your mommy saying, and there will be said, they owe you brandy. So I could pay constituency secretary. We have 250,000 Ghana cedis. Consul secretary, we just celebrated Bremen last week. We also copy consul chairman. We have 500,000 Ghana on the day. Aden.
1: Dana, you better aban.
0: Dana, you better aban. Yes. Aden.
1: But what did he say? You can say ni pani ni na antwa sa problem we ebe solve.
0: Oh, now we talk about we depend general elections on antwa man. Ibuza. Then we order for some MPP kwa every consul chairman.
1: Send your mama ni ma tira man for sense.
0: So every consul should probably 5,000 more to Abba. How are you going to bribe them? If you only have 3,000, how are you going to bribe them? What do you say? Yeah, you see, the AABI, I'm a party. No, I'm a home. Yeah, they're a party. Well, party, they're a power. That's a party in your own one here. We're not a power. If you're a KBI, who come a fool, not come a dampine. What did I say? Me and one way so and scanning hall and logistics and one wine no white way gana sa but meanwhile I don't swear do ya offer high do ya. So what did I say? It's a dear quite a bit for so then you never man a baby be every time. What if you say a 1 1 sat some reno? If you say oh the manageable. What the other chairman, if you are not chair about 10 consulency. As a 4-6 elected, 4 appointed, as I saying, never to abano. Even said, no, can be any. What you say? See, I call 5-5 and a cow. If there was a number, it could be a couple of them. The only big must apply 1 by 1. Good. So they're dominant, you don't think I say, who will be a sky. Now you don't have to even give anybody money. What do you say? What's that? What's that? If you say, what's that? What's that? What's that? What's that? What's that? What's that? What's that? What's that? What's that? What's that? What's that? What's that? What's that? What's that? What's that? What do you say? You know, my say a baby pebby neck, and no man say parts like a transit game. I say, I dear ADN. What do you say? It's how do we stem it? What do you say? See, I didn't do you, the animal guys who caught on another trade room. No one far, say, I ain't cool. What do you say?
1: mo nkwa chance na mo nwene ho na da chee nwe na ebesi efise eh amanyoko ni bi onum na mo tire mu se o ye tire mu nkakra nkakra hwe afi de duru ba bi o mu se en npp for de suma nipa na o mbe wura mu en na o ti nsem bebre
0: e ti bi na o buka sasa bu sasa ye ti wei ye wo electoral ye bi a ye wo coordinator o mi ka electoral ye se bro no bro no bi a ye obi a oda party no ye ko mo nipa enum partner page first like e bia mummy o subi na o me 20 there 10 letter there 22 coordinators we so much team it is a register be here coordinator na juma na dia e juma say as one executive met sense you must must say me ye me vmp no bia ni mo bi o o bia ni mo bi o ga say in the said the part of bad that say oh where dey me ni no ana we when dey say ana e team ye vmp o subi me ni one no to subi me dey subi ni one sana ka zo ka se minimum o dia se yes it do be that saka sa le se we na we are be shame na we end is not here no there and no here a lazy man's approach excuse me to say yeah yeah already started we are as a coordinator sana bo no no show mo sam o mutu trace we dey be one executive a person from the constituency no make trace no mo go through page by page to identify kofoa o mo feel say omo nya bi fo ma 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
1: O A D Y ama O B Y.
0: In fact, O Emma. In fact, we are not in fact O Emma. I'm not in Parliament. You're not O.
1: A B Y.
0: Honorable Kwadwo Edu Asare. 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
1: No query.
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1: Amen.
0: De nyame asema o.
1: Amen.
0: Ewo empempen soa. 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
1: okware
0: den ya mi asema papa and the kind of zila o san de sorry say I still want to save no matter what I still want to save e frere wa e toda kra wa o si o pese me ba
1: right
0: e da se papa ku si say ne asempa de da chi bia ye tro ye book no a me jidi so din udin bebe mu
1: I pray so
0: udi pa yeah no say from panie so hu
1: yeah we started it
0: ya da se anwume se waba me jidi se ya can greater Accra region any challenges pa fensu hu a as the former MP for Adentan last week in your course we na se na wo ho na nka wo ne MP pa nka I'm 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
1: ate a queer and Namikai. Michione production team.
0: It's
1: led by. So, who be named with your almost Omuma? Only Dominic.
0: Besa Omu Umbefa Argentina.
1: Ah, I'm a charm Argentina. We
0: are Umbefa Argentina. I'm from Oma for Brazil.
1: I see. It's led by the Chum himself. And the Chum, we are one worker. Michichi Amunina and the GM and the Kwesichum Nankasa. Who are watching? To send Amunimino, the Yahoo Echo Share, Baby Kakra, Koyere, near my beer, who here. Na nyame adum ya me sale ya ba betna akunya isu bio ona ohi e atu ba o to see you
0: Jean ya kwose no mane nyon ngwa mane nyon ngwa onyami
1: I said,
0: Oh,
1: me true sabe ni omo nam obiati ti me like before me nam fofo ti omo kan me ti bi
0: e fa wasu ya no no e be fa wasu
1: ma na me nyo bi an ne nka ko kasa no so sa wote na we nyo bi ni na wan practice ya na de a we ti so unti me nya no no na fi ya na me so ma to ba ko afam kakra kakra sa na me be develop interest. I've been with you, baby. I'm going to say, I've been on Kasakra and you're back home.
0: Difference
1: room. the domain phone wo ho eye who ni the top to the northern water side ena south phone so dia wo ho na middle ton areas obi a de enko so ti me na me mi de wo se be domain dia no let's be woman I am very romantic but they kind din kakra but Volta and Southern Volta kita ni that Anglo side Anglo yeah very thick
0: deep
1: but it more deep like it's easy to learn from apart from the from this train no.
0: Yeah.
1: We know yeah easier to learn Anglo no and there who done it would take a man's who more easy. Yeah, and you know, na me capitalize it on pa, and so that is what I speak now.
0: Yeah, my gun at ne de no no. Say, who be wa sumwa? Who bet me any your language is bare for na de ne mua? Anya shi omu do atema no ati say, ona gua se mi okay.
1: Krobosi de na mi fi opposite. Akrobo for that is how I learned it.
0: That's a memory.
1: The one I'm now how sad de. We started school. Kotobabi. Na mami ba school ewo mamu bi area ho ona na ye school no wo ani ma boys yi se won kan house akasa dia wewu
0: ye be hunu hunu ho
1: ha we dia ni ni aje
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1: pepe e ho and as a zeal to learn the language came from tie na de mi fifi wan am de ko pie madina madina so de yen yen kola brim and I say yen fit 12 years dey ban e be she a very tough just say na madina ten e dey if you are a young person. Because now a friend grew be big Adams. Now almost were grades senior four were the next 8 year were her. And now yeah eight group so they were. That's how eight group I'm number eight. Unso mo ba pebe bifa. Use che on be GF from some. Na marika idi obwa. Uwe ya shamari ne dawasum. No berry shamari. That's it. It's not say also who intensify kasaro.
0: Mo asokra maamu wa mebi. 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
1: Ni kwate. 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
2: dasi
0: Yes, yeah, that's the way to send me empire born one born time. I wouldn't meet the enemy.
2: He shall.
0: Mo constituency so be any or befa ne ho adi wo de me honorable titles me hwe be ma na yeso oba na wo ne adi oba ne ba fie sa bosum yu sese na oba no afri mu na ne kunu no te form na temanuta de yeso na nye eti ye minim ye betumi anya lasting solution to sa awi ana agye se yekɔ ne sey a honorable address na wo na na me sha se fu so na me wi amako honorable titles so
1: yo Mini abema michiao.
2: Michoso,
1: sinye. It's hard to wait here at Nasi from Oman FM. I want to share radio studio ACFU. I want to call baby a fellow program, Boiling Point. And that program, no, I mean for the host at the time, no,
2: Kavna Kwachi.
1: I know you're a referee. Yes, I mean, this is kind of Japan's TV radio station. It was MPP and Jiwafa. The NDC cried at the point, Baba Jama, Emma, and that's how I know a deputy general secretary. Or my fiat is a man in DC, Nibianco. Now I call him my friend, I'm going to say, Baba, only say me contesting for a dental constituency. My constituents are so much. This is the closest radio station in my constituency. To see my men call, I mean, coin. How can they make call me patcho? So allow me. And our man was okay for what I've said. No, make me a call. That's why I started from there. Oh, no, Mikushia, no name hoops in money, Kabila, different. See, what I mean, I cut my teeth in this whole studio work. Inti ono di menene shia chepa and it's good to see you again. Roller coaster, co parliament, you know, a lot of things have happened over the period and I thank God for your life, brother. And so vitamin cola bring. As I'm talking about early 70s. Yeti kutuwabi down. Ben Alajo. In shoe be a better yearly. A buy if ye.
0: A fibia.
1: Every blessed year. It in shoe has 7 years. That neighborhood, 50. Can I say Joe Lua? What do you say?
2: a bon kesie jo wulu
1: wulu no ye kesie
0: eno kra no eni
1: the name itself e katro say this particular ti alajo adan a be piepi ho na kesie say e wo ho in the first place am say alajo jo wulu
0: there's only
1: a plan
0: over
1: catch or say and then what's your seed dying? And what's saying can you sit down with John Wulu? Because it was a place I'm so high free mountains near the Nibi a babe a receptacle kind of. But yeah, the one developed a yeast is here, a horse has a crab or cried in chain. And only I tell you, be torn in the amounts is here as a woo. A large. I believe in pay down. The ra alajo. I pen kwa hwa hwa hwa. I saw gata kesiye no hu. Nina nansu. Iri. Dada. So, inti. I say. Yan kasa ye nim se. Yeti time bomb so. And yet. Yesu. This year de biya ento. Yen tre musa. We. E biya nesye. Yese ye ya. Ebe pebe biyafa. Nanto, it has rolled over and over and over and over, and we keep making the same mistakes. Meme kotna madina. Na ogbojo. A day ba is the go baby yeah. A friend was saying, "A wo be ba be bain." Baby, I'm sorry, crowy. David Lamte, you're not sorry, or no? Nim so nim sa sorry na. Ufri, Islegon Police Station. Ubekwa cut down towards Islegon Ufri Police Station, or na like from the bridge, Upa Police Station. Ukwa could do run about her. Now why you straight? I do fa some curve. Be was a sorry be war. If it's you, who calls a curve now? That area, na so daho.
0: Your friends, a stream, that place, that whole place, yes, if you're not, I won't be here.
1: Just a stream. Don't you even call it cock or chief fish? You do how you drag it in so. Where is it? Main can ha many who? Phase two, Tasako. Ah, Tasako phase two gate no. The opposite. Baby, as a death track who say, why estate in this no. They are teaching and so no espelia. Honey could go vast area. Yes, Shadadi and Latrite. He be goose for like 2 years. Chipino. And then, yes, he estates. So, and yet, problem, yen him say, woohoo, we know, we are aware. The dangers, we could see them coming. But, they never looked at what will happen in the future. And today, a woman say, "Ampa." To be honest with you, in my lifetime, it's only a toy in who be that. This particular 29th June rains.
0: And also, I met you for say and talk a CBA and one way beating my case. You who be that?
1: No, no more battery. What are they saying?
0: No man is here to talk a fee be any be any. Na your name your account, send your walking, streams, baby, and your name to tennis. I had the year in shoe, Nina, your sissy, a dying so. It is
1: your partner said last year in sooner toy. And between last year and this year, now all those developments are taking place. Anna, no, I don't think that is a fair comment to make because, like I said, no. Maybe crowd mumu be ye be almost the signs are of so yeah and yeah feeling so no. So as soon as to a quas asiasi. But on wa. As I see no intimate hold do na ebe basuru abi yiri ya sase na nkansuo no bito ebe gum abroche we've all been there United States you cannot pave more than 30% of your land space even if that one awusi udaya and if you are an estate developer that is the law you need a minimum of 70% of your landscape or of the land to be landscaped as like grass to hold water chemical and so tall in this whole world chain America volumes of water are poured down any floods near there but because of the way our almost systems no run into no and channel and so no I mean a bia ko grass mu kakra yama yomu drains in so na mu pepe abroswa 20-30 minutes who say flooding will be bia hurricanes near the end of the frama and a man here dangerous the wind the type of inframa it in so na chino and then a man tutu adine the kika kan it's not just the rain wow but almost so na no din che ya had here why is it that it doesn't get flooded as ours is becoming because of yankasaya contributions and the lack of you kind of saying leadership at the various assembly level town and country planners no no money man say you better throw down stop work to produce permit now no move here na dan no be koso no no ma here they don't care where you place your toilet they don't care where your friend saying how your drain is even designed and just say almost your office what that dana will see you know a building inspector grab about the say why we plan now why you know you are complying with it and answer why your modification and I'll be beer hey see your mind no you see yeah we are concentrating leadership at the top level apex president parliament why meanwhile leadership even in our homes eka leadership in our churches eka in our communities eka to see how the community will not be here the wrong thing now kopijawa yeah they will gang up against you so when the wrong thing is being done nipa no no work cash no to me here near man or them pushing crowfar by the side and they are the ones going to fight you now who pay the right thing to be done no you become a villain it's ya trashama sabi we've allowed impunity to run for a very long time those days TV show I can't drama this and it was to educate us also for Dazi and Mr. Benson at Abraka drama troupe Bakui Koshe before the year, for example. I'm old in Vienna, Minamia were no. They were to educate people. Where did they go? A kofa brought full influence. Yeah, ma fa phone. From morning, this are their son. Oko dakra phone, no da. Just say, we've changed everything. And yet we want things to be right. It cannot be. When we are on autopilot. For me, who be some said then yeah, yeah, because it's not like we don't know what to do, we do, but we won't do it. It's a young yana, dear mini to me, training a because of coach require. So here we are. Yeah, because if it's the last 2 weeks, yeah, this start here, yeah, name one moon and Kazai. Yeah, money engineers akasa, money assembly akasa, money wa. Are you telling me, sir, somebody is noting down these solutions and what plans?
0: Say 350 million.
1: Masami, yes, you can. This money may can be can be given out, but it will not still solve the problem if we don't, you know, commit it to a plan. I heard the engineer, I mean, I suggested this thing like 4 or 5 years ago on Peace FM. This glass thing. Say, yeah, no law. So be a sit down. At least there must be a certain area. Yeah, my name will be on PV in the field fully. Because that way, once you know, a good feel. And because I say, we feel it to me, hold it. But if you pave the house, the entire house, ain't you crying for comfort? I said, you know, baby, go got them outside. It will what pave you there. The next house, they're paving it there. On and on we go there. All that water will find its way. And be 12 bridge, you know, so my friends say, gutter, no, so I be cover bridge. And you have to find a way to go. So if it doesn't get a way in the gutter, it will come to your home. And that's what is happening. Gutter, you saw, yeah, you know, check out my gutter size. Look at the size. 50 Gogginsberg days. Gutter size, The volumes are increasing. Expect it, Sanka, you know, you drinks, you know, a mubeya kesie. But you throw, say, because young kata soon, Tino, Crawford, it, atom. Inti yabeye no kito asena we aman for bit me abatra. I stand to be corrected, but for me that's what my mind tells me. Because otherwise, what is the sense in just having this size of drainage? Ah, when you say so toa, a beyriagu, quine fifth, tete kwashine, a yideba, uba airport in so toa. You have to pack your car and wait. The barbers have a be a train, Shangri-La, a nim all day corner. Forget it. So, and this thing is catching up. We are watching. They say, and so, Jay, I saw one of my friends say, may see me dying that you said, Tisoya, a Jay Kakray, relief, a betiada. And we wait for next year. And next year we'll come and sit here and be discussing the same subject. Mark my words.
2: Yo, MC Senior Kasakama. Na sa 29 so ni ton na mi wo join news. Na wo hwe se de nsuo no asie fa fi. Na nipa gu nsuo no an nsuo no ni wonu kono a. Misuye. But the worst of all, me do fear na juna me hwe late news. One of the media houses back home, a man report. Senior, a family of 6, 4 children and the 2 parents. Omo da kiosum and a zonu form nyina.
1: Oh.
2: Edikoye. It can be me. It can be any of us here. Now these are people who are low income people because of economic conditions in tea. Okoda baby and was order. Sometimes you can blame them. Sometimes you want to be blaming them. Because on this case, be a okoji 2-bedroom, 1-bedroom, only bush and akogum. Typical hustler, when feed baby, abashen cry. And the who catch and say, baby, no, tini grano, and zona no fi on kura, on two was here. Ube to me a community, tema west, moto we de chiwono, a whole community slam. Sabre na wuni natoshi, who call Ignatoshi? Not me, Dina Chikoya can be what? What you are? A whole community.
0: And your dynasty.
2: Missy Republic of Slam.
1: Kiosk Republic.
2: Kiosk Estate. What you are? Besa Musa, disposal of waste, send your economy.
3: right.
2: Ye jom na be bia kwa bola le dugu be bia kwa. Enti wo hwe nipa ewu almost about 34 and still count because emma kwa ye mtumi ehu besi ne.
0: Mm-hmm.
2: Wo kote madwomu a ye si mami bi no ton cabbage e wo gota kese bi so dua e ne di odegusu. Senior. Edu ni buye
1: no so. Oh no.
2: It took days and sana ye hu no.
0: Na wote ase.
2: Oko wewu. Or ton cabbage.
1: Hmm.
2: It took more than 2 days and sent you. Now de yam yan and say, oh my penny, oh my tuna for no tuna for ye. A day after at Orientum Ziano, near your Thanksgiving service. And that is where I see the disconnect. Nipe wo 34. Nancy ya August 6. Me man back on birthday, 6 August. And a yenu and me a fool, LPA, one you could admire, Sabio, Adiko Sia. The whole country was turned upside down. Aye, ye, ye, because it wouldn't ye, ya. The whole country for a week mourning these souls. Nipa 34. Ewu, and in Kuala, Japadia, I say, yan 2 persons in the Fupa. So, unconcoye. Thanksgiving service. Wa shefita. Ni yira shefita. Ni vice president shefita. Ni ministers of state shefita. Ye yi him. White handkerchief. Omo mbo
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2: In my candid opinion, they didn't help the man. We could have turned that Thanksgiving in the period of mourning. Ye tinga yi. And I was saying observe a minute of silence. Me name se, Obia ye, de di kandada. We need to commit the souls of these Ghanaians into the hands of our Maker. And no one yako. And if the president, they gave you a bad advice. That Thanksgiving service should have been called off. You have to be with you. I say, or two showers of blessing. No. It doesn't go well with me. But you can't win, you know. Watch what every year. Now, as soon as you die, so to say, now me shame cry and you're paying for me. And there, Odo River, Densu River, Onyasia Stream, Nima Stream, Dakobi Stream, Ado Stream, Lafa Stream, Blekese Stream. Me can show one can you.
0: We
2: won't cry. 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
0: But that's so.
2: Monsieur, where you be crying your catapo?
0: Be
2: crying your catapo because of urban development. Lexa, Lexa,
1: Obende, Obende, Niamika say, Ogbujo, and no, never war. Your friend say, Ogbujo, what is your way you cry and cry for whom Eddie could be. 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

0: to 17, Luke 20, 20 to 26, a car about give what is Caesar to Caesar. Because Kole Lagunu, a year Kolino, because Koleno or your bar. A fibia, you do go back him. Bibi Bonibia, you do go back him. A send Bibia. Bibi, I said, you shouldn't be falling in a, you see, you're dying. You're saying, Ukwa Bubulishi. A time. You're the sawdust. You're the Jasas, you're the Jibacano. And wouldn't you need your boom? And you're so over the Nivan Chariva. And so no one find any infant Chariva.
1: And La Famanche.
0: Me bow.
1: Oh, no.
0: My bonabaso.
1: And he said, never seen his statement, you know.
0: Maintain your girl.
1: Or see, ye may boo are dining, you won't see your queen in a no, no, baby, actually.
0: That guy is an or you know, action man. Oh, no, no, or renty back home. La Fansuno. And can send the Nasa, they say, Betty Tim. On what you go to Kumsika, Titipaka, and
1: Excavator.
0: Yes, last week. Yamin Bonabaso. And you swooning in a yen in a yetiwa, yes, I swoon. Maybe I was offending, and you see, you dear, you're coming by force. I was here stopping your blocking soon. Now, who blocking soon? What way? Who names it? Who blocking a cofa, Sina, Nibuano? A good two if you be your tea. So, no, so divert here, never family home. And no baby, and no, you do. And the assassin of Ekasa, and so no estate Ekasa. Because, say, ya yedi, a quenya am mayen, say, a itime mufo, any a benu my fo, ya dia sudi am mayen, say, yen shaso na baby, was a yibian ya, but you edia edia trying. So, governments begin to look for the gods, the very thing, the owners of the land. They must begin to look for the owners of the land. And you need to be a fashion. I say, Mumma, 1 month, you have a bumpa ye, and find you crono. Baby, and I had done no more bumpa you. Christopher, dear war, Mosemu, dear war, and an anamu, dear so, and as war. And the dear father was here, the man, let's give it to them. And so now, Econo, and Yakwa. They must begin to look for the source of these things. But here come when we're here. We are chief executive of an assembly. We are engineer heading development control of the assembly. Now, wumbwa aman shishia dawa wasi ye jumano asudia dawso. Because I cannot be an engineer ni ya di obeying plan betu minim. Mini baby assassin wo na ma approve. Mide akop planning committee ni approve. Wun confirm en kushese baby ni pe kusina dani en so far wa na zefa wo. And then when you come in, come here, assassin, or the damn the war, Sabre no war. Now, assassin, the honey, I was in the back of the row. By a shiny saying, I will be a good sinner. And then it's really idiot. Nothing is soon. Now you see in bed. Yeah, yeah, yeah. So if you are MCE, you have an engineer, you have a duty. You have a duty. Now, it's only eating in any beer damn as well. I ja. Watch what? And the bejism. And the honor. I'm planning, no. I was here making sure the plan. I'm planning this scheme now, you know. Then you conform one. And you didn't meet the DBA, maybe the VACO chief executive. Any regional minister, Mintran office. And son of VACO, me work VACO. Minimum of 2 times in a week, and not once in a week, me call run the plant. And son of my Mintran office. Me shas here from Pastor One. Baby, sheep in the bar. VACO waff, no. I discharge aluminum no any pet cook no and I export to south of the corner. Michael Frio. A benam a dia ba pasa tray. Bibia domne wono. Binyanem diako from carbon or friend operation green carbon. A diabo carbon big. I call roddy room. I call satellite. Mechi won yina send a human is with ye. I may report me too many nami kanya. Make sure I report no and nami from one. You cannot be a chief executive director general or CEO and you sit in the comfort of your office. Go to the ground and find out what is happening. Senior midi regional minister. Me be juma no pass 6-7 o'clock. Me ba office straight. Me do botema na me da fa school junction. Sanitation. 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Mba boyo. Osi wo. 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

0: Zongo Junction cross no baby eye overhead no adwadefo no ye sisa bola de nyina de abegu kwa ne fifi ne da even is in sin attach
1: your attention
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0: 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devastation of this floods. But going forward, I'm confident that we can do something about it. Bin immediately catch them say, ye bet my ye bibi. Ye bibi no so ye attitudes as a name of mine was a train ye. My him for no mutun ton to us, I say basa basa basa basa. Who quite touch on it then? Dansoma. Senior, I was there from Malam because Dansoma. Ah, Bakay Pambros, a children, you know, Nakwa Brenin, once there's a Bacano in Rane Frimino, a tinting to say. Now a pontin sooner, mammy. Was so a talk assassin a wound soon, no. Now I feel a year be filia man, I will sit down.
2: Assassin a wound soon,
0: me say. But wait, and I'm business, Zabby. Are you okay? Are you okay?
2: I don't see you.
0: Me na catch them all. 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nipper japa dear say ya. How will you feel? And the way, Dr. Baumlansi may find your politics. Name Shokwa Befaso. That is the exchange between we, MPP, and NDC. President Mama criticizing Anakufado, sir, is incompetent, Eba Fladia, and I want the Abatuno. Very young connoisseur. Dr. Baumlansi. Solution onto this problem. So I'm still confident and waiting.
2: Honorable Mamina Wasina, Chief Biny, Meda Sepa, Chief Nixon Biny or Suti, and Honorable Sakmono, dear now, Okano, or say 92-93 and not 94.
0: Meda Nasi,
2: Eda Sepa,
0: or BBC boy.
1: Me kakra bi American kafa for you so part bi o rezi from the beginning of na yi say a church and yema mu kakra you see on mine bi I on mine and she say ya ye dia to akwan mu yes nobody is saying say atoyen chem to on mine na and say say ye ho hwe Sebio and Castle will be life. Aye, more important, a chain will be full fraud here. But, I say, Sebio, Bium, I him for chinier, a be did he be a chi. No matter what happens, Sebi, you cannot expect, say, Sebi, say, Mimi free moa, Yamim Pengu, that we are. Ye be treating me no. Sa no man penny be free moi. Ye be treating you. Because the state itself has a way of dealing with those situations. Iti ubian kase ni pa a wudwa omu ashri omun kwano. Omun kwa eni eyi. But program aye po ye no. 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
2: Kakalika.
1: Yanko Sa Kakalika. 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Say ye da bako to her. Say sad day. 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If you can persuade ye free of his heart, pray. Me who bonny be a woman.
2: But not the honorable title, so can I say, Sir, incident nisi juada, nane banada. Ye da, ye yes, I said that swimming cabbage.
1: Ye banada, na bukuada.
2: Banada.
1: Monday 29th, 30th, Tuesday, Wednesday, no, we are
0: First July,
2: yeah, Wednesday.
1: 2 days after.
2: 82 days after. Me nim se ni awo ken wo mana kwesi se adie nyina mu ye mfa se da manya me ana se.
1: Aye programmer. Yes.
2: Ye pikwa animu ana se nka ye de ye yie no anka ye.
1: Please. Ye yie no sa fe kra na niema titi esi eni ni pasen at that time na ni ehun po se omayira at that time that on that Wednesday afi na rescue teams no I will deploy omo hwehwe the lost people. So we didn't have a full complement of what had taken place. It's, you know, please, let's place some of these issues. At least, Okasano, or the kind, the reverence that we have to give to the river gods.
2: Mm-hmm. Yeah.
1: How much more the omnipotent himself. He also deserves our praise. How much more? How many times as a nation do we have between this 1st July, the Ben and the next holiday?
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1: 3 months from now. And also you will be another commemorative day. You can see Sana Kotuni Dinfu Fro. Prayer, how many hours? 3 hours. Program. What does this spoil? Even under that program, in that program, every pastor that I heard praying made reference to this disaster in their prayer. What is better than that? Is it a black that they didn't wear? That showed that they didn't feel the sorrow or that depicts that we are mourning because we wear black. Nigeria, you hardly see anybody wearing black. It doesn't really matter to me. Like I said, 3 hour program. We worship, we bow, we kneel. Yeah, different things. So our argument, you know, me who they left from its right. Number two, quickly. Now I can be say, as I say, I did reverence, and my rivers. As I see, now you be a harmony tone. Those who sold those lands, didn't they know, say, your deities, now your reverence to know, they reside in the rivers. And for that matter, the surroundings of the deities must be kept sacrosanct. Me, mammy, and cranny pure 100%. To be a half gun, half a creeping. But me, gun side, no, my demon.
2: What demon?
1: My demon, because I don't feel like it. And you're my corner. Matina Kromha, and in the last 1985, basis average, about how many? 40 years?
0: 41 years.
1: 41 years. And crime best saying now from that time. In Krasasi Atuntonu, indiscriminately. That was when it started. Because I saw the bush, Accra. Ah, Ufri, Utna Bas Muo, Kimbu. Now nam from ridge. Ah Bessian call mountains. Those days yes if you could baby a coffee bass for how they call a brew. You may papa crew. Iti unam hua. Fiti ridge. Eddie bano. In our be who dine a crowd or right side, not even the left side. If you bar, right see. Ah bedu Sankara, Satan your friend is saying redemption.
0: Redemption circle.
1: Nanya a overpass to say round a circle upon one, but when you have been Flagstaff in its ruins on the left, Flagstaff House, and yet we need to see what they say, the old Flagstaff House, and I'll be who, sir, quarters near war, Flagstaff House opposite. Oh, bar, bush, all the way to the military hospital area, then licensing office. Goal filling station Bakupe and a new hole. No other thing, airport junction. The Tequashi, Nanya say a run overpass. It was a circle. Now, if it's the Tequashi deba South Legon, and I'll be said dine BC. Kwano. Left, right, bush. After so I'll be do Legon gate. The Filegon deba Presec gate. And I'll be home. And then all the way from Presec, is I'll do Madina Junction. And then we'll throw Zongo Junction. Masa. We've seen Accra. It's Lego and a friend baby Bawalishi, a friend baby Mimpasa, a friend baby Shashi. Different names. And then, who can say only Mimpasa? Shashi, you can say what you're saying, Shashi, who are only more. Yet this Lego are two baby. You're seeing it now. Recently, you see, you daddy Lumba, baby, you see, you know. A horn half a mini uncles and crying for a quacko. A fool, I see him. How? When did we get here? And cry for a normal walk room, her cratchy for papa be asylum down. A diaka see a sissy ho. They bad a braca.
3: A semper a
1: gas. Could Joe Thompson, 1114, they were all gas. When did we get here? A credit for lawyers and penny for engineers, correct ones. They were their predecessors. They planned the city. That Abraka alcohol, ne? Who be who the way are you planning? In the man will come. Mom, one of the tontons are no man proposed to see, but they make sure the right things were done. What happened? Ain't you know me? Me yen kola ya wo mo mi ankasa ne ma mi twa mi suru mu ne ma mi ofri buku omo family as asase de man wo amasama area ho kakra more than 15 acres omo chair ya ne ma ya 1 acre mi ma mi odo de ko chair ya ye ko hwe yi ko dodoso the next time I ye ko ye after 2 years. Obi to the you were half to wall a found. You call 1990 home for police station. Nothing. Another time you buy one out half na canoe. A mubaku, the so called. Yes, you are any you cross a car one. You are 2 hour, half 2 hour. The uncle took the other wall and found. And also, you call him. Obi Afa.
0: And then I was over in your shin.
1: It's my root, not any. Show me. Where's my root? Because book on my corner, Dana, I am. Yahoo Nippa bear 15,000 in that small area. And I done the same way I met from 1938. Ah, sir, earthquake be buying.
3: FM.
1: That we are tiny boo boo, you know, yen siye baby, a big cry, me see ne. Tidano soon on my wall. Just a sidan cayen, she had a quacko sibu or so at transom. Last one, 45. From that time, I'm saying me. Mean yes, I did any beauty.
2: Maybe I'll finish the ultimate. Ultimate, I
1: said, mean ye be you and ye. Nigerian, I know do again, auntie. Mean ye be you. Because you see, there must be a certain identity to be proud of. Are we proud of what we are seeing around this flooding we are talking about? Who sold the lands? Who? The rivers? Who sold them? They mentioned them. About 8 or 9 rivers. Kobisa, sir. Asante ni bine koton ya na chimi ni bine koton ya. Yeah, and him from kitten family heads, and then why? I'm an omoton, papa, and I'll say, ye pian, every bang. Areas are as a sibia die, ye. In so young streams near the I'm no to me, wa, or fifi. But when the rainy season comes, it forms back. Until we yan is space, no, labadi dear ye da. You Lavadi Beach opposite. Beshi. Look at what we've done to it. It, you know, please. With all due respect, brother, our people have not helped us. They have not helped you. And I'm rewinding Kokransu. Young guys. guys. Then on my town, we share now the townships that used to be here in you call Adenta Sisia. The Adenta Township itself, the name Adenta Town, the friend of Adenta Village, a yakituebi. Ya come washe. Uba Madina, the same. You call Shalebotre, the same. It's all the names, my job, the same. Your friend, my Nankasa, and I walk almost as no. I hope what Jinny in Alpha, and on one Kasaya come washe. I'm a cram, yes, so munya chance on beton, Kakrana, Kano cram, no matter baby for Frafa. Adding, are we a cursed kind of people to the extent that we don't respect our deities anymore? No more habitats, Kakra, you better preserve and sweet me. And we rather fight over. That is all we see. And when you get it to, you can't use it to protect the very soul that has held you over the years. Afen na mubesu, mo ya freze na ye respecti a friend saying we don't give Caesar what belongs to him. Caesar was in your hand. You sold Caesar to the wrong people. And the wrong people didn't have any due regard for Caesar. And you've brought it to this point. Why are you crying?
0: What you want? I'm saying, the American will be an senior. Abubosui. Na on the Thanksgiving dinner me kaya no enye wo bo apoya kwanzo na na me share the timing of the whole exercise am passe e den shisha to order that because 1st July no air Republic Day e da kasia pa ndimi na me madwin twere na me chire nza anka sebe year and come manage because of their abandonment. The 6th of August last year, no, now bank ever programs I was aware. There were so many programs ministers and the president were supposed to do. But the ban is no, ye cancel ye, ambaso. And no ambaso, ye JBBA ye ye. And then the party 34. We meet each other. Because I am ye him, or my penino, a ye him, and into the maker's hand. And to go in for a no, Bibi say Bibi seer, young to your basket. My yen, yes, sir. Na, Messereno, ye dear no, say the bush and penny are cotoning my masses here. Young grandfather don't even canoe, ye dear, ye are, it was soon the idea, ye dish, you know. And go a quabbing for any grandfather, dear. Ya ni papa ko akwabi vo ni pofo wo konkran ya kwofo wona ware ware ye mbayi ye zi ya ware ware ni on the tie
2: di misle no
0: 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What do you need to
1: do? Oh, yet, I'm a bomb, my bass, or a
0: train, your betray, your
1: betray. Almost so, we know, my bass,
0: Mantigo. Who know boy, yum, do
1: you want to send me car? You could do something,
0: one, yes, yes, and yes, no, Biffy. Now, as ever, ye key, my young funnel. Who could bruise a nasifia? Yes, a young one, and ya grubbing a yiddy. It's a very serious thing that we're talking here. Very serious thing, and we take a decision as a nation. Said the Eko Ye Money Sibu Mwa. Said you can never come by every year, we come and talk again. Every Avibia and Jonutua, and then after 29th, the Antopa Bibiano say, what way? Money James is here. Aye, Yabesa to move you. Now, as soon as that was Sumana would Timuna would yes, I didn't wajai. Sumana would get him on wajai. Wunjai. And did they be a nomin? No mushas as yet thou. Washan shall no be a drama, no go far. Near the langas a gugusu. Ye put us as no. No wage dollar. And I shall not tassel. die besi ne chi bia no enye and die besre die besre the institutions of state must work. We am MCE, we are DCE, we are engineer. Now obi the permit mawa. Before planning committee for go to the ground, munko for more. Be the assemblyman 1998 to 2002. I was the municipal assembly. Sabre no no adenta the whole of adenta municipality. Nesha temasi bizano. Nesha under the municipal assembly. The whole of Ashama municipality. Nesha the municipality yase. Bonkatamanzo nyina. Nesha yase. And then Tema West Municipal Assembly 2017. That the mayor of Tema at the time ni a March day. Oh my goodness. Wherever I am, I mention this man's name without looking at political colors. Oye Juma. Nenini Nasuni Bibia was everywhere. Nenini Nasu Uti Tajole Utu Amara Ne Obati Nasu. At that time. 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
1: loss of content
0: 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Or say, I send no cafamino, meaning ye or nimi ye juma boom. And make sure that the assembly at that time was very proactive, was very responsible, and very efficient. And you turn at the beauty castle. Ya bako. Send ye dear ye chidiaba. And dear the bessere. Nah, I'm for no more to the assassin. They should prosecute some of them. Now what you want? I work out as he will show me the amount. As I say, yeah, they should hold you responsible. They should arrest and prosecute to serve as a deterrent. Ebi ni hodi e, but kakele bi wowe e sheshi mante mo baby. Wana wana akufa. Yen proper chromosome maye yen besere assembly na wonde no entubi.
2: Yeah.
0: The omu fata was ede juma numa numa improper na chromosome take anyesa bi mula njira ano e kugupunum. And none of you didn't free ho. Now you're bonnie dear shame. Say, typhoid, cholera, a begin symbol. It's as if a finna docker and send of one. Watch away, you're into your name, someone, you bevenye. And so you have a kunipaco, affi, typhoid, any cholera, and so you bequeen, and that bones abontizudi and he did in yano, a swinker. Because wouldn't be very near Bianifri, wouldn't mean so I didn't hear yet. That would be a best proso or two. Uko twedi mikwa dai nsumo vuwa iyo konwa she enye bibia na mididi twa manyaba
2: yo na mu mabatu e weekend ni se weekend ya so
0: yesi
2: ekuromi o still never
0: ever so dane number so
2: yesu bia mpra pra no mu beto aba
0: ni ye beto yaba ade ngo twaba se ya
2: program ni previa na
0: yo ko tu yaba. Why?
1: So wala, a moment ago, we see Yenja, sorry.
0: No. I don't know Java.
1: Yenja, sorry. I'm not going to Java. But the morning is not over.
0: Is the morning over? Let me tell my colleague, Ahmed Ibrahim, local government minister. There's not going to be a political party. You don't need to do anything. You have to do it. You have to do it. You have to do it. You have to do it. From 7, I think from 7 to 3 o'clock or something. You can't tell you have to do it. Hey, we are rebuilding. Damn it. Ebe pransi ebe tuwa bani biyaza.
2: Ugu campaign so.
0: Oh mikosu nyamia dume kuyi. 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Me di assistant secretary to my east 98 to 2002. My year campaign team member from 2000-2004. Ebesinge diako. 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President Akufo-Addo ni oko presidential primaries 2010 and 2014. Nami dim wakutri. 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Iwi ni part 2. 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Enye ye. Ya kasabwa party humbanza. Party na buwame. My parliamentary. presidential candidate 2012. My son be the MP. MP 3 no one of Bayern. Ye chair temanu, ye chapter by chim. And within 45 days, and medical kunanwa be winning by 3 votes. My son go back 2017 with a vote of 4,035. I mean Chadi and I may lose you 2020. Me come Rashid Bimsusu Mako Diabro. Me serve on the appointment committee for 8 years. Me a ranking member for Committee of Trade, Industry and Tourism. Me some be the chairman of that committee. My chair president of the Quatebra, Nabesum me as Deputy Minister for Transport. Me we and Susua, Ozeko, Nako Vakos, Deputy CEO, from April 2023 to 31st July 2023, 1st August 2023 to February 2024, Ozeba MCU, Mami. 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I was a chairman of the regional security council. Na organization nyina ene aye build ya manjoku ni nyina no is going to largely depend on organization. Every success, every victory depends on how effective you plan and organize. Strategic organization, strong planning, discipline. Discipline, power, intelligence, and security gathering. Ni nina ka organization. Na me di position yin yina na dia MPP a yemami. Na me si bintu me di organizer. Enu na mpese mi ye. Enu na mpese mi ye. Na Dr. Baumia, ombe di
2: Major.
0: It's a very, very, very important and very
2: secretary.
0: Yes, it is. It is. So for me, media may be here for my juma pa. And yet, and yet, Casabri, in the form, yet to Tunyama, come on. And the and yet, you two constituents in your mamma who now train. It was a mono winning and you do mudini on numbers near a fref from the yabo. And the yabo jumano. 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
0: 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So it's a very tough job.
2: Ya chwemo.
0: Mpacho yo.
2: Former MP sinede, sese ubiye ni hapu.
0: Yes.
2: Watu unu ya nilanti.
0: Okofo chama.
2: Papa.
0: Michel mo kuma se nanu no.
2: NDC so den.
0: Ti was a party no. Yeji party no.
1: Chama of example for so ba.
2: For chairmanship position. Chama of example for samba.
1: Yes.
2: Okay.
0: So no so wadi MP da.
1: Ai.
2: Former.
0: Wale pani as ya.
2: Ati akwa. Eh se.
0: Eh. Dewe yiri se bagta.
2: Na mi nim eh.
0: I don't know. Anyway, we did it first.
1: Chairman, both will be back.
2: Hey, any say sa position is when now because I if say Nilan take candidate, Missy, near so no quadia, but say Chairman for some of us, but there.
0: Matisse, scenario super. Sina, Matisse, scenario. Former
1: Empire was
0: scenario. Former Vice Chairman.
1: Timu,
0: a movie, but MPC, you know, super.
1: But me de me didi se sebi obi a se JM de ya ebayi okoye akọ trans and calculations ehun se aha nema to si aha asese me sisa nema bi ye aha asese me improve no second come we've all seen the difference ti media ni die mu din ya obuboka chairman die mu media mi nyaa anka omo anja e ya no ani e ye nyina ni circumstances a e ma ye di free or di free akonya no so ti so ba back there I think he should be given the opportunity to deliver
2: so no ko ha.
1: Oh no, no, no! Obi a person or ban. Nobody is stopping. But I mean, delegate should be. I just say he's like Kwate was saying a while ago. All round. What did I say? He understands the politics from the grassroots. Obi a national organizer for 9 years, unprecedented. 9 years as a national organizer of this same party. He knows every corner. The way our Obubo Nkrono, Tampa, that's the route. We've all been through it. This man has done it over 100 times. Because as a regional, a friend is saying, as a regional, national organizer, every now and then he's traveling. As the chairman, the same. Even now, crowd, our vice president, the political advisor, he's always traveling. On the ground, I don't see any obia or match up to my experience and hands-on knowledge of what a chairman's work looks like. Like JM said, you have experience, not experiment.
2: Experience.
1: And not experiment.
2: Then I lesson no cost so park and so no take charge of the board.
1: Say saying.
2: Who said one German said look at your dear me to be our she pobia near course so I was so now.
1: You see, time deals with everything. Time it deals with Bibia. You know you mean say situation no. If it had not been mitigated at the time. And then nipa and so at orientem see ya nipa a shiro monkwen. Yet he had a year we are bemoaning the loss of these people. Should we have waited for such a thing to happen and come and see here and wallow in sorrow? So the person who mitigated it from happening on no money as would be born. Is that the way we figure things out? I think say Pobia Bonabaswa, he should rather take the credit. So then he say do election more, the British one. All kinds of things are thrown at you. So and it wasn't like he didn't have anything to say about other people. Anything negative to say about other contestants. But all your pentacles
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1: Yet the elder answer to Oswa. Yet the Jumakesi be na Shawnsa.
3: FM.
1: And a certain sense of respect. And a tari be near the Ashaw. You watch your language. You watch them. You give human beings their respect. We were supposed to hold a certain press conference 2 days before the elections. Me assure them, they invited you people. That one press center. He just picked up a phone and said, look, call it off. And damn the consequences. And we know what that press conference would have done to the campaign. Some of us, maybe it was integral part of the campaign. So I know what I'm talking about. But on hindsight, I think it was a good decision. Because then my Christian values kept speaking to me, say, He did the right thing. Anka party mu be dwa me no. Oh yes, because Sabio and Kansema or Dibe Pieno, it would have tarnished somebody's image. Just like the one that was made against, allegations that were made against him, sought to tarnish his image. But he chose not to do so. And time has vindicated him. Watro, a whole petition, and they are coming, the National Council of Elders. They haven't done anything about it, but I know we'll leave it for another time, because Asemno, 100% of those allegations were false. 100% false, because who from us all be substantiated? Not one single one can be substantiated. But in the convenience of time, that was what they thought they could do against an innocent person, someone who spent almost 4 years in going to court 72 times in that four years. And then you are accused, sir, you are in bed with NPP that has sent you to court for Obi. Your friend said, program, a threat to 4 years, the same party. So, and then they tell you, say, you are in bed. Oh, now, oh, yes, say, now, now, yes, say. You expect some can nipa doing who ye for before they believe. But I'm banner, sir. So, please, this time around, we will have the course to tell Ghanaians the truth.
2: Yeah,
1: you have the cause to tell Ghanaians the truth. Truth can never be suppressed. You know it. What the chef form said then, a be fifi.
2: Why you mutin tell me na ye betray?
1: Oba, full force.
2: Oba
1: with full force. Party no, you hear? Succession and longevity, and you need quality leaders. Winning election doesn't end it. Your party organization, your other things, as I say, I'm unfulfilling part of the party. All those opportunities will be given. Now, be on the kind of vision award my present mama 2 years and some few months, he will be out as president. But the party will still be there.
2: That's honorable. Birthday in Timaminya,
1: Marty.
2: 60 years, Ebenezer.
1: To God be the glory.
2: Yankupon Shell, Papa. We are former MP for Adentan constituency, and we are for Kwadwe Duasari, and now Watson and 60 years. That's our Trebi. And our honorable Nikwa Teita Tos Glover. Former regional minister, former MP for Tema East, also a Betna Sema, Yeneno, Extreme Com, my brain was on, Yadi Asempeti, a Jumedi, and a Ebro, and near Cassia Bono, Bontel Totel near the Amar, cause your high tension, I a crado. It is a woman penning for where you would see NDC, a man you could know, Emu, chairman of Swamp for sign Abba, Abbe Pre. Se chairman din in free so ti do one more yashen ye ebesi. 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
2: 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facility mu ano enya
3: Engaging with the contractor to resolve the issues so that the project will be fully handed over to the ministry for its operationalization. So, Mr. Speaker, once again, I put it on record that the project has not been fully completed. One, two, the project has not been handed over to the ministry for its operationalization. Mr. Speaker, I can assure you that if the project is handed over this morning, in the next 24 hours, we don't even need to do any fanfare. We will commission the project because we have a full complement of staffing for that particular facility.
1: When we send
3: the Ghana Health Service staff to the facility, there are equipment that has not been installed. And those that have been installed, they do not have access to the codes of the equipment, because the contractor has not handed over to the ministry. And so, Mr. Speaker, we are dealing with that issue, but I just wanted to put on record that the perception out there that the project has been completed and handed over to the ministry and we do not want to commission is not the case.
2: Baby, I don't for a tab or the nature saying Yanni ye pine to know ye see and ye ye ye ye. It's with the children hospital, Sadia Duncroft, one no, any yajum see a ye, it will be a by Yadu Betimidina corner, and the fog where behave one mono. Health minister and one cassa, Yera Quabremita, Candro, Etremuse, and Yanocre, insulation baby hot no more, was see a yen yes yes ye hold mu ye in Tino, a hen on Mokates and Sabino, Yantunina and Tunchene. 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
1: I'm saying, we ye follow up and no incident they see you know. Na nyumre no na it is the police post na a war in between Sarah no since money as some panel, you know. One for the jar tomb, Tina or say tum the cany of a shesse. At a sign now say ABA and they see the AI. Maybe I know BI AI being a post here. A buy and so I'm saying from the background, you know, a chesse a no crack. See, you buy assembly engineers and eh, one more can be a woman or coordinating director, your barbershop. Now, and I'm on beer, a bit to
2: a simple FM
1: security and fun to hope. And can say, we'll be you in here for some time. See, whatever needed to be done, the refer now yet to San Amon at Timiabo and Tia Nuntina Ma. The name of my follow up, say a barbershop.
0: Yabes repasa oba joni ye we social media handles ni nyina so ni titu ni YouTube e Asempa 94.7 FM live Asempa 94.7 FM live YouTube nebe we send ye police post wopa yes ya sano e japade ye taxpayers 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one or one machine, one more quo more this year, which them my jabos for Menseno, Honorable Alexander Eduquest, ya body ne a day on my way, Nani Cremono, and Yanni Assembly Mania Small One Rabble, Emma Sashi, a Sayran electoral area, or Ras Samuel at Jacum, such a chinkomo, dear one in one, seven one, what Yatuja, now what Jessel Pam Yensa, Washer one qua, I was shooting cinema no.
3: I'm trying to tell my people is that, in fact, what happened yesterday wasn't good. But once it has happened, we need to find a way for the justice. So they should exercise patience and calm down. Once our DC has also come into the case, justice will be prevailed. So they should calm down and relax and listen to the opinion leaders. Whatever they are trying to tell them, they should allow them and listen carefully so that the justice that we need will prevail. And we need compensation for those who has passed away because they have children, grandchildren, families and others. And those who have been injured, we also need the compensation for them.
0: Yerwa sabola jekum wano ana yurubi furibi debra funa sania gumusano enti ni tofa bomu nyina ene sani pamia sana umewuni die is unfortunate enche yesi ye tutuwa ni bwa wano no makwa ya ban huni pana 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ngumesunya ensemo National Schools Inspectorate Authority INSIA and your Trinity acronym. Now, one we are gonna do, make way, you want to say one share, no monancy, a ben sukusu, a private, the end of the year, one, no mudi, one more, a bind the ankasa, near a senior suku for one quada, 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abai no etumi provide.
2: We are looking at the inspection and accommodation findings that we had last year. We inspected 953 Gallup schools last year, and then there are a lot of accommodations and findings that we have seen. I think most of the pressing issues are that although there have been improvement from the end line inspections, and we all know that Gallup has done very well in terms of support, and then we have seen that that's yielding some tremendous results on the field. But there are some key issues that we think that need to be resolved, especially if we want to have this culture of education that we are yearning for in the country. One is infrastructure. Infrastructure has been a problem, and especially furniture. You know,
4: Asempa FM.
2: We don't have culture education. So we think that this findings will want the government and donors and partners to support, see how best we can get infrastructure, get furniture for these schools. I think ICT lab and also library are also other important things that we think the schools would need. But overall, I think this is a very good thing because GES are the manager of the institution, especially for the public schools. And we think giving them this recommendation and findings will also let them know what's happening in their schools. And then we'll see how best we can work collaboratively together and see how best we can bring the standard of the schools into
4: Asempa FM.
2: Place such a way that quality can be improved.
0: Yadamu Asepa Inspectorate for into way a National Schools Inspectorate Authority. Womu Inspector General Ada Wanuma no Ebwa Prehesu Kusu Awodu Wanko Na Timbremu Buku Ayadema Wanum Lesi No Se Teacher Fuwa Yade Kwa Chiradi Ye E Tebu Womu Tesu Enya Papenye Na Womu Dinini Ne Gunkra Tasu Chirese Gana Hadi Ye 953 Primary Schools Across the Nation And Womu Wan Tretre Ne Epa Dua Deski Ibi Atina Shua Wanum Enya Intini Ebwa Yadema Wano Eya Professor Tahi Here is Salifu as they call. Now, the Krekremo no, and Omei Manswa for Bedi Echrosha Mumesuya Wensamso, said Deputy Minister for Education, Dr. Clement Apak, Editu Jase, Abane Chantumesin, Bose, AF Free Quality Educational, and Wasakre, Bianya be fundamental, the motto of woman, Abane Yosebe Yoyo, Anti Babu Adam Nankoyani, Nakadian Koya Nunchrese, Abane Chinani, Ewa home.
5: The issue of furniture. We know that we have a challenge. But as a government, our policy to address this is what we have codenamed Furniture for All. Those of you who have seen our NDC manifesto, you probably would have seen it. And His Excellency the President gave a directive that we need to move away from using wood to looking at other material for good reason. One is to make sure that we save our forest. As we know, it is being decimated. Unfortunately, Galamsey is also playing its negative role. But if we
4: FM
5: from wood to another product, we'll be saving the forest. At the same time, we would be producing furniture that is durable. Because the challenge is the breaking of the furniture and our inability to repair and to maintain. So at the policy level, there are a few things that we are doing, and I've taken judicious notice of the recommendations.
0: Deputy Minister for Education, Omei Manswa Fwebedi Echre Ohengu Mesuya Wensamso, Dr. Clement Apak, Nene Enye Boye Ede Emma Wei, Na Yenshe. 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Yes, your players reach the park and so keka ya no boss so te sesabe mina na your men no wope to be a dia wo woman to minka ya chasa kwaya rewosempa na asa like joke ye di dia gro a very serious distin ye a man penny John Dramani Mahama wafa gro kwa so dia ka said ya to just who ye player. Now, what my God, mu now what first division, second division, and as any club will be our Ghana, ha? Now, per national team, we be our one national anthem, won't you mean can, young Frau Bakavie?
6: During the World Cup, our parents all fancy our national team. All groups play the case of with pride. The wrong players.
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0: Anti anu anono what to a mu you call yourself a player national anthem na wo keka wano boso wo dia godia grossa me ye yiga na frimu arehu mu anyways support to go for crampo kwane Brazil Ghana Black Stars and you to know ye begire ha ya na asempa 94.7 FM asempetia kasia bon ye dini nyina asinya kopon ya dum a wo kene beto aso kama edi amao ye de na sie ebema Lawson Herbal Center the Virgin Doctors wo aboa ye emene ye nkrunum di wo mema sem so ye bema. Now, no, a bachelor would jam my via singing our mamma, and yes, so more bunny and chumuni, when you are lost in delay man capsules. Sansi, I was lost in a bar mesa, when 3D actual wound to me, they were born a full war, no, I heard a tra quantum, no man, so the lost in care, Miss Sano, SCS, you are him, Fion, Amahuachi, and Rewop and Dudua Tua, no, a fresh 0242-133577, and as 0248-619999, and President was here, no, Pawoko Jaria, she was so. 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

0: 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And sometimes the word thank you, we use it so many times in so many different circumstances that start to lose the really meaning of saying thank you very much for your support. It is really from our hearts and our soul that we say thank you for coming here, because when we feel that you happy, the people happy, we feel proud, because it is because we have a great reward about our sacrifices and our commitment to the team. So thank you very much for coming here, and we take it not as a compliment but as a gesture of more responsibility for us to do better and better.
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0: The second thing, in our lives, coaches, sometimes we are the target, especially national team coaches. I learned that it is a man with the country or without the country, against the country or without the country. That's our job. The brief and the address, first of all, our gratitude for your support, for being here. And sometimes the word thank you, we use it so many times in so many different circumstances that start to lose the really meaning of saying thank you very much for your support. It is really from our hearts and our soul that we say thank you for coming here, because when we feel that you happy, the people happy, we feel proud, because it is because we have a great reward about our sacrifices and our commitment to the team. So thank you very much for coming here, and we take it not as a compliment but as a gesture of more responsibility for us to do better and better. The second thing, in our lives, coaches, sometimes we are the target, especially national team coaches. I learned that it is a man with the country or without the country, against the country or without the country. That's our job. The brief and the address, first of all, our gratitude.
2: Bruni na oye no, enye ono na oye, ono obe coach na. Wo management ni mno. 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No, you are fighting against us. You di ono nechi. 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Talk, do it. Nkola bibri o ho e so
3: Hello.
4: Wale.
3: Yes, sir. Me macho. If you
4: want,
3: if you want number better, we go give to you better. Whole year.
4: Emanamana. Emanamana. Wale.
3: Yo.
4: Wale, they come perform in America.
3: Me see, sir. You mo umbo stadium more. Game no cost no.
4: So, I say, because we need to America.
5: as a bonina of my visa, what you know, I'm saying, wasn't your kind of cannibal funa, own Tina Finca, so you can do this. Wasn't your kind in the other top four from Sianca, oh, you're
4: my thing.
5: Okay, okay.
4: Please, ambassador, won't tell you that we are coming to America. Wonderful music there. So please give us the visa and travel to America and go and support our brothers and give them morale and give them more jama in America. Then so please give us the stuff of the visa and travel to America to go and support our team blaster. Wale wale.
5: Okay. Is there now we shall bring a catch channel?
6: Hello. Thank you very much.
5: Sisters B, I'm so tired. My Gigi was so already so sad. No more grabasa.
6: Oh. Hey, I'm a Mr. Moye Medo. Thank you.
5: Medasi, medasi pa. So now me between me or Timi or the meeting I'm a baby eye or the me.
6: Oh. Then we'll be for another time. Don't worry.
5: So me, maybe get a bass. I don't know. King of Vaz. What are you
6: going to do? I'm going to go to the house. For some time now, I say Saka is out of season.
5: Secondary school, sin, I know Bia Ubi.
6: Yes.
5: I remember mean, school, school the Great Kotek. Was my church, the Great Kotek. The Great Normal Technica. What I say?
6: Yeah.
5: School Bia Tro, the Great Egunidia Chibonseka. Saka, no.
6: Okay, no, but sometimes you're
5: going to go. I'm saying, driving, Rano. It's a cars be a whole bucket and there was a trimmer police beating at your cry. But your trouble is a come
6: on. Then
5: from under four sides, me whom I'm for about time for no, or to me, I don't know, or money battle for no whom from us. Najama Koso.
6: Yeah.
5: I'm not sure.
6: Yeah, the school bus.
5: I'm Patronus Media Friday. Okay. It's Madeline, happy birthday in advance to you on Friday.
6: Thank you.
5: And a Ruben, any Rose, so fantastic birthday. And come on, baby, your movie. I'm a child. Days in prison, no food, no water. You see me in town, rapping Madeline. Call me, E.K. Wallace. Madeline, me know where you are, so.
6: Okay.
5: Are you ready to my baby, you cry? Are you ready to my sister, you cry?
6: Where are you?
5: Are you ready?
6: Are you ready?
5: Are you ready? Madeline. Okay, Sally, have a good night.
7: Asempa FM.
5: Bye bye.
8: Hello.
5: Yeah, good evening.
8: Hello, good evening.
5: Yeah, who am I speaking with?
8: Hello, Kuchu. You see that the difference is clear. Today you told us to call. If you call, you should speak English.
5: Yes.
8: All the people call. In the house of no Kotokoan supporter call. So you see the difference is clear.
5: Okay.
8: The people who call. All the people they call you on the phone line.
5: Okay. All the people who call to speak English are house of folk fans, eh?
8: You know it yourself.
5: Oh, okay. I'm beginning to realize that. Thank you very much. Okay, thank you very much. Hey, this guy, you bring trouble.
9: Hello.
5: Yeah, good evening.
9: Good evening.
5: Yeah, who am I speaking with?
9: Please, this is Mami.
5: Mami from?
9: Manet.
5: Oh, okay, Mami. Can we hear you?
9: I want to share with you on the black coin. Sometimes when we hear this disheartening stories about the queens, how they've been taken care of with their money issues, and even to the extent that they are boycotting their train, we have a match to play tomorrow. It's very disheartening. Sometimes I don't know why they treat them like that, but please, you guys can say something about it for us. So we are using you as our home. Let the FA know that they are also doing their work. So whatever they are due, they should give it to them. They should have been crying and coming on air and things that are not supposed to even come on air as a woman.
5: Okay.
9: All those things should not be done. Please help them and let them know.
10: Ghana supporters, young coupon shrau. Yeah, young Ankasa.
5: James.
10: And then also, Omoniaji, come on. Usho TV, BBR, Omoniaji, come on. The one they share. So I tell you.
5: Okay. Alaji Abraham, Major Wasia, Director of Operations for Ghana Supporters Union. Yeah, that's the baby.
10: Wallace, yes, we are the Mossi, any Ejuma Pa, the Prof Ankasa, Amoye. They are too soon, sorry, because Ejuma there, Obi Ejuma there. Sometimes, if you are young, and you are a bit here, they do. Now, Wallace, in fact, Ejuma Opo, Ejuma or my Ghana get Ghana Fun in Ehu, Young Coupon Shrau. Na ebe mejina sa akoni unu mtu anase mejina sa Ghana Supporters President Polu Isaka 4040 any secretary Isaka Kasim Awal any treasurer Anochi any organizer Prince Mumo organizer Mamaga Mama Vicentia so as I say any leaders non-leaders na woman na woman na yechia woman na idawbiase be a bit to support Egypt. But oh, my visa. Oh, my visa.
5: Egypt, hey, I am a visa.
10: Yes, oh, my visa. Yeah, you be as I say, yeah, almost a young for paper with bank statement. Massa, yeah, you be a dear my young quadan. Yeah, who's a Ghana supporters, you know, they be a make us of the blue or be a Juma or Juma Oye. It will request to be a Obenya, a Yaba. It's your for soon in a young visa. Anka yenya bisa ne bia yenya bisa na yenya ya dwen sa ye de mato wo se ye be bomo din sa ye be mo ye nkoda ne bi se ye ni nanti ba ko ke be mo ebi ni mo yenya ka be force ya se kwa be force ka ka ka 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Mama Vicentia, who organizer. You did not get killed. Members who get here, Sampa. It's not maybe I'll be to all say Ghana supporters. Yantiman could support you and put you snow in Egypt. But a mobile idea, you could share more airport. And until I'm missing now, and I'll send me to me back. Namiba Ghana for Nati. Yea, effort in an asset, you bet to me. Upon what they say, you bet Jim Bissano, a Damayan, Quadano, no mutima. Yeah, penny phone be quiet because of my drummers no could be crying visa. I'm all.
5: In the Egypt, Cairo and Mania Visa Paris Olympic Games Mobenya Visa.
10: Ah, sir your friend is sir countries go away. Sir your friend last night you call Morocco say friends local basta no muko Morocco last year okay. Sir, your question is anka ye ko akwa ko support mo ya nya visa ne mom no kata say yetimi enya higher card na yom visa it me enya ekwa it is a country vi to say Egypt say oma my visa send the France to the Bahamas Abia and so munim who say your supporters the whole world obienum the world Ghana supporters yes he supported our student
5: In fact, I'm happy to hear from you. I'm happy. I'm very happy.
7: Likewise.
5: Yeah. Likewise. I'm going to put this out to my cabin. Was South Africa. You're born
7: Who was that?
5: Every second, the analogy of funny from one of angry for you. You're not thinking, oh, you're warm cry.
0: Brief and the address, first of all, our gratitude for your support, for being here. Sometimes the word thank you, we use it so many times in so many different circumstances that start to
5: Asempa FM
0: of saying thank you very much for your support. It is really from our hearts and our soul that we say thank you for coming here, because when we feel that you happy, the people happy, we feel proud, because it is because have a great reward about our sacrifice and our commitment to the team. So thank you very much for coming here, and we take it not as a compliment, but as a gesture of more responsibility for us to do better and better. The second thing, you know, in our lives, coaches, sometimes we are the target, special national team coaches. I learned that it is a man with the country or without the country, against the country or without the country. That's our job.
2: Bonina o ye no enye onu no ye onu obe coach na wo management nim no wo be hwe say bibia be right. No, you are fighting against us. You di onu nechi na wo say bibia onu ko o say we no kwa me no nko na be ka ha Jimmy, Debia Sanomuye, our intimate cancer and chrom, your untiming cow, we untiming cow, because we're penny untiming cow, we bullshit. Talk, do it. Uncolabi brio, who I saw Mobon, Yamombo, Uncolabi brio, so Munio Musica, I am from Mom.
5: Hello,
11: Walli.
5: Yes, I'm a macho, a frosting.
11: Come to the party.
5: If you want number better, we go give to you better. Oh, yeah.
11: America, no. Say, in a platform, so while you are in a meeting, na ukura mic na na ye bugu ma wale ese ko America.
5: As a bonina, Obama is a hotel, and I'm saying, wasn't your kind of cannibal funa on Tina Finca? I'm so here. Wasn't your kind in other bonnet of all from Sianca? Oh, you are okay.
11: Please, Ambassador, won't tell you that we are coming to America. Wonderful music there. So, please give us the visa and travel to America and go and support our brothers and give them morale and give them more jama in America. Then so please give us the stuff of the visa and travel to America to go and support our team blaster. Wale wale.
5: Okay, in the end now we shall bring a catcher no.
12: Hey, thank you very much.
5: Sisters be omse omte se me jiji so already so sa no ma dwa basa.
12: Eh, o ma mi se mo ye me do. Thank you.
5: Medase pa. Se na me miti mo timi o de meti am o ba bi ayo de me.
12: Oh. Then we'll be for another time, don't worry.
5: Se me maybe get a bass, I don't know. King of Vaz. What are you
12: going to do? I'm going to go to the house. For some time now,
5: Secondary school, sin, no
12: Yes.
5: I remember school. The Great Kotek. Was my church, the Great Kotek. The Great Normal Technica. What I say?
12: Yeah.
5: School be actually the Great Egunidia Chibunseka. Saka, no.
12: But sometimes
5: you're contact, near the court. I say, drive him, Rano. It's a cars be a back at the end of the police be at Chokra. But you're trouble, shake him.
12: Then
5: from another phone. From another phone, sir. It's me whom I'm for about time for no. Or to me, I don't know how many battle for no whom from us.
12: Na jamaa koso.
5: Yeah. Papa no sa sinis ni pano fru. Genius mu ma
12: yen
5: fru bi otu ne sinis. True, sinis ne kwa. Sinis ne kwa. Mm, bi ne tun ya kwa. True, bo nseka, bo nseka, bo nseka. Obia, no obia
12: school
5: via obia.
12: Se obia
5: to bus. Yeah. Yeah, the
12: school bus.
5: Yeah.
12: Very few schools na
5: mo wa bo nseka. Very few. Oh, have you got school wo?
12: I say, because I mean, wish you a happy birthday. I'm sure of her. And I'm patroning to media Friday.
5: Oh, okay.
12: Yeah, drama. Yes.
5: Okay. It's Madeline, happy birthday in advance to you on Friday.
13: Asempa FM.
5: And a Ruben, any Rose, so fantastic birthday. And come on, baby, your movie.
12: I'm going to say,
5: Only problem. What did I say? Asempa FM. What did I say?

0: Itino mami mo bi adwo emra asempa 94.7 fm so we World Cup Sports Night ana ye de ebre mo no bebia wo bia no Benghazi we World Cup Sports Night ana ye de banti tag no World Cup Sports Night na fo 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it's Awallace Wolanyo God is good Wolanyo na wetin asa join here come up Mr. Obeso join friends of Walisa 02570233391 na wa join it had here to serve meaningful and very descriptive itinerary from now 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Ghana man penny His Excellency John Dramani Abdullah Mahama or the Ababi Jai Sir Hessen Mexico so media and also a bit in PM no he has taken a light-hearted air swipe at the Blasters, suggesting that the players who cannot sing the national anthem should not earn a place in the national team. Into reflecting on Ghana, a campaign no, at the 2026 FIFA World Cup, into President Mahama and we observed he observed that the players our mobile Blasters no players no remain silence during the singing of the national anthem before air matches, unlike players from other countries who sang theirs with pride. He said, demonstrating pride in the national anthem should be an important part of representing the country. Inti we cinema is a kosha FIFA rules no we nim ba bia de but we Ghana man panyi ana ono so dis anhye so kwen atia sa ba inti no inti Ghana man panyi komo
1: during the World Cup appears all passing all the dedication
2: to Asaba FM
1: of all the players
3: well, communication for playing for the national team.
1: We have to sing the national anthem. During the World Cup, appears all passing out.
0: Inti no mse voice no ana aya yika kraba mo fanche nkomo a obo nyana se se untimi nyu bia wo to national anthem untimi to national anthem ne pa dia national team fisa briko de tintan to ne watu 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Captain Air Blasters at the 2026 FIFA World Cup, United States and America, and a taking place out to meet with the young air maiden as they prepare for Saturday's decisive return leg at the Accra Sports Unity. Ayo, who has featured in 3 World Cups, multiple African Cup of Nations tournaments, shared his experience with the young players and then urged them to remain focused on the task ahead. Inti we ayo for one and Western Emma is a course former Blasters captain and then Rami Morgan Didi Ayo or the San Kumui and so Abidjan. And also, Etienne Sabano. And see, did I emphasize the importance of representing Ghana on the continent?

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Excellence pram pram omo prepare na preparation omo intensify for the FIFA under 20 women's world cup inti Charles Samson ne side no return to camp to continue omo next phase of the preparation for the global showpiece inti team no ebe undergo series of air training sessions tactical drills nothing so assessment matches I bit chance to join almost stay no ewo GFA omo technical center ho inti human there's a 45 players and a be undergo sa a vigorous air training no asa omo hwe nim se omo bit make the official squad no for the screening exercise inti black princesses and so are qualified they have qualified for the FIFA under 20 women's world cup after a strong qualifying campaign inti omo so emu se on be making an impact on the world stage inti Ghana ya drawing out Group C alongside Korea Republic, Ecuador, France, and yes, setting the stage, you know, for the exciting group stage matches, you know, and the FIFA Air Under 20 Women World Cup, you know, for say, a bit taking place in Poland from September 5th and coping 27th of September 2026, and a side within a bit ambassador to be able to be an hour channel soon at your mommy. I've entered to Morgana Dima, there's 18 clubs on my set to compete in 2026-2027 Ghana Premier League. One more officially, they have been confirmed. Omo usher into another exciting chapter of Ghana's top flight football. You're joining the top division, three newly promoted clubs making their Premier League debut. Inti Positi, I feel number one for champions of Air Division 1, Zone 3. And Afashanti Gold 04, also winners of Zone 2. Also, WB United, champions of Zone 1. Inti Omo promotion, MRK, a historic milestone for each club as Omo prepare to test themselves against the country's best trio with Omo and Ebitian Sanjo and you know 15 returning clubs and Ebitian Sanba promises a be fiercely competitive campaign. Now defending champions Mediama Sporting Club Omo a beginning season with a responsibility of protecting Omo League title no Omo secure during the 2025-2026 and Sanya Beko World Cup no into rival clubs no and so shall him say Ombitian Sancho Bobre Ewo aye takwa aye base club be omo side. Omo take you omo own air camp any claims no to domestic air glory. Composition of the league no has also been shaped by air changes following the conclusion of the previous air campaign. Nations FC for a month for Becca feel trouble away until 11 wonders omso area must really get you to division one after so mu fail say ombitimi retaining a top flight air status no until Owa United every draw from the competition month for Becca near PM. No, T. Hoho United competition. Yeah, boy. No, be a red. Be a red draw. If you know. Now, what do you work up? One qualify for under. One qualify for AFCON. Also, could you work up number? Hey, Ghana. Phone pay for so die. Number abani. Into here, we need to say Hoho United. Omo chumu fimu say say niya kosho league. Enye. Obi an kebia mom. Paving the way for the newly promoted side. Into new Ghana Premier League season. No. Huma. Nese beke ke off weekend. Yami adroma. Fourth. September between the weekend of 4th and 7th September 2026 yeah it's here conclude on the weekend of May 28th May and copium 31st May 2027 league no ever maintaining ni establish a year competitive air format no where the majority of air fixtures normal scheduled for weekend maximum fan engagement nothing
attendance ani ehwe midweek matches ohuma na se be be reserve exclusively for outstanding fixtures ensure a balance and well managed calendar throughout the season football association no reaffirm ne commitment to a smooth and efficient implementation of the 2026-2027 football calendar with the objectives of delivering a competitive well organized and uninterrupted Ghana Premier League season for clubs players officials and supporters

0: across the country. And see, baby, I gonna could do a World Cup in the statistics here. A 10 out no papa. We just send me see cosa. Mofa Ghana supporters are almost both premier, almost quarter Premier League centers. I would never be and go PM World Cup. No more just we are safe World Cup. No more bar. Almost so a design senator and submission. Motivation be any one of my supporter El Ghana. And yes, this is here. A best and more especially say Ghana. Yenti unqualified from the round of 32. No, a very season we send a air packs obey El Ghana. A month for a bummer boo tea. Ever cosa and then common Etienne Saba. But Benghazi, if you will, mommy, Glasgow 2026, Team Ghana, Omar receive a significant financial boost. Nessicapa Nabano, ahead of the 2026 Commonwealth Games, no, after the Easy Group Foundation, sell group we, Omu donate 800,000 Air Ghana cedis, Omu support Air Nations Air Preparation for the multi sports event in Glasgow, or Scotland. And the sponsorship we, one of the biggest air private sector contribution towards Air Ghana's Commonwealth Games, Omu campaign in recent years. And the way it was officially unveiled. During a colorful ceremony at La Palm Royal Beach Hotel. Now, you could call Mushes and Lemma is a course. Lua Samson Dean. When I say Samson Dean, on a Ghana Paralympics, on a Shasunafi African Paralympic, on a president, Tibreke say Samson Dean, on a cobo, Sanko Fuya Green, is a group of companies, on a cobo, my dream, Emma and the Omo Prince, some disca, Eba Beshes Postman, say Samson Dean, Fitty, and no cantam, share bosse, se pa, se Obabeshe, Oma, Sebina Domadi Demso, Ewa Goody Mupadi, Omo Monya, self for the Biada, on one. Now, what just can't say their bro, Mitty and Ra. In San Juma Baku, Timmy Sign, they say, or the 800,000 Ghana cities, and if he Easy Group Foundation for one penny for Eddie Ebeshimu, Eddie Magana, your Glasgow, a Scotland, Abucha, your corner. Now, sad donation will come at a crucial stage of Ghana's preparation with less than 3 weeks before Asana game, no, Eshas here in July 2023, 23rd of July, and Asana Shasokuno. It's the athletes across the various disciplines and are currently. One more a intensive air training at our camp now for you. Omo him say, Omo Fantino preparation for one of the biggest air multi sports competition on the international calendar. And the financial support is expected to ease the burden associated with the team's air financial preparation by providing resources for training, equipment, logistics, athletes, air welfare, and a few other air operational costs. In general, Western Nema is a cost of Nija at all a year. Least finance post no Omar Kachenya Sam Ketua. Now president of the African Paralympic Committee, Senamidikan Kacher on AFPC, Samson Dean, on the National Air Paralympic Committee of Ghana, Samson Dean, or appeal to other organizations said near easy group of companies are almost ye. Na omumbo it says none of the idea in the idea ni tunko and co for sui. And omni and sako see sui. And ne Glasgow so air basso abruchi and also abruchi to Obama now so I bomb and yama et and sakui nati nkuma ura Samson Dean a boy.
1: Always government is the major sponsor. Government alone cannot do. Like I've been telling you, heard me say that we shouldn't be
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1: 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What we need to do is to do proper marketing of our brand and be able to get people to come over. Because I'm always part of the VIP class
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1: There is no competition, there is no event, there is no international event which has ever been perfect. I have to be honest with you. Every competition, even the World Cup, you've seen it. I can tell you, people who are in there knows it's not everything that is perfect. The same applies to teams. We cannot have a perfect, but what we need is discipline. And discipline is not only the team. Also, you, the media, you are part of the people who must also be disciplined. If you are able to sell a good product tomorrow, the feedback will sink into the minds of the athletes. And you will get the results on the field. If they hear negativity here out there, they go to the championship thinking about per diem, a little over $100, saying that, let me take my per diem and go and sleep. And that is my message to you, the media. You can help
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1: shape up for success. And we are happy that you came in your numbers. You came to support us. God really will bless you. Whatever time you have wasted will help the team to win that medal. And for you to be proud that, oh, that day I was there, 7-7-26, I came, I supported Team Ghana.
0: Nti Owura Samson Dean Cinema Kacha was president of the African Paralympic Committee AFPC and the National Paralympic Committee of Ghana Samson Dean and a eti brekese oba Ghana so a Ghana nyina 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Glasgow with 40 member athlete contingent om e feature a blend of experienced air competitors and then promising young talents across 9 disciplines ani e de ko she no soma me se discipline di kan no e 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A 19-year-old Okonfo Anoche SHS star, a friend said Godfredo Poku, won an a blaze to a time of 46.25 seconds and the winning men's under 20 400 meters race. No, was Ashanti Regional School Sports 400 meters air champion. A friend said Blessed Junior Owusu, won also 15. Oteki under 18 men's gold no ewo 46.74 seconds no here o complete a unique double for Ghana and a yes, celebrity a landmark milestones no on the podium no was Janet Dakua ono and a grabo silver ewo under 20 women's 100 meters no with her personal best a 11.43 seconds ututim sampa wind plus 1.4 meters seconds ana utimi eye into bema na se Ghana's brilliance in the sprint no was also reflected in silver medals for both under 20 men and women 4 by 100 meters relay team no omo impressive time of 40.76 seconds and then 46.98 seconds respectively and omo add the nation's impressive opening day account no into rising female sprint sensational if any say a share to a Jaffa Ashe tu Jaffa se udwane basa ahwema na se eye ashe tu Jaffa no ye bonu mrane se won mo kuma sene ne hye se won fe no 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100 meters event no respectively both a personal best and a 8 year abusia athletics enso Ghana e che ne bobre e wo 2026 CA regional 2 a year under 18 any under 20 athletics air championship a course was Senegal include a kemu I de de de ho into the bia ubiano yen pene ye the athletics where's in yama is your course pain for shemwa a man yama 18 to 2 year and for my award to media and also 18 SID nitino near and also 18 sabano no Brian we be able to ye
3: prof
0: yeah come on
3: yeah
0: okay stories am I in a proper chair
3: okay my man starting free National anthem asemwa.
0: Ghana mapenyi. Ghana mapenyi se untimi kan national anthem na. Ana Ghana mapenyi asahwa ma F4 no. Ati atomo UK se Ghana for the share wo mo e wa brochi no. Ene om na e conform aba.
3: Conform.
0: Na ma bo national team no. Because am for ya om ti abochi no. O ka brochi national anthem.
3: Exactly. Currently one player me e sure say bo World Cup nyina wie no. Na Ghana for be bre no enim no ha. Be bre na benya odo. A dear man, Jerome Poku. So, how a boy, Chironom de Ma Black Stars, no. Young Winnie Kruma. Only near corner named Noano, who said, obey me as a child legends of a bobo, Eddie Magana. Such a person, how do you tell him, say, all of a sudden, they say, on to national anthem? Even if, say, a sample of near Cassia de Mofo orientation, Crania Chromo, the national anthem, no. It is not easy, say, or more training any idea. There's more time than mostly national team players, no, or Munya or camp. Sometimes they need to rest on a lot of tactical your friend is saying meetings, training, any idea, you know. So okay, say even oh man to national anthem ponua. And yeah, they say all of a sudden nanobeti me akukwaso. To the point say ABR say well intimi and two and just on your passionate about the country and on your passionate about the national team. I don't want to believe say something that on panini a kaya with so much conviction say say ACH chinchin e twan and yes I dey come say no me start exercise in fifth flat staff house so
0: mhm
3: start exercise in fifth flat staff house
0: okay
3: ama Ghana chief of staff honorable Julius Dabre na kono de kato na ni deputy ato na fi omo mo mo penya
0: so yes me we say o kwachi mota to betin ato
3: ah me nka so ntimi nto but ono to a
0: o bi say
3: o de shan ko akwa dwane
0: ah Julius Dabre de betin ato na wan kra na ntimi nto wan
3: O can and say be a cast on two women, I shall be your fear of us and by.
0: Why can't you intimate too? Why?
3: Oh, of your
0: name, Bob. There's a brand new catching what I do. Catch what I put out for boys.
3: Don't know what you
0: are with your two. Why can't intimate too?
3: If apart from the Michelin movie, a few of
0: you. I'm paying you with your two.
3: Oh, I'm paying your wife. Malodina. Me a show.
0: Obitia to
3: me a show so bitter. I don't know about what you are doing to me from review.
0: Okay. To blast that place, then woman here.
3: Oh, no, no,
0: I said, you're not from Blasters, and I said, okay, a fan saying, music in West. Now, Trevor, be I choke an
3: announcement.
0: I think, say, a good call, a boy won't say,
3: yeah,
0: a bit more crab back on my now.
3: Exactly, but
0: that's why I totally disagree. But I said, with ASR system now. yɛse yɛkɔfa abrochi for boys naba sɛ nkɛ bɔ world cup abrochi for boys obi akɔ ne fie
3: ne
0: Ghana for fele no ɔmo mfele sa te na me ka chama pensi ma pensi Ghana for supporters ko yɛ best athlete league do yɛ kokoko ni
3: but bro sa feeling na man for feeling are we not overreacting
0: of the idea
3: because
0: no support and they overreacting
3: prof yɛ bɛkɔ world cup no sɛ na wa sambo Ghana for 10 bia de ɔmo gyina hɔ in all honesty about 8 of them were saying say yan kwa hwe
0: o but anya ni san ye kan say say yan kwa hwe yin so
3: the confidence I am sure the confidence shot beyond the roof because of
0: they be any US boy
3: and I'm saying say prof say obekọ true exams now nim say obana sebi onye brilliant student to the level say odi abia a in chase na baba fie
0: o ye ye ba no was san resource no no dia be che ne because I'm saying that the country yet they qualify for African Cup of Nations near jump street
3: to
0: World Cup what I say no expectations no because as same even on scoreboard na no Sunday say the expectation the kind of communication yen ye ko African Cup
3: ye
0: ko World Cup cry o kata
3: yanya
0: de ye ko World Cup no o man panyi ene abedi echi fense ene musini our ministry ebe ka che sata we see what I say ebe ka che say ye ko ji World Cup every president ka che say ye ko ji World Cup ane ko nwe ne sin ye ba na ye san be sin say ye ko African Cup ye san che Ghana football say ye ko ji cup na san
3: ko ji ewa every coast
0: ene no so e ko nwe ne sin ene ne sin a ye san ahun sisi no what I say
3: you may qualify we no
0: ane am qualify for African Cup no ane ye ko World Cup ene so ye ko
3: say
0: ye ko ji aba
3: ampa
0: because so the kind of communication we give to the people say oh we there as a Ghana team no yeah be na am I qualify me eko ye kan na man for say be omo pene
3: exactly
0: no you go but you na dey be do baby you do no you say bia it's Ghana need the communication and the buyer no what I say at every point bia no oda ne ho
3: Matias
0: oda na ho based on the other back to him
3: Matias what's you boss all the dwana mbeyan kwana say ye be hu ye emre wo nkwa mo na say ye no say that we dwana kan
0: kwan ko wie no kwa ye hu anwa wani
3: yes
0: anwa wani e bo say
3: I'm at peace with myself because I consistently said it on this platform.
0: Individually, but collectively, you have taxpayers' money. You see, everyone saying, oh, blasters, you have a quiet dinner in the
3: morning. Prof, if it's in your mind, but let me be some one question. All the commentaries.
0: Every president say, one of 32, ni any na. Inti nkesi ebe ba na kwese ke gana ina oh ye da fe
3: eti no ese
0: ye da fe mo
3: nkra eti e ono
0: e wi anwa
3: e ono ese nko no omo ko mo communicate de ma Ghana for say ye team no we are likely to move out of the competition at the group stages it anything beyond that ya ya de but o be ka cho mo say oh o team ye enough say o be team ya ko do final na nya final keke o be gidi a then people be expecting more. But what I'm saying is that maybe I'm at peace with myself. But you see, maybe I'm a problem. But I've been thinking about it for some time, especially from when you remember and say, "Oh, social media near there." All of a sudden, Obia say your football and I say. The question maybe someone say, "Must it take Black Stars?"
0: You.
3: Any Omo fellow at national team before say, "I'm on football say Ghana football." I say, "Ghana football." No, the basic of it is a league. No.
0: I say anything.
3: Some of these voices are all over the place. See, I know none of them speaks about the Ghana Premier League. We follow all of them on social media. All that they talk about, the Chelsea, the Arsenal, the Manchester.
0: But then when you be the dean, you see, who trust you say? Because I say, if I say, if you are dreaming,
3: sir. No, prof. So, but I'm saying, sir. What I'm saying is, sir.
0: It's he come out with statistics. Oh, you have fast and then farm rat. Now, for you who send in Mexico,
3: exactly.
0: Oh, I say, and you're to interview. I say, Mumbo Munyamidi.
3: Now, Mr. Mumbo Munyamidi.
0: What I say.
3: But, bro, the reality is that even the optics, Nankasakrana, you didn't even kick him. It's me who say, I'm saying, say, you can't Ghana football, Ghana footballer. And yet, the Black Stars.
0: Okay.
3: And yet, the local leagues, Nayabon.
0: Okay.
4: And yen abegia to one as obi or enokre can be abegia to say, yen league nankasa jina biano, I said for a very long time. And voices nanny, or more until obia as all of a sudden obia propagated to say, Ghana football say to the level say on one kasan and in yonu. None of them speaks about the Ghana Premier League. A mo kasa nay, a binding go efeno, a binding efeno, katakraku must go, a munina ano, a legitimate call. Because me say, so from just sporting perspective. Now check katakroku, okay, the game changer manifesto no. Now they compare vis-a-vis what he has given us as FA president. Nobody will mark him beyond 35%. Unless himself.
0: Philip, now you're still going to say you got a
4: Prof, may come back. But you see, the reality is that the problem do not lie with the common Ghanaian. The problem lies within the football enclave on one kasa.
0: Is it in a baby tie?
4: A band the Ukrainian enemy on first can't share and fan share Ghana football 20 million. But what I said, that is the gospel truth. I say, come obi ati as I say, a band at one on Timmy FN one way on Friday. See, come shame. But what I say, Anna FN da hono, and your public office and your public institution, an association registered by a certain group of people, and on owning and on what your baby, and you're lost now. You're the boy. Public institutions so by no and can if you know aban on to in your focus.
0: Okay. My main king can message guy. Obviously, I agree with you, Ali. France winning bonus is the team winning and then making us unhappy. The players and coaches went and took appearance fee for $100,000. And you'll be the Aban Fanny Dean and Tian Peso and my Ewanum. Mamusa and Brina SNM messages be Brina, Nimitia can make I see how. You introduce question, okay. Obviously, yeah, and also, Eddie, about a lot of conversations. I'm for try say, I'm meeting a pulu hano. Now, if you're a son, you're my ABC, which media you go to 80. But in campus, I'm your way. Me bo records now, I'm going to cry. Records can cry to SAP. Oh, a World Cup. With a Ghana football, you say, yeah, can't.
4: Yeah,
0: when your money will be in the way, you're going to phone us. I hear you, your money will be in
4: the way. Exactly.
0: You didn't learn on track ni ma ane ego so a proper chase be bit ya boa emani ema eti ya kwe di amon enti you obviously na ema city ya teams ni bebre na okay mamre records no so far ti records a epm so far e World Cup no eni enti 48 teams ane kopi mu nine kan na kebo so asim ana see ben 104 teams first time ever enti urema up to 32 teams ane chase epm. Three host nations, US of A, Canada, and Mexico. First time, three nations, host two World Cup. Oh, Abaco Simon. I feel Obama, Mexico, and soon the only first country, host two men's World Cup in three times. What I say, it be madder. Near Abaco Simon, people won't work up here, you call you.
4: So, my Baku host two World Cup three times.
0: The
4: BC, that Mexico is the first country.
0: And I yet sat three times. After 104 matches in total, most in any single World Cup, it be see that.
4: Because of the number.
0: The most, yes. In every in any single World Cup, it be madder. After the attendance and record, no, 3,006,357 fans so far. Anna, omo e breaky e. Inti uwe ma omo breaky e.
4: Omo he omo ko stadium wa kwe.
0: Very good. Omo ko stadium ho ayadi akwe he. Inti omo e breaky 1994 record, which is 3.5 million.
4: 94, no, so US one e born.
0: Ah,
4: US. But US, you suna debi, ese omo ni football.
0: Ah, statistics ne ka say. Omo kaza.
4: Ma, you statistics na
0: tu. Canada nyadi. Canada players ni nabo e fans European League. Kwe, ana mfo na Canada no. Yenim so yenim mfo ma. Oh na kwe Canada players no.
4: But who's eba footballer, sure. eba soccer.
0: They are doing the right thing to mix exactly, with the standards now eba no.
4: Eba
0: understand?
4: No.
0: Standards now we be shan wan fa FS if you for exam Canada players in na boy European League. Omo Arsenal boy na o. What I say?
4: So Jonathan David say about Juventus.
0: Very good. You understand?
4: Juventus. Afonso Davis. Eba Bayern Munich.
0: I feel so. I feel okay. Come on, me. Inti ni aban no. Na inti uyo manese a breaking star record in 1984 record no, which was 3.5 million. Na Obama goals are galo and it is a highest scoring. World Cup no. Ebi sida 177 goals already. And you know, this is the highest air scoring World Cup in history. A breaking cutter 2022 record, which is 172 records.
4: Okay.
0: Goals. after 2.98 goals per match, and also the highest rate in the since 1958. Mm-hmm. Oh, Ebimba Asada. And now 137 goals in group A stages alone. It's wow. A new group stage, you know, record, no? A BT 2014, which is 136.
3: Mm-hmm.
0: Obama, the biggest A win ever case in S0, Canada, and Qatar.
3: Canada
0: pro ya mo se o be se de omunye football nation no be se six goals o so football nation no ye se o ba kokra Australia san wet me ate
3: o be se 6-0
0: o be fie kra ai
3: I think say Senegal for so share 6-1
0: what I say 2-0 ntino ene ma o mo kra
3: ko
0: no
3: ni
0: ha e
3: on answered
0: bon fem from
3: afi
0: Messi magic records no eni eno so hwe se Messi ko so 20 World Cup goals and the first player ever to hit 20 now on
3: 21. Mm-hmm.
0: So
3: first Nanka hold on 14.
0: Aye.
3: Miloslav Klose from Germany and Messi Asher 6 more.
0: Uh-huh.
3: And they say Onua could do 20.
0: Very good. And they say now on 21 competition in
3: Manavie
0: 9 assists and also surpassed Diego Maradona 8 to become Argentina's all time World Cup assist leader.
3: Mm-hmm.
0: Messi goes now, as you know. Oba A goes in 7 straight World Cup matches. First match, no? First man in history. Mm-hmm. And also Etienne Saint-Pierre. Scored in all 3 A Group A games. Only a 4th A player to do it since 1998. He's mm-hmm. the 4th player to do that. Or mm-hmm. in all the 3 group games.
3: Mm-hmm.
0: Oldest A World Cup hat-trick scorer. 38 years, 357 days. Mm-hmm. And all the shares are goes, no? 6 goals after A group stage, you know, will lead to tournament. You know, I was actually sharing also at the same period. After Yemra, a blind side air statistics from A and Kofa, one of money, it was such a World Cup.
3: And also, the first player, I want to say, event 2 penalties in a single World Cup.
0: Okay, in Dubama, Golden Boots Air Race, you know, Kylian Mbappe, Ellen Haaland, Lionel Messi. And tied on 7 goals.
3: They say Messi caught 8.
0: 8.
3: Emra or Shane to call 8.
0: I think we see what true. Most assists, Michael Olise.
3: Mm-hmm.
0: 5 assists and a TSP, Eddie Amano. Most passes, and also Rodri. Mm-hmm. 526 passes and a TSP. Most attempts, Kylian Mbappe. 26 shots. And I feel so distance discovered, Andreas Kubas. On also 6,748 meters. Short of ball World Cup, no. Silano. Africa records. In Yamba me, but you can't man so Abdul Salam Yakubu. Aye owner and then bankroller and then founder of New Edubiasi Football Club. I'm not for say on your founder, but founder on team no be any on a coffee by into a founder on a co founded team no at the buy. Now co work up will be a question and never is a question in experience kakra. Now if you're a name is your co out medium. Abdul Salam Yakubu, Yamayo.
5: Salamu alaikum. Meje muzu.
0: Bibi ya kama die.
5: Bibi ya kama wala.
0: Okay, sports night suni. Ya die all night. Inti we World Cup sports night. Ani ya die eba. Una.
5: Na jose ne enda.
0: Enda sports night. Enda. Na club onesa moko World Cup. Hundi obi duin tempa. Boy, mkumo kakra wa experience World Cup ni.
5: Well, maminti ya tifo. Na. Maminti ya ubi ya. Onyana dadia OTS Fortnite and so my cousin Fortnite in the Africa say and then I depend sports if anything to I'm not you be a Onyana that Onyana Utia now what of Oda no Oda they are from well as I think that this is my third World Cup I'm a cop but I'll be able to call me and they say World Cup we maybe a born no America and Canada. The Usha M say if you are seeing anybody and also Canada and America. It is my support no foot aid countries in that support no a different. A do by Bimpa Unia Omofa flight every country, every America. America country, Tiao. America, so Canada, so so. It is, say, your friend say, Morocco, fool, say, why, oh, Tiao, baby. It is, Emma, stadium, no, and said, stadium, you know, but Tia, it is, ma support no e different country in the IFN American Canada. They will say support no this year World Cup support no e different ana e ma e wi aso nyina no obi no uso obi e support. E di o country no so un pebolo no so un pebolo. Wo se ye e different. E so support. So fa mi o ya brewa. Oya kura oya one of their supporters. So I'm saying, maybe who said it's one of the World Cup. Make us say, make us say, it's Oka at the highest percentage. Make us say, stadium and its support base, you know, a year the biggest. Just unem babian for America. What you say? Who say because. America and Canada there. Now, Ghana is so. So we are. Ghana plays their first match, you know. Now we are support, you know. Now we are. Their first match in Panama. Then I'm not supporting the doors because we come. Toronto, Ghana is top war. The two matches in Ghana and then I'm not saying Ghana, you know. The doors war. I'm not saying who say. Your first time near the top. Yeah, this will take it, you know. Yeah, Ghana had it. I've been here to my. So, over to take, you know. And what your friend is saying, over to FIFA, the FIFA website, what you want to download, yeah, you want to do. Because, yeah, you use your card and your phone. And for, and your more transactions. And I'm not for so many years. And no man, no one used to, and they are more transactions. Any BBA, Omoto Tetino, Omotoni, easy. But Yanni, will you cry to Medina, and you are how better load on your Tetini? Yeah, the Tuni email you. Now, how a bello do look up? A bello do, you have a better load do, take it, you know, and then the crowd to have a problem. Yeah, you know, obviously, you know, I have a money. And do you have a phone? Only take it up. On busted you, on may I say, it's a Thomas alive. Then one is a room. But you can't go away. Ube was a you go back in a day, baby. Take it. No way, corner way, but take it. Me was a Ube was a Ronibi. Who did a part like a chia? Another thing for the half of me and as good as I mean, we are not. Tell me, yeah, come take it. The way me take it. Ube only pointed out of the tag of the any ticket. That's what I said. Croatia, I'm dominating here. Yani, the last match. I look at them today. They want to get yani Colombia. Colombia, I'm dominating. It is since then now. You did to take it, you know. I'm on. I had it. I am I. Anna, so we go World Cup. What? So I'm on to say yani. Obi, sorry, I obi plan obi tinechi. You must go World Cup. I'm going to one. I'm on planning. I'm going World Cup. In the year, I don't know what best to go World Cup. And you have to now, over chance, Ghana president, every money ticket. Me will be to me from it. That's what I'm for the acting. I am 20, in the year 26. Now, my first one, my copachi. Now, with the Achiama Nipano. Over to Nipano, Upe, Sandia. Over to now, I'm Sandia. I didn't have any money ticket. It's Nipano for 20, 23. So, I'm buying. Who would know there? I'm not going to be Ghana. Anyway, I free. Maybe you're free, honey. I'm back. You're free. Your friend is situated. I'm about to have a rebel. But you need ticket. I'm going to go. I'm going to go. I'm going to go. I'm going to go. Yes, I'm going to go. I'm going to go. I'm going to go. I'm going to go. I'm going to go. I'm going to go. I'm going to go. I'm going to go. I'm going to go. I'm going to go. I'm going to go. I'm going to go. I'm going to go. I'm going to go. I'm going to go. I'm going to go. I'm going to go. I'm going to go. I'm going to go. I'm going to go. I'm going to go. I'm going to go. I'm yes, and then my baby. And then, way, my father said, is one of the best one of the best World Cup. The thing is, on the support base, you know, my own say, yeah, bigger.
0: Okay, okay. It's the necessary tickets in it on system, no, so be affected. But I would say, Ghana, the end, so almost at this, yeah, the tickets in the share online, so they be a radio station, sing for frame, and I take the media materials to be use it. So, okay, on my empty and short code, be near the idea. Yeah, they talk to me. Who's Sanima? I see, and see, and I,
5: yes,
0: yes, yes. Oh,
5: yes,
0: I'm
5: super when you put a baby, no, we're in a parking.
0: Wow,
5: we're in a parking. Now, we'll be near my way. Ukuta hard copy and I document that. What do you call? And yeah, you back up to Hansi. And yes, the seminal. And may I show that? Will be able to tell you as it's a catcher in the library. Put a cigar on the side of the engine. This is a card. This is all you choose to seminal. And you go out, won't you mean you are adding a hardly? Say, control. And never be an officer. And never be an officer. And see, after the air practices, it is a way, no? And yeah, at times goes on, no? Yeah,
0: oh, okay. There's a system I jail park so no starting from even supporters in the crowd line will get and sign a park in the sun crowd. So I've been
5: yes, I'm
0: here. I'm here. Oh, nice. Yeah, yeah. And then you're not
5: no. I attended a football. I have 48 first and the center, you know, sir. But it's already here, yeah, wake up now. I'm 48 in FIFA. Like I said, maybe me not happy with. So as you talk to do, me not happy with the number, no. Me not happy at all. I'm a football player, me Abdul Salam. Me not happy with the FIFA.
0: I'm
5: Africa. You got five. And is and yes, a commodam. And you got a commodam six. It's in Uko Wet Kappa. Now, Unia conference from Africa. Now, Uko Wet Kappa. No one say yes, what prepare ye? Uko Wet Kappa. Ah, what prepare ye? It means it is a Tim's in the baby over Wet Kappa crown of more prepare. To be by a crown, I said to Uko. So I cross our name. A friend is saying, I'm going to first match.
0: Panama.
5: Tim's the baby. I'm going to ready to go mobile with them. Tim's the baby. A winya. Made a video winya.
0: Okay.
5: You have to call White Cap with you. Tim, I'll call White Cap. No. I was one of the best. I want the continent. And you're going to be a good dog. A dog. I'm going to be the baby. I have advantage for White Cap. With this. I'm going to say, I was also mobile with Cap. And you know, that's the baby. Hey, too much. In the Africa. Hey, number five. Who's that? Even Ghana, Africa. Yeah, you call five. We are called five for no. Who's that? Your friend is saying, countries no more money. Okay, pass 31. But then, countries in the baby, who call North Africa, you want one country in the baby. Bye bye. And the Jordan, no more work. So, media, I'm happy. No matter what. Yeah, yeah, yeah, yeah, yeah, yeah, yeah, yeah, Uko wake up and you know, the kind of movie about two, yeah, this kind of possible baby, physically, yeah, and I am a milk.
0: Oh, okay. German, who few work up you buy, and my own flies in the number around, say, O club new DBS football club, for sale. Dear Nema, what do you want me to say?
5: Me, person, there's a team, no, me to wi a wala se me ba na me no ba ye wa wa eh me be no ba ba di enti a me to tim no me me wi a me ba na me no ba ye wa no but for now there me ka se me to tim no 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one of the greatest interviews. No, my camera story. My camera story is not. Because I did have a yes, that's a minute. So, now count. Philip O'Toole, the guy, I die yet to see no know what you have. It is my interview, no minimum one of a minute was 94. Timon, the guy there, now Philip, at the Potoma, who are up. But I'm not More, your friend is saying,
0: Pyramid House.
5: Nima ho.
0: Aye.
5: Namu Nima ho.
0: Your Pyramid House. Aye.
5: From a DVS.
0: Aye.
5: It is a high end, you have a back end. It is for now, dear. I'm saying, yeah, Toma, Yakan Watama, about the best 70% of the year. A co, you know, Yaguso. And well, as you see, I'm a party here. I'm a baby, I'm so interested.
0: Okay. And yeah, reserve is right now the amount. Yeah, me I do not see movie near be here come because if you work by here and you for see able team ho. Now when you're proud as a club owner or South status no keke crowd call work up no. Now when you're proud, there there na see ntia and
5: e as. Oh. And yeah, if you work up around my Canada, my friend all the past directors no we are part of the Jazz Division 2. My friend I know that I'm a jubilant there. But if we're friend me, we I do be out here. Anna, is that a matter of that? May talk at the other name in this country. If you come, I spend you with the other. And the half percent, the Ghanaian craft, and to me, the 100%, it's me 1% is poor. If we come up on them, it is not a matter of that. Ghanaian, no. Maybe at this way, Anna, me present corner, and I'll be visa. It is, and yet, the buy out of it for sale, I have a bone. Sciatica, arthritis, na face, so gonorrhea, syphilis, broken bones, omo dompimu, egglue, or super glue, om the kayana dompebubuno, asa enyankwa
0: all Sahenia and I fake kidney problems in a bit and Sabua. 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I feel so crano. Mula Sports, into your man, there's a mulasports.com.gh, and also your man, there's a bet boot, win pick, and for instant win, and a cash out. 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Emma, a day in so sports night, 18 April. Electroland Ghana Limited say, World Cup, you mama for Shinier Palm, so only Electroland Indians also. Now, number 055 015 0530 315 9739 0530 315 9739 Electroland, Uko Makachia, one at the Achedia Kessia Promo, Nathan Samba, Ope Samsung, Nato, TCL, Nasco, Smart TVs, Electroland Ghana Limited, say, motorized dealers, Akachina, Sabitia, Kemo, some of free DSTV air decoder, Nafia, some of 1 month air subscription, Eddie appears so umpewi, now Pekaya Mutuma, and you go away. Maybe I talk club beer and sending ye, club beer, Charlie, buy a bottle of club beer, what I say. At this time, also, Sabitia San can be beating San Boman Yama et Yakuidi amount. Before, no, I enjoy a refreshing taste. Now, if you watch check underneath the crown coconut, obtain your instant win a brand new air club JC, absolutely free. And yet, a question point a capri bampoo air club beer for or madama. So, grab your club beer and they are not check under the crown coconut. Now, if you beating a winnie air, and also beating the next winner. And to follow club beer on social media page, no, for more details and updates, oh no, my Fagineka Kraton and the Antonso Man Kola Munimu Film Retreat, not recommended for pregnant women. This advert is FDA approved. And Tiana also. What's me ashen so edia mine? I want she shall draw. Yan so ye de eba be journey. Tino, and come on de bebrina, Anna ye de eba ye ene, na ye de bisia, na yamia drama, commodi bisa be kawa, ye besaba bu, na ye de commono ebibrina, et me asaba. 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And come on, baby, be a ubia. And I feel so, Sister Kusia, Sister Kusia, Captain Smart, and wife, or US. Sister Kusia, Captain Smart, and wife, or US. Sister Kusia, so, birthday, Cassiapa, and come on, baby, Sister Kusia, will be answer. Fantastic, birthday, and come on, baby, be a ubia. I feel Big Sharif, oh, Belgium. Big Sharif, mini papa, fititi. 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Bibia and so a bear kama elba bibia ubia and I feel so crown. Newtown Zanga Rice Angola Babia ubia Otime Kache Z TV Juma and imagine Kasia be preparatory T woke up in Fina Yaba Radio so the Angola fantastic a year evening and come on Newtown Zungu Rice eaters in a demo or Newtown in a yachamu Emma Madro, maybe I'm Ubi, I'm okay, work up you moon, the Emperor Chi come up to this time the MC, then Trinamna from it, Waga Shinqua, and a ya Marie, and a salad, and a Marie, I was an edge within easier costinity, Medusia, yao, yes, also, na MC Tresenti,
3: Prof, I am with him, sir, Obi like Abdul Salam Yakub Bekase, or break Ghana football, and I am sure, since knowing him and knowing where he stands now, there are a lot of undertones behind the decision to let go a club like New Edubia. I say, look, or a believer in Ghana football, before so be only club, now it is said, or you're associated with Hearts of Oak in a way, ena okoto ni edubia se to represent bebia ye wo na onyini ye and that connection no ne bebia no eya dia wo so for him to sit down and say say he's letting it go no enye an easy decision and I am sure say bia he might not want to reinvest in Ghana football beam and we keep losing people who are genuine investors in the game instead of we getting more no we are rather losing it and enye a good sign for Ghana football
0: okay
3: enye yes, for him to say, say be a, by a chinen yumrekwa nebia wa conclude the next takeover no. For me, somebody like Abdul Salam moving out of a football no and a good thing.
0: Okay. Inti ebe bon kumon mo na fia ya bo amani ama eti ya kwenti. I man so ya basa happy birthday and kuma Paul Obin, regional manager, Southeast. Yes, Southeast na. Original manager of Yadier. Yeah. Happy birthday, Ekoma Paul Bin, regional manager, Southeast. Southeast Yadier. Yeah. Ah, honorary regional manager. Oh, yeah. It's the Ochina, a birthday of Mr. Paul Bin, regional manager, Southeast Air Vision Fund Ghana, from A. Francis Ajimai, CSM Asaman Kese. There's a Uhumwa. There's a, okay. Is Mr. Isaac Inkum, Senior Credit Analyst, Vision Fund Air Ghana. And I'm also 18 years old. You know, happy birthday, you can see it. And I'm an Eddie Emanu, Bibia Obia. Now, oh, and right, my friend, I'm fine. I'll be doing my channel, seriously. It's the Udi Ocha, Adio, yeah, yeah. It's the Agrimpa, oh, Agrimpa Ketting, Okofodia. Agrimpa, ah, Agrimpa Ketting, Okofodia. What I say, Agrimpa. I don't know too much. Oh, perfumes. Oh, air freshness. Oh, ketting. Oh, oh. Now, 10 beer multimedia. You better buy room. Oh, Eastern Region beer. Also, you come up. It's a grandpa. Mommy. Oh, call Ecofodia. I say, N-Kind NIB. Bank, no, opposite. Oh, ha. Now, I say, Ghana Commercial Bank. In Chehos. Is it Access Bank? Is it Access Bank? Access Bank, opposite. I'm going to say, I don't know, grandpa. Ketting. Dien, I'll pay. Bear shit. Dien. I don't know, my papa. Now, too much. He says, "The demons see on the tower. They're now open. They're now crying out. Ah, I don't forget it. I don't forget. We're too much. I don't forget. We're too much." Into MC Christian Takeoku is back from Kufuria. MC Christian Takeoku is back from Kufuria. Osave Twaso. Bibia Bibia na.
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0: What producer? Because we're not Kufuria. We're Baba Yero.
6: I'm
0: it's within the profit. Give us a good day. Catch back up. Have a fantastic.

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King of Kings, Lord of Lords, Alpha and Omega, Asasia, any area, Nyankopon. Yet I see them on the end and break.

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2: Yes, yeah, Koswadia, yeah, yeah, yeah, Saddam, and the Almighty, the Most High, the Ancient of Days, the Rock, the I Am, Father in Heaven, the Holy One of Israel, King of Kings, Lord of Lords, Alpha and Omega, Rock, our Redeemer, and then the Ray, Saddam, and yeah, yeah, the Maudi, and then the Ray. 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

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Sedane, the Mawanen Ray, the Wayano Esso. What would Tiamu Sunya Coupon Show? And Kumumabre, and Akoso into me and Dibio. Have you ever woke up, yes, and Kumumabre, Akoso into me and Dibi? Gonna be a Bia Jumadi and Timmy Famro. And Kumumabena, or Indian Kumai. Flat and none was something to say. Me bacho area flooding and I can't one uncount. Nadia, I wish I had your phone web. And they were flying there in Coma Bray. I'm off for Femushi Wonqua. A binia must say. A be shops and age, just a big cast. Now, who shall your friend say? Shakas and go on a moa. Minia Rebel Ho. Obos will be Benz or Boca Taj as an offend Yagrano. And so for Benzi, cause your funny pa, the Zara Wussam. A quaint many a bever so I better to near my Wawisha. Menu won't ya bang. 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So we are the Yam Yamidia here. Not by any dear year. And Yamabakoye, a discipline here. Baby, be our body and Shawati. Are you a Kuma said enough? I'm out. A dear Biera, Sambria, Wusha, would tear me some ray. A dear Biaba, someone sucker. 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And to us, I won't come quite the winning the besitch now. And then turn you to the turn you say, me come on as I said, meaning the besitch now. So winning the besitch now. Ebi I want to go to Ninegu. I be beyond me catch us and no condition is permanent. Send us my pa. And in a mission, put the camel to Quamba Contumuba, who are Jimemu, who are Jimemu, who are Fie, who Chem will be shop, and I would say, Baby Bia will be a God bless you. Obadi and Sarti, now on Tunkin for mom. And Nessa, we are yet Tim Yepa, or Bibia would Timmy be a way Yari Yarian would DSA Yarian Woku, Yarian Mountain, Yaria Adan the Conco, Yaria Dan is Ziba. Too much emu, untinimu, udon pemu, na etiti wo. 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

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Nessie had diagnosed soon. We are here, Nam Quasso by Yavia Babetu, near more Drew San Numa. So we did a drone in Sessoa. A hotel Ayodia. It is struck now. Come on to them diabetes and type of fever. And a tete hypertension, arthritis, rheumatism, sciatica. So, twice a year, you know, when you're talking about a party clinic. When you're bad man, when you're infection, Nina know, you're twice here at the amount. STIUTI, you know, you're twice a faith to a party clinic at the amount. 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Na se uji wudi sa we nyawe mpa. Save number we e wo phone so fate. And I stop you be huni bia. Anytime bi obi be complaining yare dia ma. 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Fa number man wate. Na nyambe be shao. Come on, 0540-170-940. 0540-710-940. 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

Yanka flood the one summer, Kevin, and Bow Cup in the moon. 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Country bane, Utumuse. 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

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Another for 0302-216-546. And no and the number of Fenwa Jamadian. So BBA BBA. No, I just BBA. And to you, whenever first caller. Na yeni nini komo. Hello, good evening. 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Okay, too bad. 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What you say? Umuka. And at the end of course, area now what's enough flat no and want something to say. It's your toy you yen and want something to say. 0548-955-947. 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Okay.

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1: Good evening.
0: Good evening, Nagasafi.
1: January. December 2024.
0: Okay. All right, too bad. I'll be a foot to Edmonds, Ofre Radio Swap. The Abenis of a Jumo Radio, no, na anywhere you come on. And I'll bet you walk a car at the MS and a feedback. 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
1: Bibia, bibia.
0: Bibia, bi. 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
1: Sonia. 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
0: bibia, bi. 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Bibia, bibia.
1: Bibia, bibia, bibia, bibia.
0: All right. Udini, naga, safingi.
1: Original Shatta, ni, Shatta, one. Mika, sefi, ashama, Lebano.
0: All right,
1: sir. Dennis Post.
0: Okay, Satawan.
1: Dennis Pisa.
0: Okay, thanks for calling. Okay, yeah, Joe. A flood, no. Oh, area, no. A flood, yeah, no.
1: Oh, I saw my head here. As I say, you walk up on a few feet, you know, so you're turning in us and the bank now.
0: Okay.
1: A high end papa will have to cry.
0: It's what you saw, what did I say?
1: Emi se edan o mu bi bubu ni de e de confusion bebre tokwa bebre de ma system ni ade ade beba o ye se da mu bu edan ato asese because of disaster bi asin kinu na abufu na kri kri kri obi de be 40 years abre asi edan ene zinc kwa ko buta ni bo na one bag of cement na mu je o kan o mu busu ye de bubu ni le to ogu. And we are done with this. Almost five different solutions. You don't make me a year. I hear your gutter, gutter, be at two to my term, and you want gutter. I bet you have to say for the year and so far. I bet you have good mama at me. Aqua Bopu. And I said, Nigeria, the entire four minutes. Titan and call Lagos, Lagos, your Jordania, Papa Wolf, and your chef. The BLD.
0: Okay,
1: yeah, World Cup, you know.
0: Yeah,
1: World Cup, you know. Yeah. Countries, yes, I will not be. The people say, oh, Muba, could be the cup, you
0: know. And when?
1: Yes, Spain, England, and France.
0: I'm not betting Maji.
1: Oh, Muba, could be the Maji.
0: Susuba, could be the
1: Maji. Then, almost see a man who bet. Only Koshia, France, and I say Spain, and I say England. On the Yamba, on the Spelly Argentina, mom.
0: All right, yeah, I see. So, yeah, you're flat, Nansa. You're not fair. You're the world work up, no? Now, what do I drink here? At the about 0548-955-947. 0548-955-947. And no, any lab affair, no, but join this. I have some power. 94.7. Bibia. Now, I just be baby. Hello, good evening.
2: Good evening.
0: Yeah, what do you know, Safin?
2: Me, Gordon. I got a few to do.
0: Yeah, Bibia, Bibia.
2: Bibia.
0: All right. Yeah, flood, no, of course, no, be about your area, flood, and I want something to say.
2: I said, have you?
0: No, what didn't you when they say?
2: Oh, my danger, when they say. We, Bollet, name, the Google, got the Munia, the Adeno. Oh, how? O my no, more how my own is all mine or Mohan. Moha Kruipa.
0: It's a foot to the same.
2: Foot was there, or more moon, a mudja bola, me, your best yet to go to more. Oh, more, more, kill my papa.
0: Okay,
2: more yamanaka more.
0: Did I say?
2: Most of mine.
0: All right, did I say? And we have our drink share 0548-955-947. 0548-955-947. Biba cho ensue yi a kran na jesa manfo ewu ebi ne ma sai u area ebi si ho ana flood na ebi si ho. Hello, good evening.
3: Hello,
0: good evening.
3: Good evening.
0: Yeah, we dinoga safin.
3: Yeah, same o sompa.
0: Bibia, bibia. Bibia, bibia. 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
3: 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We are robbed on the bed. Where's what we take away? Who's would you take it away? And see, would be here and again about you.
0: And so to go to dustbin.
4: Obama,
0: God bless you.
4: Amen.
0: Hello, good evening.
5: Hi.
0: Good evening, Josephine.
5: Ernest, you and Coco.
0: Ernest and Coco. Hey, Ernest. Minimum one finished business. Who's that? Now say, what happened to you to make
5: it?
0: But still, your band, you didn't come away. And I said to you, I'm going to share a flood and also BBBBA.
5: Black, if you need also Accra, you need my unity. You took a cocoa to Bruni Kruma, said you have what you're an effort. As you ain't yet, baby, you do what you're having. Seven. 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On farm toward them. Now the other two got them. 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
1: Join me out of my mind.
0: Give me room of a couple and chibi. Hello, good evening. Hello, good evening. Good evening.
2: Good evening.
0: What do you know, Safin?
2: That's a fun time.
0: Bibia, Bibia.
2: Bibia.
0: But I say, Yentio, flood. Yanko, flood, Yentio.
2: Okay, like you can say, you're not just that. And you're not just that. And you're back. You're not just that.
0: Position your mammy now, online break it, break Zunodoso. And it will come out in the middle of so position you now, you need yeah, what's up,
2: Mr. Wanka?
0: Yeah, you too.
2: Mm-hmm. You are not studying after, and you're
0: oh, too bad, too bad. Line when you cry. Fetch him up, pain. 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
0: why it
3: won't you
2: done from
3: your loving?
0: Hello, good evening.
2: Evening.
0: Me about so Dean, not a suffering.
2: Me do ask you to go ahead.
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0: Ebi se ya kwenshia ene si jeni se bubu dain. 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
1: Hello, good evening.
0: Yeah, what do you know, Safi?
1: I am Bedide.
0: Bedide?
1: I'm Kasimiyadu.
0: Hey, Berman or Bedide?
1: Don't know Bedide.
0: A man did that, Berman Zoo did
1: that. Hey,
0: all right, Bedide, ain't you? Bibia, Bibia, Bibia, Bibia, just one, sir. All right, ain't you?
1: You
0: presented
1: it and agree about it.
0: Major Sunia. 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I'm a customer. I'm a customer. I'm a customer. I'm

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0: 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Yeah, by what cup?
1: It's a fire, did the fabio.
0: Mm-hmm.
1: Nah, and Yenny, you know, and you're bola. The do, oh, you say, Uba Otabe. And I'm sorry, down, Homuma. 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But nobody fuck or fuck a capilla, I bet that you got a kef. Ah, eh, how much for all? You to me, I got a new song or two, a patient, a man in court upon a higher agency. Or say there, yes, it's you, as you are. Ah, and so got a new and to me, court upon him. A bini, not fragile. Maybe doctor, you can't find any doctor in Uncle William. Ahani na sense oni na e water breakdown din na to no kwupo na sha MC ni e wonu ni omo ni anim wonya ntimi ntimi ye wajuma adam bo na ye bubu ana na ye de
0: okay afia ko aka pro ko ko na
1: se be bi agota agota ni e fa no ya dazeti gota ni chese bi hana bi fa ye six story be de show we bubu no ye still when you know, and yet, you know, the bola.
0: Okay, yet I say,
1: I find so, yeah, and your own beginning. 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How?
0: Yet I say, ne, what are you about? All right, Opekezo, so Eddie Nidiaba or Chemu. Se gata bia asasebiom twetwa gata to so ene mo sesem ba isi an ye hwe work up mo sem country ben na mon ho modern country ben na mon ho modern kra e work up imu from kankre to kankrang country ben e be wini cap no wan mo na e di cap no all right yet say hello good evening hello
1: yes
0: good evening. You call your show a cap on them.
1: Me see. Morocco be for cap.
0: Mm-hmm.
1: What do you mean?
0: Me too.
1: Me see. Morocco be for cap.
0: Morocco be for cap.
1: Morocco be for.
0: And the one who tell you that Morocco be a prophet, Anna.
1: Me see. Morocco be for. This year, Morocco be for. Upa fasika tusu. Morocco be for.
0: Hey, me fasika sana tusu.
1: But
0: now what is say about?
1: It's some issue with the better so winning bar. Who fab me no in a fa double
0: in all right, me poor juma my friend. Na me this can to so some more cobra fa. Okay, me got some more to me foul. But when I got some fancy but some who's a pa and I mean a yach low and I wanna walk.
1: And yes, I know. From I up now, I said to him because I said Morocco be fuck up this year.
0: All right.
1: Okay, one more make catch wrong, I'm moving.
0: Okay, yeah, that's it. 0548-955-947 0548-955-947 0302216546 Asampa 94.7 Yeah, hello, good evening. Hello, good evening. Good evening. Yeah, what do you know, Safi?
2: I'm finished with the room because I see Tampa.
0: Okay, Bibia. Country Ben, I really copy. What copy? Country Ben.
2: make us a France.
0: France be we need cap no.
2: France be we need cap.
0: Na country be na mbono mba de kwa wa kese mu.
2: For now, you need to na mo ya homo
0: din. All right. And the France be jo.
2: Na mestre an kamin mo asem ba pu ya petan kamin fan tu eni.
0: Eh, de asem bosu.
2: Eh, di jan kan asem na mestre o.
0: Mm-hmm.
2: So, he atras in se ya ahon. Bebi a ye se sa. My father said, a man is not no more for no. Naturally, you live in that state now, and make them be on the corner. You see, you two move you on a man, you see, stores and cattle. What I say?
0: Okay.
2: And you see, I'm not acquired to be there in full time, and man could never pack a gas mono. Then you can't say this, you can't say this.
0: Yes, you see, no.
2: It is only far, a whole thing, and I say, it's only in my hobby.
0: Okay. Okay. Okay. Yeah, that's in it. What did you say about? All right. So, what happened? Come on, a good lady. ABC, France, Beji, ABC, oh, Morocco, Beji. Now, what's all the other side? The country, Ben, I'm going to cry. And what happened? Hello, good evening. Hello, good evening.
3: Oh, yes.
0: Would you know what's a thing?
3: I don't know. We're meeting in the world. We're going to do
0: it. BBA. Okay, yes, yeah, so country man, I'm capital. The country man, I'm more money.
3: Argentina.
0: Messi message back to back.
3: Oh, I'm getting back to back.
0: We are sure.
3: Yes, sure.
0: Okay.
3: Messi message.
0: Country man, I'm more money.
3: Oh, Mecca is Senegal. Any engine.
0: I don't
3: watch it two goes to one. It is 70 minutes. I bet it is. Oh, yeah. Oh.
0: All right. But I say 0548 945 947 or 0302216546. And then I'm a sober friend. Now, Nadine, come on. Hello, good evening. Good evening.
4: Hello.
0: Hello, good evening.
4: Father, good evening. Father, blessing you, Muhammad. Because I see you in Legon Hill.
0: Legon Hill? Legon Hills?
4: No, because I see you in Legon Hill.
0: Okay.
4: Argentina, budget.
0: Mimi Nimo. All right, then I'm going to go. Argentina, budget.
4: Hello? Because Argentina, budget.
0: Okay. I'm not going to be able to do it. 0548 945 947. Interesting. Hello, getting in 0548 945 947 or 0302216546. Hello. Okay. Yeah, we are I'm international. Yeah, anybody come out, near beside us, and work on a good year moon somewhere. On the just say, on the same. Na ye besides, on the so say, country ben e edge work up on a country ben and an edge. Aima, Bibia Okode.
5: Announce
0: where? Bibia fine.
5: We are pa.
0: Aima International.
5: Salasiye. Work up with your ma what do you pa.
0: Adeta.
5: What do you?
0: What do you?
5: Fear dana ni adia. 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
0: okay
5: ya dear pa
0: okay
5: you unbeaten
0: yeah
5: before say okopie mo World Cup ti ye kura de na ye fe say okoyi okwa kwa kwa ya de na so
0: okay na ze group say
5: basa
0: qualify
5: ni first game no a lose 5 inti ano na mo so me ya pamu om coach ya friend Sabri ya pamo no ene ema ya kofa Javier Rena e baaye ono so baaye no no so be lusu pasa
0: into omo Tunisia
5: dia omo no omo anko anko ya
0: ene ye number 1 no so number 2
5: omo no me grade wo ma me de omo to grade F
0: okay yemre F yemre yemre
5: no number 2 no me de ba Turkey
0: omo so bom omo
5: so anya de kra Turkey so ye team a omo wo promising players. Players are almost said that you knew, but I'm a
0: dear.
5: Dear pa. Hey, now Ada Gula or no about Real Madrid. Oh, was that player away with Team One? I just say, ah, near my beco, you party, I'm as far as
0: I'm a son of a run of 16 or something.
5: There be almost no first round, nah, I know more free.
0: Now, someone qualify for good stage.
5: I want some crown, was I, yeah, your crown pony say. Omo. Since 2014, say a national team aqua World Cup no ball shot on target. Do do pa no omo and a ball do do shot on target and a back ukraine one may rap omo. Omo bought 27 shot on target. So wo bo shot no a co keeper no so direct e wo po ni
0: mo.
5: 27 back ukraine one may rap omo.
0: All right, you go next country.
5: Turkey, no. The Turkey there. Omo anya de kra
0: na next country
5: na Haiti
0: no mba work up
5: me de Haiti
0: omo babi
5: but omo na my idea the first time we qualify babi pm work up and here ya ntia nyanwa so omo ba ye no mo money mo
0: ba so mo players ana am odia na
5: there be Haiti there say Haiti there help Haiti and why donate we na mfa nkoboa Haiti no yakopon na afa mu fitira man nei apeke dia ma wo mu nti Haiti said dia ye hu om na om ko work up no am peke nti om so no first round na e na om e free mu Jordan so sa om so no am peke am fa ma wo mu anye ye
0: and Kevin for normal babida am babida
5: Kevin babida Capo Verde, Kevet, Omba Bida.
0: The
5: first time. Oh, bye. And to me, I'm coming. Then you quack, I'm on my yard. I'm found, sir.
0: Bumwood said, then Tina pass.
5: I'm telling you.
0: Okay.
5: Omo talent, Nankasa. Sir, Omo coach, you know. Only African best, too. African, you know, only best coach.
0: Okay.
5: And now, oye former national team player, as I had the Mawomo. And na mrantie na okura wo mo over be 6 years and a wow to ne boa kurakuro mu agrumi team na nti so mo bobo na uti mu se cohesion e ye adwuma understanding e ye adwuma

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1: so far so good with performance now she baller countries no air bonner I know you see football I told you be a unsu su say besi no eno na eya den esi na se bibia ensi dia ya na eya ma esi no ensi a o te po dia eya France ah in France na bobo na unsu say ah nkrofo we die omo na beje cup no na nso football dia unsu su say besi no eno na eya den
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0: okay so okay
1: France France yeah can dia here France
0: okay
1: and na e what chance no
0: I might tell somebody say ye ko college no ka kra na ni omo ni nkomo dia o keken omo no ya dwen and na omo no nya dwen se France
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1: se ko mu ye mi nu
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1: France ni stay no
0: ba ko pe na me pe to we ni a o wa che dia o mi ho France we ni a o wa che dia o
1: no ana me
0: se France we ni a me wa che dia o
1: mate as e
0: okay so ye ko college hello greeting
2: Good evening, mother.
0: Yeah, what do you know, Sophie?
2: Yeah, definitely, because that's what I heard about.
0: Bibia, Bibia.
2: Bibia, B.
0: Okay. Yet your countryman, and I'll do so much copy. Na.
2: Countryman, my deep World Cup, and party, Moro.
0: Morocco, okay.
2: Morocco. Now, the country, I'm not yet as simple as Senegal, Egypt, dear. But see, my swiss, my sabbing, I'm the swiss.
0: Oh. Why
2: not? Why not? Okay. They said, Senegal, Egypt, dear master.
0: Oh, oh, oh.
2: But they cut you up, born by Ghana. Ghana, they are born, pa.
0: Oh, Ghana, yeah, you. Yeah, they say,
2: I'm born, they say, I'm born, pa.
0: I didn't
2: say, Egypt. I didn't say, I'm born, pa. They say, okay, and you can't say, Columbia, quite brilliant. Na
0: nke se omo you can't Colombia and the qualifies ana o qualify by World Cup no o Argentina o mebo a and o Spain
2: no
0: what
2: who
0: was saying that
2: one
0: of the question
2: would
0: dream
2: me so I mean yeah me here go man, no Nescafe Yaboka. I feel them if I summon that one in Kinda. Egypt, Senegal,
0: Yeah, that's it. 0548-945-947. Countryman, and I did work up, you know. Now, Countryman, I'm man home money, and work up, you know. Hello, good evening. Okay. 0548-945-947. Or 0302-216-546. Good evening. Good evening.
3: Good evening, sir. What are you?
0: Yeah, Bibia, Bibia.
3: Bibia, Bibi.
0: What do you know, Sophie?
3: Baby, if you feel Asalaja.
0: Asalaja.
3: Asalaja.
0: Okay, you too.
3: Oh, cap on the France, Bafa.
0: I'm
3: going to move my day, Ghana.
0: What? One man home, my
3: Ghana.
0: And two says that what man on body a coach no quana on stay.
3: So coaching is all by

0: Okay, okay, okay, okay, okay, okay, okay, okay, okay, okay, okay, okay, okay, okay, okay, okay, okay, okay, okay, okay, okay, okay, okay, okay, okay, okay, okay, okay, okay, okay, okay, okay, okay, okay, okay, okay, okay, okay, okay, okay, okay, okay, okay, okay, okay, okay, okay, okay, okay, okay, okay, okay, okay, okay, okay, okay, okay, okay, okay, okay, okay, okay, okay, okay, okay, okay, okay, okay, okay, okay, okay, okay, okay, okay, okay, okay, okay, okay, okay, okay, okay, okay, okay, okay, okay, okay, okay, okay, okay, okay, okay, okay, okay, okay, okay, okay, okay, okay, okay, okay, okay, okay, okay, okay, okay, okay, okay, okay, okay, okay, okay, okay, okay, okay, okay, okay, okay, okay, okay, okay, okay, okay, okay, okay, okay, okay 947 or 0302216546. Woke up on Country Bank Energy Woke up on. Hello, good evening. Good evening. Hello. Hello.
1: Hello, good evening.
0: Yeah, mini about dinner, Sophie.
1: That's a friend is for seeing on the Kasovki
0: Dodua. Dodua, Bibia, Bibia.
1: Bibia, Bibi.
0: Yantiwe.
1: That's a old company, and you're already in France.
0: France, Bajon.
1: That's all
0: right. Okay, okay. Mamo. Country bank. Okay. Yeah, that's not what I'm saying.

0: Hello, good evening. Hello, hello, good evening. Yeah, what do you know, Safi?
1: I'm sure because I see by my conscience.
0: Lower radio, no, Kakama. Utie, your program, no, my friend, fa. Lines, Nana, need power super brain, so try on before so Benya Konya, yes, be a intentional say and foul call. And Tessawaja Obia call me, eh? Why? And see, but I'm the senator out to my mouth. Now I'll be on to Mosa. Why?
1: Why?
0: Why? Body tell me, who you first saying? Hey, you first saying? Hello? Hello? Okay. Me bacho, unam adenta eko dodoa. Road no see a very busy pa traffic on the motion super and fa am I. Hello, good evening.
2: Yeah, good evening.
0: What do you know, Sophie?
2: I'm still in the Casper Dance Magazine.
0: Okay, Bibia, Bibia.
2: Bibia.
0: Yeah, Stephen, it's you. Why can't you manage the capital?
2: France never did. France never did.
0: Na country men am one homebody cry.
2: Country man am one dey sniga.
0: Na dey ja.
2: Omo na am one. Omo na nani yedi om yeni atu mudu so mu ye champions e ja. Eh bi ene ni da so ni bi ni ten ko mo beti ni a connect ya be support you dey come fa.
0: Okay. Let us see. 0548 yeah, Faber 2 callers pen afi yade fo in a si na yedin koma crani a wrap it up. Na nyamia tuma Monday yanwashia. But should that comment to be on onti bibia bibia juma dienka. By we woke up na e jimwa so so. Hello, good evening.
3: Yeah, good evening.
0: Udi naga sofe.
3: Yeah, I'm
0: hello?
3: Hello.
0: Hello, good evening.
3: Yeah, make a free door. Your
0: friend saying, "Kila, I'm on my own." That be number 10. Your rules will show you so. Number 10. Number 10. Number 10. Number 10. Bibia, Bibia.
3: Bibia.
0: Wouldn't him. Now, for you, too.
3: Kila, I'm on my own. I'm on
0: my own. Okay. Cap on the France. All right. Yeah, that's it. Yeah, that's it. Dodo Afonia, Michamuni, Hawaii. Yeah, to me, fa, call up Yabio.

0: Yebi abene ai mabera pia pun me bisa se yesi gana mbade mbona nsweni. 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Emma yes sabia o celebrating birthday and yes. Gifty Abra Ampong. Yes, today's above the happy, happy birthday to you. 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And Ewa Wuda. 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Na onywa kuma sadi na fama gifty. Today's a day, enjoy your day. Way F Dr. Real Music. Yes, and a message way a bye. Set Yami Shaw. Happy, happy birthday. So up wasampa. Na nyami shaw. And the away at the support. Yes. Yes, Dr. Real Nini ne sister on the netse. Meba choye ni yere and yen pan sister on the tia. Ye or share ne ma kama eading at the manum. And to Dr. Real say and jose. And ne wa wudei na kupon tunquim na omo nyinin che na onyo akuma swendi nan famao. So gifty, Abra Ampong, God bless you. Enjoy your day.
1: What's
0: it? What's it,
1: Ghana?
0: I'm a Ghana mom, you in the criminal room.
1: Sir, Osha circumstances. And near my course,
0: so was what the bro for Adam the bro for my couldn't keep it.
1: And near my course, and Sunny had double work up on her. A femby were one of my backassi yardy. Sir. Yako, enchena yako, na yapamu ye coach aba onim team no de yako ako peer run of 32. O sheno in that direction e de ya bekasi ya yade. But o she Ghana pedigree. Na yako World Cup. Na re ye World Cup and morning boy ya bo quarter finals. Inti se ye makia quarter final no ne de be makew. Inti se o ko. Nas one kwam could do quarter final no now ye anything less than that dear better say why yade. But who drew an hour bro so and ye better say why then why yade. But Ghana and one my cowboy any dear unia and yet in terms of your ball like your boy yeah oh bobo oh bobo na short on target just short on target to cramp on ya din so oh bebo and ye can few countries are a banner short on target. You need Iraq and you rank here. It is a yard old to two Iraq who are a threat type of football. In terms of performance, anyway, you need a more who take.
0: All
1: right. More who take.
0: My coach, no idea.
1: Coach, no idea. Who's a maker say, oh, share period or no, the buy time or no, just 2 months near a co work up, no, a bar, and they said you're the choir. You know. Or no, and now a do baby, as I see, and any tactics, and not a queer the man, a do baby, no one very tactics in ye, one she sending near my ye, one ball first game, or second game against England, one who as she said, one who say with team, no players win out the bar, a big number, oh, Zambia, ball with nice, my third matcher, was a system.
0: All right, I'm a
1: defender, or yeah, there was a midnight nine chain. Play out in the bar more yard and was a midnight and trying chain.
0: Ana Spurs bi na control mo ana.
1: Am se jaman bi na na control. Ba am ko hwe Thomas Tuchel.
0: All right.
1: On the first 1-2-3 ohun se Saka ya de yepe no. The next match no de ni wuram no we.
0: All right. Am I interested?
1: Me bel de ne se o se o mami o.
0: Yeah.
1: Men jane ma o ye.
0: Quick
1: one. Se o de o ka bi anza.
0: O de ka
1: ka bi anza.
0: So mami we see Mariska. Yeah, Mariska. Happy, happy birthday. Mariska, today's about the enjoy your day forward ever, backwards never, long life with good health. And yes, Edmund Mariska. And now, how would they? Benghazi, see, and catch your say. Nyame on shaw, na on tunquim, na among yinche. So, Mariska, today's a day, enjoy your day.
1: Okay, into Minyamedi and Wong. Happy birthday to Mr. Paul Obin. Our regional manager, Southeast Vision Fund Ghana. 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CSM asaman kese eno de happy birthday no e de ema no ena ebie nso no happy birthday ensan confirma Mr. Isaac Inkum ono eye senior credit analyst Vision Fund Ghana and also SIM free Francis Ajeman CSM asaman kese branch ena
0: odai so nkro for pa ni wo okay so you are simuna happy happy of the year come nyame atumo Monday ochnaemba Monday commentary ni wo ntiebehia na ana Monday commentary wo
1: oko so
0: o me monye so me me tifia me pe o commentary wo ana Tuesday Tuesday. Prince Johnson and the producer showing yeah, producer Papa Prince God bless you. Sana I'm international. Yes. Michelle. Benghazi yari yako social media no so Facebook or the rural baby and I mean wish Nadon for hey Nadon for happy birthday.
1: Man semo
0: and I wish Nadon for happy birthday. So Yakwe mosquito. Yes, kiddos. And it also at the amount. So why by fire so stay to don't touch it? ASMPA 94.7. Nyamisha munira.

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1: yes
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1: yes
2: amen
0: Monsieur Abayo always is so. Who tell me Saturday you mean?
1: Yes.
0: Well, now for Becca Jones EMP, what's the one call? I'm one fair. And in your Missouri, Empire Bob. I'm a brassier. And my our repa.
1: Yes.
0: Okay. Who be quack could you be big? I could pick you. But the Emperor could be. You need the permanent cassette in you.

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0: Yes.
1: Am I preaching to somebody? Yes. It's the fact. Oh, what the kind of what the society and you. Yes, yes, I'm not making. Praise the Lord.
0: Hallelujah.
1: Oh, my what the kind. No, what the society and you. I did back with what the mountain say. Number one, Omo Hain.
0: Yes.
1: Number two, I had the Omo Kwaji. Yes.

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2: A Semper FM.
1: Papa,
0: yes, sir.
1: Papa, I'm Israel.
0: What's your baby?
1: I'm Israel, Papa. 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I want a Semper. When I'm Israel, baby. 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
1: Jesus Christ, a catch day. 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
1: Yes.
0: Ehunti. 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
0: 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I said, my camera cut them so black. Come on, you bummed the bobble bono. I said, the panel no real ramen up.

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3: mu
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1: telematere
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1: yes
0: demons it is a brebia with the pabonifo e ebe sore no

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0: baba
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2: so na papa kala no a o se o wi fromba I just be weird.
1: As I'm on sofa in the sky, I was in the pabone for area Ben Omote.
2: Ojo, o minimo e sun.
1: Ati area Ben.
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1: Ati sun. Ati sun e area.
2: Yes.
1: And is there yawo?
3: Asempa FM.
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1: 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The agenda is that yenye bone yense ni ma. 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
0: Amen.
1: Osi wo o DHT. 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Ko.
4: Na. Wasa otwani be sun sa mi.
1: Na so otwani be sun sa ye.
4: O watiri watiri.
1: E wadi be ma wo me watiri.
0: Yes.
1: It's a trick as I say, we'll be with you, or be battery.
0: Yes.

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0: message ya men kan ho what say if I ya kwa twa to 0302216545 0302216545 and 0302216546 and 0548955947 if I ya kwa twa to if I ya kwa twa to ya me adom na say yesu ama ya wode da ye ni bia Achimota Forest Empire Ebiga esanya dey
1: Empire Ebiga
0: chasse anopa 8 na by 12 na ya pon oba to safre obi number na ye de betudwa no na wa fe hello hello hello
2: hello
0: Pastor good evening
2: good evening
0: me ba to dini baby of free free
2: Pastor maybe
0: but you are demon but you're going to come on
2: but you my
0: friend like me that's only yes it's a bomb also bomb man also what for if you right what for if she's pregnant now the day you sumu and yet you know bomb fire man
1: the bomb fire
0: everybody do us say
1: amen
0: why would you me I didn't deny it
1: yes
0: why would you
3: do it I am not
0: done it. Busumem cross on our sienna soon beam.

0595715252 Me producer say me zambo number ni bium. Eti e free studio ha. Number obetimi afreye e wo so. E ye 0595715252 0595715252